0: 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Sunny, top of 23, right now at 16 on Sydney's Nova 96.9. 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
4: Hello, I'm Eleanor Quirk. Renters are set to benefit by a plan to offer easier access to solar energy. Federal and state energy ministers considering the plan to make plug-in balcony solar and batteries widely available and easier to install. DFAT and Indonesian authorities are continuing to investigate the death of an Australian tourist near Bali. The 29-year-old woman from Queensland couldn't be saved after falling down a cliff at a popular tourist lookout at Kalinga King Beach. New research has raised the alarm over the safety of two common weight loss drugs. Scientists finding the medications containing semaglutide and tirzepatide can lead to severe vitamin B1 deficiencies caused by appetite suppression. The deficiency has been linked to a neurological condition that can cause permanent brain damage or even death. And Rebel Wilson has unveiled her new movie at the Toronto Film Festival. The Aussie star wrote, directed and starred in Girl Group, which she says is a nod to the female artists who have inspired her.
3: Nova Sport.
4: NRL and the Dolphins have earned a home preliminary final in Brisbane after defeating the Warriors in Auckland 26-16, while Cronulla put an end to the Cowboys season with a 26-16 win. North Queensland skipper Tom Dearden says the side was careless.
5: We made a lot of errors and put ourselves under pressure, and when we felt like we just got over the line, we then make another error or give another penalty away that would put us back under pressure. And I think that's the most disappointing one. Like, it feels like we sort of beat ourselves and got away, but it's also been the kind of story of our year a bit too. We've been up and down.
4: And you're up to date on the latest from the newsroom.
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6: Hello, good to be with you. Happy Sunday morning. Hope you're having a wonderful weekend. I'm going to help with your favourite fresh hits and throwbacks. Cyril's remix, The Cause, Breathless, and done a bang-up job with it too. I'm obsessed. It's on inside the next 10 minutes. Starting with Olivia Rodrigo's Drop Dead. Let's do it.

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It's Aaron Rich. 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

0: Dom Dolla on Nova doing shows in Vegas this weekend. Then getting ready to jet back home to Oz, doing a massive show in Melbourne in a few weeks. Cannot wait. Hello, this is Aaron Rich. Hope you're having a wonderful Sunday morning. Let's do this now.
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3: So I really think I need the cars.
0: I'm going to pop you on standby to win. Good luck.
3: Thank you so much.
0: Easy as that. 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Next chance to get on standby after 11 in minutes. The biggest artist in the world, Somba and Homewrecker. 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
4: 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Hurry, ends today at Harvey Norman. In Sydney Olympic Park, a special event closing various roads, including part of Dawn Fraser Avenue and Olympic Boulevard. In Bondi, various roads closed for a festival, including sections of Grafton Street, Grosvenor Lane, Grosvenor Street and Oxford Street. No problems on the Pacific Highway approaching the M1 through Pymble. And the M7 is looking good northbound from Preston's to Richmond Road. Travel time, currently 20 minutes. 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Sunny, top of 23, right now at 17 on Sydney's Nova 96.9. 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

0: every millennial's favourite G Flip with Bet on Fire at Nova, probably because every millennial's been watching off campus on Amazon Prime. Hello, this is Aaron Rich. Hope you're having a wonderful weekend. As we come up to the 11 o'clock news, I've lined up one of the biggest artists in the world to play you, Olivia Rodrigo, Stupid Song, and a huge throwback from Jason Derulo. I reckon you'll know all the words to this one.
1: 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The Brownlow Medal and the Grand Final.
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18: 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In Surrey Hills, there's a breakdown southbound on the Eastern Distributor, closing the Moore Park Road off-ramp. In Fairfield, one northbound lane closed on the Horsley Drive due to a crash at Court Road. In North Sydney, Miller Street southbound on-ramp to the Warringah Freeway is closed for upgrade works. There's a detour via Falcon Street. And a Mascot, roads approaching the airport are clear, including Southern Cross Drive. Travel time from the CBD, currently 10 minutes. What could make your dog's coat so shiny and silky they think they were a show dog?
0: 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Talk to the Pet Barn team today about the right nutrition and get that feed good feeling. Sunny, top of 23. Right now it's 20 on Sydney's Nova 96.9. 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
21: Hello, I'm Eleanor Quirk. Federal Liberal MP Andrew Hastie says he's accepted an apology from One Nation's Barnaby Joyce after he was labelled a traitor. The minor party made the accusation in a cartoon posted on social media, but Mr. Hastie says he's now buried the hatchet. An investigation's underway in Indonesia after the death of an Australian tourist near Bali. Witnesses spotted the 29-year-old Queenslander stranded on a ledge after slipping from a lookout at Kelingking Beach. Tragically, the woman fell to her death before help could arrive. Two men are in custody in Doha after a terrifying incident for passengers and crew on a flight from Melbourne. The pair claimed to have a gun, spitting and headbutting staff on the Qatar Airways flight. They were held down by crew members and passengers until the flight landed, where local authorities detained the pair. And Celine Dion has broken down in tears on stage at her emotional comeback concert in Paris following a six-year battle with illness.
17: Nova Sport.
21: NRL and Penrith's preparing to face the Roosters in their qualifying final today. Coach Ivan Cleary says his side's embracing the chance to play in another final series.
22: You play all year to hopefully get in the finals, and it changes from regular season into like tournament style play. So yeah, it's just a pleasure to be here. This is a, you know, qualifying final, top four teams. Obviously they're one of the best, so looking forward to it.
21: The Dolphins will host a preliminary final in Brisbane after defeating the Warriors 26-16. Cronulla 10-point winners over the Cowboys. And you're up to date on the latest from the newsroom.
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23: Nova! All right, let's get the music sorted for you this Sunday morning. Whatever you're doing, playing taxi for the kids. You've got them in the back seat, right? Drowning them out with non-stop fresh hits and throwbacks. You're welcome. Tammy Impala, who did Dracula, their new year little love called Loser coming up. It's Olivia Rodrigo first.

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on Nova for your Sunday with Aaron Rich, and being a winner with Nova's Cash or the Cars, we crown a winner. Someone's going to choose either instant mystery money or they'll take the keys to brand new Geely EVs next week. Get yourself on standby in about 15 minutes. First, I'll play you Alex Warren. Saw him last week. He was excellent live. This Fever Dream on the air.

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1: Ready to pop you on standby to win this epic prize. 13-24-10. Phones are open. Sunday morning. What's doing, Amanda?
4: I'm just on my way down to do some housework at my son's house, actually. Nothing terribly exciting.
1: Nice work. And you're trying to win Nova's cash for the cars?
4: I'd love to win the cash to take my adult kids and my grandkids and my partner away on a big family holiday.
1: I'm popping you on standby to win. Good luck.
4: Okay, thank you so much. Have a great day.
1: I bet a nice family trip to Bali sounds good. Bit of sunshine, bit of R&R. You could win this. Next week, we crown a winner. You take that instant mystery money or the keys to two brand new Geely EVs worth $70,000. Time is running out. I'll get those phones open again after midday. Next, Teddy Swims. Love music. Oh, yeah.
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5: 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Shop TVs, fridges, washers, dryers, vacuums, air fryers and more. Hurry, ends today at Harvey Norman. In Campbelltown, a crash closing one eastbound lane on Norellan Road at William Downs Avenue. In Kemps Creek, police operation closing one westbound lane on the M12 above Elizabeth Drive. In Bondi, a festival closing sections of Campbell Parade, Park Drive South and Queen Elizabeth Drive. No hassles north to the Central Coast on the M1. And it's a good flow on the M4. Travel time between Eastern Creek and Homebush, currently 14 minutes. 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Sunny, top of 23. Right now it's 21 on Sydney's Nova 96.9. 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
1: that you love on Nova for your Sunday afternoon. Thanks so much for choosing us. Hope you're good. My name's Aaron Rich. Coming up, something new from Sienna Spyro. Excellent singer-songwriter. Let me tell you, this is just the beginning for her. We're going to get more and more of her music. Great Expectations, her fresh hit. I got that coming up for you, and a massive throwback from Taylor Swift next. Fresh.

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7: 40 years of a Porto deserves a throwback. This coming Monday, Flame Rewards members can get a legendary Bondi burger for its original 1986 price, just $2.86, on the Porto app. In Marsfield, a car on fire, closing one eastbound lane on Epping Road at Bimera Road. In Bondi, various roads closed for a festival today, including sections of Bondi Road. The M5 drama-free through Casula to the airport. No drama to the M2. Travel time eastbound from Windsor Road to the Lane Cove Tunnel, currently 11 minutes. And an Eastern Creek, the M4, M7 interchange, incident-free. 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Right now it's 21 on Sydney's Nova 96.9. 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
9: Hello, I'm Eleanor Quirk. The federal government says it's open to tweaking how harmful content is defined under its new digital duty of care bill. Labor's legislation would allow people to opt out of social media algorithms, but the opposition argues the laws give the government too many discretionary powers. An Australian woman's plummeted to her death at a tourist hotspot near Bali. Hikers at Kelengking Beach raised the alarm after spotting the 29-year-old precariously clinging on after she'd slipped onto a rock ledge. Tragically, emergency services couldn't reach the Queenslander in time, finding her body at the cliff base when they arrived. Shocking visions emerged of a toddler behind the wheel of a ute, steering it on a joyride through suburban streets. Police now investigating the three-year-old's father, who's believed to have posted the clip. And just a day after their happy baby news broke, Lady Gaga and fiancé Michael Polanski have been spotted with their new bundle of joy. The pop superstar holding her new arrival in a baby carrier as the new parents took a stroll in Northern California.
6: Nova Sport.
9: NRL and the Roosters say they're feeling confident heading into today's qualifying final against the Panthers. Coach Trent Robinson says his side's fired up and ready to go.
10: We've been happy with our season this year. We've improved over the months and now it's time to play. It's time to play and we have belief in what we can do. Yeah, we're ready. Yeah, we're ready to go.
9: The Dolphins earned a home preliminary final with a win over the Warriors, 26-16, and North Queensland's season is over after going down to Cronulla. And you're up to date on the latest from the newsroom.
6: Nova! Across Sydney, this is Aaron Rich.
11: Nova! Nice to be with you. Hope you're having a wonderful Sunday, Arvo. Maybe you've just jumped in the car. Quick trip to Bunnings. You're doing house chores this weekend. I've got the music covered, whatever you got going on with your favourite fresh hits and throwbacks. One of the biggest songs this year from Dave and Thames, Rain Dance, playing inside the next 10 minutes. You know, Spyro starts us. The Great Expectations.

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0: Just get around it, Sydney. Feels

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Friends to lovers need a part to star in. Like, wait, babe, let me

We crown a Nova winner next week with Nova's Cash or the Cars, instant mystery money, or the keys to two brand new Geely EVs, and never ever pay for fuel again. 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First, I want to spin this Sunny Federa, Becky Hill, I'm Obsessed. It's called Say Something at Nova.

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0: 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Nova's cash or the cars. 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Music from Bruno Mars next. The biggest song in the country is Almost Sold, and you're hearing it in minutes.
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13: 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Hurry ends today at Harvey Norman. Into Warunga, breakdown now on the Pacific Highway affecting traffic eastbound at the M1 intersection. Toongabi traffic getting back to speed after clearing up a three-car crash on Old Windsor Road. Constitution Hill, a car breakdown on the Cumberland Highway that's affecting an eastbound right turn lane at Old Windsor Road. And Bondi quite busy, the Festival of the Winds across the afternoon with multiple road closures there. 40 years of Oporto deserves a throwback. 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On the Oporto app, fine and sunny to see out the afternoon, pushing for 23 degrees in the city, 28 in our west. Right now, 21 degrees. Sydney's Nova 96.9. 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

0: the air guitar of Weedus, Teenage Dirtbag, here at Nova for your Sunday afternoon. 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
0: 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The phones are open to pop yourself on standby. 13, 24, 10. What are you thinking, Anthony?
3: I'd go the cash, I think.
0: The cash. You know, we don't know how much it is.
3: No, that's all right. It's a mystery, isn't it?
0: It is a mystery. Only Kate Ritchie knows exactly the cash amount. What happens if it's like $5, man? You're going to kick yourself.
3: That's all right. You got to be in it to win it.
0: What can you buy for $5 these days? I don't think you can even buy a coffee.
3: No, you can't.
0: All right, mate, it's your choice. I'm popping you on standby to win. Good luck.
3: Thank you very much.
0: I think it might be worth me mentioning that the Geely's, two of them, EVs, never paying for fuel again, and they're worth 70K. Just something to think about. More chances to win coming up after two. Next, I got something very cool. It's got the sound of summer written all over it from Hugel. Move into the sun.
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0: Oh, yes, the Killers and Mr. Brightside here at Nova. Karaoke fave of mine, honestly. A couple of vinos and I'm good to go. Hey, thanks so much for listening to Nova. Hope you're having a wonderful Sunday afternoon. My friend Jermaine's got you covered for the rest of the day with more of your faves. Plenty of fresh hits and throwbacks on the other side of this, starting with Alex Warren's monster hit, Fever Dream. Fresh hits and throwbacks.
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23: 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Hurry ends today at Harvey Norman. Through Moorbank, watch out for delays. A multi-car crash on Moorbank Avenue at the M5 motorway that sees Lane 1 southbound closed. The Royal National Parks had a motorbike crash on Sir Bertram Stevens Drive. It's closed both ways now from the Curra Moors Trail. The M1 Pacific Motorway moving quite well southbound out of the Central Coast. It's a 14-minute travel time from the Hawkesbury River Bridge through to Wurrunga. At Sydney Olympic Park, busy with Comic-Con crowds at the Sydney Showgrounds today. 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Fine and sunny to see out the afternoon, pushing for 23 degrees in the city, 28 the high in our west. Right now, 21 degrees. Sydney's Nova 96.9. 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
25: Oh, just how we like it on a Sunday afternoon. It's just getting warmer and warmer, closer and closer to summer. Let's keep the tunes going. Let's keep the vibes happening. How are we liking that new fresh hit from Miley Cyrus? It's giving a bit of Gaga, a bit of Madonna and Michael Jackson all in one. It's called Bass Persuade. Our next favourite song of 2026 playing in the next 15 minutes right now. Ali.

0: car stop working? How about a brand new Geely EX2 EV? Let's get you two. How about that? Either that or a secret undisclosed amount of cash. The winner for Nova's Cash or the Cars happens next Friday. Head to the Nova Player app right now for your chance to win. While you do that, let's get on more fresh hits and throwbacks after this, like this cruisy tune for your Sunday arvo. A bit of Tame Impala, Loser. Let's just hear it for a bit. Oh, yeah, we're going to spin that in 10 minutes, okay? Stay right there.
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0: 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It's your On Air with Jermaine, Ricky Lee and Tim back tomorrow. There's a reason why this studio stinks of Tim Blackwell.
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3: 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In a Kingswood, a two-car crash on Parker Street, closing a northbound lane and the right-turn southbound lane affected at Derby Street. The M1 Pacific Motorway still moving well southbound from the Central Coast. The Hawkesbury River Bridge run through to Warunga, taking 14 minutes. Watch for a northbound truck breakdown at Mount Kohler, though, closing lane one. Today at Harvey Norman, 20% off selected electrical appliances. 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Hurry ends today at Harvey Norman. Plenty of sunshine around to see out the weekend. The city high of 23 degrees, 28 the high for the west. Right now it's 22. Sydney's Nova 96.9. 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
4: Oh yes, hello. How is your Sunday afternoon going? Let's keep it warm. Let's keep it high. Let's get on more non-stop hits, a bit of Tay-Tay in the next 10 minutes. And are we just proud of G Flip, who is supporting Robbie Williams in what, 2 months' time? Let's get on their best tune, Bet on Fire, in the next 15 minutes. But right now, this guy is coming to the country very soon. Somba, let's get on Home Wrecker. Oh!

Lena on Nova. You're on air with Jermaine. I hope you're having a beautiful Sunday afternoon. Let's keep the vibes going. After this, I've got 9 minutes of Nova Boys jams. I need the best tunes like Ghetto Superstar, a bit of Flo Rida, and why not a bit of MJ in the mix, all happening after G Flip. This is Bet on Fire. Let's turn it up.

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0: Madeira, Becky Hill. The song is called Say Something. Non-stop hits here on Nova. You're on air with Jermaine. And if you want to say something about the music we play, let us know and you could win an easy $2,000 just by letting us know the music you want here on Nova. 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And I know that Australia is loving this tune from Teddy Swims. The data tells us because you tell us. So let's get on Mr. Know-It-All in the next 5 minutes for your Sunday, okay?
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21: 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The M1 Pacific Motorway is still a good run southbound from the Hawkesbury River Bridge through to Warunga. 14-minute travel time. Into Bondi, Festival of the Wind still underway. Crowds creating heavy traffic from the beach. Up Bondi Road through to the junction. Clearways and multiple road closures remain in place. And Sydney Olympic Park area also busy. Comic-Con crowds at the showgrounds today, adding traffic to the M4. Homebush Bay Drive and Concord Road. 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Fine and sunny to see out the weekend with a late shower tomorrow. A high of 26 in the city, 29 in our west. Right now, 21 degrees. Sydney's Nova 96.9. 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
0: Let's keep this Sunday afternoon going, and I think I know just the way to make your work week just that much better. 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

Let's get the party started. 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That's when I knew that your heart was scarring. 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

Dave and Thames, fresh hits and throwbacks. Here on Nova, you're on air with Jermaine Sombas coming to the country in April. Let's get ready by getting on his freshie, My Body Isn't Ready. It's such a great tune. It happens in the next 10 minutes. Right now, I'm loving this Miley Cyrus freshie. It's an MJ Gaga Madonna banger. It's called Bass Persuades here on Nova.

0: hope Alex Warren is okay. He's been doing a lot of stunts to promote his new album. The song is called Emerald Eyes here on Nova. You're on air with Jermaine. You're going to make the hardest decision of 2026, okay? What is it? Two Geely EX2 EVs or a secret undisclosed amount of cash? 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Let's keep the fresh hits and throwbacks going for your beautiful Sunday afternoon and get on this tune from Hugel, a party banger, because the weekend isn't over. Moving to the sun in the next 5 minutes. Stay right there, okay?
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0: 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Ricky Lee and Tim, they're back tomorrow morning. And sometimes kids ask the darnest things, like little Ava, who left Ricky tongue-tied.
1: Why do women have to carry the baby?
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26: 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The M1 Pacific Motorway moving smoothly southbound from the Hawkesbury River Bridge. It's a 16-minute run to Wurrunga, having cleared a couple of breakdowns now. Seven Hills, a car and bus collision slowing traffic on the Prospect Highway. The right turn eastbound lane affected at Foundry Road. Bankstown, a car breakdown on Canterbury Road. Lane 1 westbound affected at Clarabelle Street. Bondi still busy with the Festival of the Winds wrapping up. That's making for some heavy traffic, though, from the beach up Bondi Road to the junction. Edgewater Homes has completed move-in-ready homes across Sydney and the Hunter. No construction risk, no delays. 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More sunshine for us tomorrow. A late shower on the cards. A high of 26 in the city and 29 in our west. Right now, 19 degrees. Sydney's Nova 96.9. 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
0: Okay, I hope those Sunday scaries haven't kicked in just yet. Let's keep the vibes high, get on more fresh hits and throwbacks. Now, I know you probably want to see Somba when he's here in April. Adelaide, Melbourne, Brisbane and Sydney. Keep it on Nova on the Nova Player app for your chance to win. So, let's get on one of his biggest freshies in the next 15 minutes. I also know we want to see this guy when he comes here in Feb and March. Bruno, he's on my soul.

the late great Avicii for your Sunday here on Nova. You're on air with Jermaine. Let's keep the bangers going. I'm loving this new tune from Post Malone. Hope you're doing okay, buddy. Hollywood Dreams lined up and ready to go in the next 10 minutes. But let's get

0: with Jermaine. Let's make you the hardest decision you could ever choose for 2026. It's going to be two Geely EX2 EVs or a secret undisclosed amount of cash that only Kate Ritchie knows. It's Nova's cash or the cars. Fitzy Whipper and Kate are speaking to the winner next Friday, and it could be you. 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I'm so glad we've got this in the Nova playlist because I've been following this guy for years. His name is Jamie Miller and this song is going viral. It's called Baby Doll and it's going to be your next favourite song of 2026. Get ready for it. It plays in the next 10.
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0: O-Rod, you're on air with Jermaine here on Nova. By the way, if you let us know about the songs we play here on Nova, you could win an easy $2,000. 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Maddie Rowe is on after this, your Maddie Rowe Oz Music Show. And guess who she is chatting to? Hey there. Oh, you know, just rogue traders. They're celebrating 21 years. And you're going to hear one of their tunes with Danny Minogue with the Maddie Rowe Oz Music Show after this, okay?
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9: 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Into Acacia Gardens, a car breakdown on Sunnyholt Road, still occupying lane 1 northbound at Quakers Hill Parkway. No delays southbound out of the Central Coast. The M1 Pacific Motorway moving well. A 14-minute run from the Hawkesbury River Bridge through to Warunga. The M4 also good westbound from Church Street, Parramatta. And Sydney Olympic Park quite busy. Comic-Con crowd leaving the showgrounds, adding traffic to Homebush Bay Drive and Concord Road. The unpaid toll process has changed. 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More sunshine tomorrow with a late shower forecast. Highs of 26 in the city, 29 in our west. Right now, 18 degrees. Sydney's Nova 96.9. 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
30: 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This is the Matty Rowe Oz Music Show. I am Matty Rowe. I am a huge fan of Australian music. And every Sunday night from 6 p.m, you get the very best of it. We have brand new music from Brizzy Band Shepherd on the show tonight. We got brand new music from Yes Boon, Sydney DJ producer. We also have brand new music from The Rogue Traders and yes, Danny Minogue. The song is actually insanely good. I'm hearing it as a new Mardi Gras anthem.
42: It's a banger.
30: It's a banger. Nat and James from The Rogue Traders are hanging out in the next 20 minutes or so to chat about their collaboration with Danny Minogue. 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So random. So random. Plus, everything you need to know about the NFL big game in Melbourne that happened on Friday, including Cody Simpson and the Jonas Brothers doing some huge performances. Like I said, this is the Matty Rowe Oz Music Show. Australian music is the best thing in the whole world. Let's start with Loser from Tame Impala.

0: Is it just me or does it sound a little bit ABBA? A little bit Mamma Mia? That is brand new music from Brisbane band Shepherd. The three siblings are on the show tomorrow night from 9 p.m. to talk all about that brand new single, Night Drive, new Shepherd, here on the Matty Row Oz Music Show. We are hanging out with the Rogue Traders up next to talk about their brand new collab with Miss Dani Minogue, but we have some more Kylie news.
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0: The concept of Kylie Minogue being a support act is crazy to me. Kylie Minogue has been announced as a special guest as part of Harry Styles' Together Together tour. Kylie supporting Harry.
5: Crazy.
0: Mind blown.
5: That could go either way.
0: Truly.
5: Harry could support Kylie.
0: That's what I thought instantly. Instantly, I also thought, how can we take the show to LA? How can we see Harry and Miss Kylie Minogue all in one go? So Harry Styles is extending his record-breaking Together Together tour in 2027. He's adding 25 more shows. Oof. Each city will have a different support act. I think I saw Tinashe on the bill. Who else did I see? Some legacy acts. Mm. Kylie Minogue being one of them. She is going to support Harry Styles in LA. Details, including on sale dates, are available on the Harry Styles website.
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0: The NFL played their first ever game in Australia on Australian soil on Friday in Melbourne. This is the first time it's ever happened before. American football in Australia, big money-making machine, I have to say. The LA Rams and the San Fran 49ers took to the MCG on Friday. And Cody Simpson, Australia's very own, sung the national anthem to start the day.
7: Australians, oh, let us rejoice, for we are one and free.
0: Then we had the freaking Jonas Brothers do the halftime show, performing an iconic Australian song.

0: up next in the Music Minute. Here come the drums, here come the drums. Hey guys, it's Nat and James and we are from the Rogue Traders.
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0: The Rogue Traders and Danny Minogue collaboration Dirty Dirty Disco is out now. Dirty, dirty disco. The gay people of Australia, I've been saying this all day, but the gay people of Australia are panicking. Mardi Gras looks really good with the Rogue Traders and Danny Minogue next year in 2027, if that's what the organisers are thinking, because I'm thinking that's a good thought. Here's how the collaboration with Danny Minogue came about.
2: It's very much like, okay, Danny, we don't want you to just do what we do. We want you to bring what you do. And she rewrote the verse and the pre-chorus.
3: Let's make it your own. Like, what are you vibing on? Like, whatever. And then she was like, I've got this concept. And we're like, oh, my goodness, this is next level. And then we were like, let's tweak the bridge. Like, it was just, it was so fun.
0: Oh, my God, the bridge, the grunting, the moaning, the oohs, the ahs, the yes. Oh, my God, it's so good. And the music video as well. Nat, you look iconic. The Rogue Traders are going to be on the show in the next 20 minutes to celebrate. And finally, to end the Music Minute tonight.
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0: G Flip can finally talk. The first words out of G Flip's mouth.
5: Thought I'd give y'all an update on my voice. I'm speaking now. Obviously not speaking for 2 weeks. When I first spoke, I was a real quiet and it was funny as. But yeah, I'm speaking now. I just got to be chill with it. Like, not overusing my voice, not speaking too much. And now I've started seeing 10 minutes a day. And I have to do all these, like, speech pathologist exercises of, like, blowing bubbles in water and humming and stuff 4 times a day. I'll be chill for all the rest of the shows later in the year.
0: I mean, that was just to the internet, but I'm sure G has spoken to Chriselle on the phone before all of that, their wife. But yes, G has been unable to speak for the last 2 weeks. They damaged their vocal cords. They were put on vocal rest, only eating soup and porridge every single day. Oof. To lubricate the cords. But they have done really well. And yes, G is slowly on the mend. They're able to speak for 10 minutes a day. And they're doing the big Robbie Williams support slot across Australia next month. So we've got to keep the vocal cords in good form. Good on you, G. The Maddie Rowe Oz Music Show playing Bed on Fire from G Flip here at Nova.

0: Joy. This is the Matty Rowe Oz Music Show on Nova. So excited to have Nat and James from the Rogue Traders in the building to talk about their brand new collab with Danny Minogue. Here come the
1: drums, here come the drums. Hey guys, it's Nat and James and we are from the Rogue Traders.
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0: My God, as a fellow gay person in Australia, I have to say thank you. The gays are in a panic today.
1: I tell you, it's been so much fun. I mean, keeping it a secret's been so much fun, actually.
2: Oh,
1: just teasing
2: God.
1: Little tidbits has been so much.
2: You know what? If we could show you exactly the little WhatsApp that Danny and Nat and I have together, you would just be peeking.
0: Okay, so there's a WhatsApp group.
2: Oh, yeah.
0: How did you get Danny on? Was it a WhatsApp message? Did it start that way?
3: I think I texted her first and just said, because we, for those who don't know, we did, we were judges on The X Factor 1,000 years ago.
0: Of course.
3: So we've stayed in contact and, you know, good friends and all of that. But yeah, I was just like, hey, listen, we have this track. We can only hear you on it. It's like ready for, like, we're ready. Do you like it? And like straight away she wrote back and was like, oh my God, it's fab. And then we just started talking and the rest is history.
0: My
3: now
0: God.
3: It's out in the world.
0: It's easy to visualize when you've got Nat Bass from the Rogue Traders and then Danny Minogue on a song. That is instantly Mardi Gras territory for me. That is like festival stage. The gay people are getting sweaty. Is that what you envision?
3: Of course, always. I mean, I envisage that every day.
0: Getting Danny on a song. I mean, my God. And she really is on the song. Like she takes the first verse and the chorus. Was that like,
2: that's right.
0: We have to give her like the moment, you know?
3: Well, of course. Like we would though.
2: Absolutely.
3: Right?
2: When we invited her to join us, it was very much like, okay, Danny, we don't want you to just do what we do. We want you to bring what you do. And she rewrote the verse and the pre-chorus.
3: Let's make it your own. Like, what are you vibing on? Like, whatever. And then she was like, I've got this concept. And we're like, oh my goodness, this is next level. And then we were like, let's tweak the bridge. Like, it was so fun.
0: Oh my God, the bridge, the grunting, the moaning, the oohs, the ahs, the yes. Oh my God, it's so good. And the music video as well. Nat, you look iconic. You look amazing. The buzzies are out in the best kind of way.
3: The girls are really out. I mean, on the day, I thought they were out. But then when you see the footage, they're like, whoa.
0: God, they look good. Can I say that? My God. Yes. What does it feel like to be, like, obviously you've always been an icon, Nat. But to be now a gay icon, like you are the gay icon now. How do you feel about that title?
3: I'll take it. I mean, if that's a thing. Do you know what? I think it's when you are you, and I think no matter where you position yourself in the world, like what you do for a living or anything like that, when you are ultimately being 100% yourself, that radiates and people get on board, I think.
0: Mm. Totally.
3: Yeah. So I think that's what's happening. But I'll take it.
2: and the track is like, it's you know, in the video, I mean, you've seen it, Maddie, you know, it's Danny and Nat just genuinely expressing themselves as Madonna intended.
0: You know, totally.
2: This is them just being them. And the track just feels like the perfect blend of what we do in Rogues, where it's dancey, but we've got some grit to it. And then Danny just brings this layer of sparkle.
0: This song came out in 2023. It was like your big comeback for the Rogue Traders.
2: Yeah.
0: And it was called To the Disco, but now it's Dirty, Dirty Disco with Danny. Why Dirty?
2: That was Danny's idea.
3: That's Danny's idea. She was like,
0: best.
3: Oh my God, it reminds me of like a Dirty Debbie Harry song. But then she's like, also, you know, my song, Dirty Hands, you know, she's like, I feel like there's something here that, you know, and it just all clicked.
2: She had so much input into everything, and there's some really iconic shots in the video as well, which are like to silhouette. We used a lot of that in the teasers, and that was all Danny.
3: Yeah.
2: I was really nervous because I directed the video and I hadn't met Danny in person yet, but obviously, you know, Nat and Danny were great pals already. And one of the first things I said to her is, so, you know, Danny, how would you like to be directed? And she's like, oh, I don't care, just shout at me. And I thought, okay, I can mess with this girl, like, this is cool.
3: So
2: and
3: good.
2: She's just been just such a delight.
0: I love this song so much. Dirty Dirty Disco with Danny Minogue. The Rogue Traders are hanging out tonight at Nova.

0: the Dirty Dirty Disco, fresh hit from Danny Minogue and the Rogue Traders on the Matty Rollers Music Show at Nova. The Rogue Traders still hanging out and celebrating 21 years of the Rogue Traders. How do you feel about all the big hits? I mean, I grew up on Voodoo Child and like all the massive Rogue Trader stuff. You had 7 top 20 singles. How do you feel about those songs now?
1: I mean, look, we've been performing like back together again for a few years now, and when we do it, it is quite mind-blowing to us, I think, that the demographic and how many people know all the words and even too, some of the new songs. We've been, you know, putting a couple of the new songs from the new album on tour, and even that, they kind of know the words, and we're like, this, it's just, yeah, it feels pride and it feels exciting. And yeah, the demographic has been like, you know, because I don't know how old you are, Maddie. You look very young.
0: I'm 31.
1: Fabulous. 31. Mm-hmm. Okay, so when we were 21 years ago, do you know what I mean? Like you had your age.
0: I was 10.
1: And a bit younger. And then your mum's age were into it. And then their mum's age were into it and dad's and whatever. And so now it's like, it's all
2: everybody.
1: Of that. And then, yeah, it's bizarre. The demographic that comes to our shows now is huge.
0: And do you look
1: out?
0: Yeah, and the gays. Do you look out at the crowd and notice faces and recognise faces?
1: Oh, gosh. We used to have fans that came to every show 20 years ago.
2: And still do.
1: And they still come to the shows now.
2: And sometimes they come with their original merch that they bought years ago, or a photo of themselves and us together, you know, on a show that we did, you know, back in the noughties.
1: And they've got all the albums and they've got all the, they've got everything. It's pretty cool.
2: Cause
1: the CDs.
2: Because for them, obviously, it feels like a lot of time has passed. But for us, it's just been a continuous thing, you know, and it's really weird. But also,
1: that's pretty great. It's pretty bloody great.
2: Yeah, but also it feels like we're just starting again. And that's such a precious feeling, you know. I think it's Bob Dylan, you know, said if you're not being born, you're dying. And right now I feel like we're being born again. So it's very
1: that's
2: lucky.
1: So deep.
2: Very
1: lucky. Wait, what? Say that again. I need another coffee.
2: He said if you're not being born, you're dying.
1: Okay, no, I'm just kidding. You don't need to say it again.
2: Oh,
1: you can work it out later.
0: Well, congratulations on the song. We're all so excited by it. Let's get a big Nova ad for this song. If the Rogue Traders are putting out music in 2026 with Danny Minogue, let's go.
1: It's your new theme song, right?
0: For sure. Let's go to the Dirty Dirty Disco.
1: Let's go to the Dirty Dirty Nova Disco.
0: The song is out now. Rogue Traders are touring nationally across October and November. Thank you so much for being so lovely.
1: Maddie.
0: It was so nice to meet you.
1: Thanks, Maddie.
2: Such a great interview,
1: you're so
2: Maddie.
1: Lovely.
2: You're awesome.
0: The Rogue Traders, everybody. The Rogue Traders.
2: Thank you.
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0: is a mega track, a monster hit, a smash, if you will, a banger. Descriptive words. What other descriptive words can come to mind? I mean, it's just a smash. Incredible. That is a smash. Incredible. That is brand new music from Adelaide DJ Sunny Federa with Becky Hill on the Maddie Rowe Oz Music Show tonight at Nova. We are playing the very best from all of our Australian artists tonight. Coming up, a brand new song from Yes Spoon. You know that song, All I Really Want.
1: Yes.
0: All I Need to Know. He's the guy behind that song, top 10 radio hit. He has a brand new single out, which kind of sounds like The Cure meets Justice, and it's so freaking good. I cannot stress enough. You need to hold tight. 10 minutes away from that. But this week, we have had some huge tour announcements.
1: Massive.
0: Massive artists paired with Australian artists on support. Let me get you across everything that's been announced this week. First up, Robin. Sweden's Robin. She has the incredible Melbourne girl group Blusher on support for them across Australia. Blusher are incredible. They've supported Kesha, Tuvalu, Kylie Minogue as well in London. So Blusher on support for Robin. We also have Harry Styles. We've been doing all this late night talking. With support from Kylie Minogue.
1: Incredible pairing.
0: Incredible. And Harry Styles famously picks his own supports because he, like, loves them. So I would love to know how long this Kylie Minogue love affair has been going on for Harry Styles. So Kylie Minogue is supporting Harry Styles in LA next year. We also have Benson Boone in Australia next month, I believe. The backflipping legend. Mr. Benson Boone is taking on tour with him, Australian artist Rule. Also the perfect pairing.
1: That is such a good pairing.
0: Perfect. So that's happening next month. Then we've also got Tuvalu, another Swedish artist. To me, Tuvalu has the incredible Salty on support. Yes. Salty, if you're not across, is like Australia's answer to Britney Spears and Zara Larsson. So we are so obsessed with all of that. Robin with Blusher on support, Harry Styles with Kylie Minogue, Benson Boone with Rule, Tuvalu with Salty. Perfect.
1: Incredible week.
0: 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This is Light Up.

0: I love his voice. That is Gang of Youths. Things take time, and they really do. Things take beautiful amounts of time to turn into a beautiful flower. That song is based on the fact that Gang of Youths were sitting in a garden, and he said, things take time, beautiful things take time. Looked at a flower and went, so true, let's write a song about it. This is the Matty Rowe Oz Music Show. We are back tomorrow night from 9 p.m. If you happen to be a late night owl, we play the very best in Australian music every weeknight from 9 p.m. We have the incredible Brisbane band Shepherd on the show tomorrow to celebrate their brand new single. We'll catch you then. But before we go, shall we do this?
1: Yeah,
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0: My Fresh Find is the hot Australian song, my pick of the week. This song needs to be added to playlists everywhere. It is so good. It comes from Sydney DJ producer Yes Boon. I've been a big fan of this guy. You might have heard this song on the air. Sing. All I Really Want was a top 10 radio hit. It has 11 million streams on all the streaming services. Yes Boon is back with a brand new song called Nosebleeds. It is his first song with his brand new record label, Warner Music. Babe, I'm getting nosebleeds. It's so dirty. You can catch Yes Boon on tour. He's playing Spilt Milk at the end of the year and a bunch of other festivals as well. This song is so The Cure meets Justice. It's like French house. It's just everything good. It is everything good in the world. I think this could be his next radio hit. Yes Boon, Nosebleeds, plays now on the Oz Music Show.

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1: this
0: is Nova.
18: Hello, how's
1: your Sunday going, friends? It is Gem hanging out with ya. Alex Warren wrapped up his last Aussie show in Perth last night. He's incredible, isn't he? I can't wait to play his fresh hit Emerald Eyes in less than 15 minutes. Right now, it's Olivia Rodrigo with Drop Dead.

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2: 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I hate you, I hate you, I hate you, but I was just kidding myself. Our every moment.

You're one of the lucky ones that got tickets to his shows. He's bringing the Romantic Tour here in February, March next year, which isn't too far away. Right now, it's Taylor Swift with Cruel Summer on Nova.

0: Doja Cat with Paint the Town Red on Nova. If you're wondering, what's she up to these days? She's on Twitch, that streaming service where you play like video games, and she also shares what music she's loving. She's just living her best life. Coming up. Somber's fresh hit Homewrecker plays on the other side of this on Nova.
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0: that song, forever reminding us of Off Campus. That is G Flip with Bet on Fire on Nova. 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I'll tell you how you could play next on Nova. 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
0: Hey friends, it's Gem. Someone's going to have a huge decision to make. What would you do? Would you pick the mystery cash? 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And the best part as well is you won't need to worry about petrol. 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
18: Let's get the party started. See you at the bar, you was hardly talking. That's when I knew that your heart was scarring. Friends to lovers need a part to star in. Like, wait, babe, let me...

0: American country pop star Ella Langley with Be Her on Nova. She is having a massive year. She's also up for 2 MTV Video Music Awards. And right now, a throwback from Ed Sheeran. This came out in 2017, and it's actually about a castle in the area where he grew up. It is Castle on the Hill on Nova.
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0: It's Sienna Spiro with Great Expectation on Nova. She started posting videos on TikTok in 2021 and she started getting everyone's attention. I'm not surprised. Her voice is so amazing. Coming up. Teddy Swims with Mr. Know-It-All. It plays on the other side of this.
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0: 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That is a fresh hit from Post Malone with Hollywood Dreams on Nova. If you're like, that sounds familiar to another song, it does sample Fleetwood Mac's Dreams. Don't go anywhere. More fresh hits and throwbacks are playing next on Nova. Let's go.
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0: Hey friends, it's Jem. While Alex Warren's been in the country on tour, he also dropped his brand new album, Wild Child.
4: I feel like it's a piece of work that has such continuity. You're going to listen to the first song, the second song, and they're going to be sonically so different, and they're going to be so different what I'm talking about, but you're going to feel like it's still a story that you can pay attention to. I like that.
0: I love that. It is such an incredible album. This song's on there. It's Fever Dream by Alex Warren on Nova.

That is one of the greatest songs ever by our Queen of Pop, Kylie Minogue, on a night like this on Nova. And I can't believe that came out in 2000s. It seems like forever ago now. Right now, it's a fresh hit from our Aussie, the Kid Laroi, with PC.

0: Ozzie, Fisher and Tones and I with Favour on Nova. Coming up, this fresh hit from Samba. With Homewrecker and this throwback from Sneaky Sound System. And in case you didn't know, they're actually on tour over the next few weeks. Imagine hearing that song live. Oh, it would go off. Hear these on the other side of this.
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0: Young Lips doing his twist of Neo's Miss Independent on Nova. 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I'll tell you how next on Nova.
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0: Hey friends, it's Gem. Someone is going to have a huge decision to make. 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Oh my gosh, how good would that be? 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Or would you take the mystery cash? 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

Aussie Rule with Don't Say That on Nova. And it's just been announced that he'll be opening for Benson Boone on his Australian tour, which is so exciting. Remember this 2006 throwback from Cascada? That song never gets old. Aussie Ivana has done her twist on the song. I love it. It doesn't disappoint. She's got these powerhouse vocals. I'm going to play it for you right now. It's Ivana, Every Time We Touch.

0: That is Aussie Cody Simpson with Baby Blue on Nova. And he performed at the NRL game on Friday, sang the national anthem. He was so incredible. Coming up, more fresh hits and throwbacks on Nova. Nova.
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0: That we swim on Nova. Coming up, this fresh hit from Olivia Rodrigo. I love this song. It's so catchy. It's called Drop Dead, and it plays next on Nova.
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4: When you're talking to her, does she jump from topic to topic all the time?
2: Yes. Yes. That kind never of knows thing? Where her keys are.
4: Right.
2: Just pick one task,
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2: Annie.
4: Annie, just get that job done.
2: Are you going to lick me after I get out of the shower? Or do you need to?
4: Oh, no.
2: She does lick me when I get out of the shower. I have to kick her away.
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2: Give me a cocker spaniel any day of the week.
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0: How's your Sunday night going, friends? It is Jem hanging out with you until midnight, playing fresh hits and throwbacks. Coming up, a song which plays in Off Campus. I'm not going to tell you which one, but I know you're going to love it. All right, now it's Olivia Rodrigo with Drop Dead on Nova.

Kid Laroi with Girls on Nova. The good news is they are filming season 2. If you haven't seen Off Campus, like, Jem, what are you on about? Just go and watch it. You will not regret it. Right now, it's a fresh hit from two icons, Madonna and Kylie Minogue. It's a love sensation on Nova.

0: with Breathless on Nova. Coming up, Olivia D. With Man I Need, and she'll be in the country in a few months for her tour. Nova's Cash or the Cars, your next chance to play is tomorrow morning from 9 a.m. on Nova.
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4: Hello, midnight friends. Welcome to the midnight hour.
2: Everybody loves when we do the midnight hour.
4: Oh, they sure do.
2: And everybody loves it.
4: You got a little treat this midnight hour because you're going to hear from Sneaky Sound System live in our karaoke bar Friday segment.
2: It's very exciting.
4: Which is weird because it's not Friday
2: anymore.
4: It's
2: not Friday at all. But your favourite thing about hearing Sneaky perform live for us was...
4: Connie's voice?
2: Was the way that she said words.
4: Oh,
2: you were amazed when I held you in my arms.
4: Ah, I mean, she makes every word sound like it's just like the best word ever, like yeah. And yeah. And love and it.
2: I love it.
4: Yeah. God. But up next, though, we've been putting people in the draw for a little while now to go and see Olivia Dean live.
2: Oh, yeah.
4: In Auckland.
2: An awesome trip to New Zealand, flights, accommodation experiences, the whole thing, and tickets to the show that you cannot get tickets to.
4: We'll do that next.

0: Right around the country, this is Ricky Lee and Tim. We have been putting people in the draw for a little while now to go and see Olivia Dean live.
1: Oh, yeah.
0: In Auckland. 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
1: This is incredible.
0: If you're in the draw.
1: And so many people want tickets. Thousands and thousands and thousands of you have called through for these tickets. We hear you. We know how much you want to go.
0: How many were in the queue for the last lot of tickets? For like 100,000 or something? 200,000? 200,000.
1: Wow.
0: 260,000 people were in the queue for the last lot of re-release tickets for Olivia Dean.
1: Crazy.
0: Okay. Let's just make the call. Hopefully your phone is on and you're ready to go. Let's do this. Oh.
2: Hello, Ashley speaking.
0: Ashley, you're on the radio.
2: Oh, no! Is it you? Sam, Ricky Lee?
1: Hi, Ashley.
2: Hi, I thought it was my aged care. Oh, please tell me I'm going.
0: Where?
1: Were you...
2: Guys, if I don't do this, I actually can't handle it today. I haven't slept all night. I've got my alarm set waiting for a call. Guys, am I taking my mum to New Zealand?
1: If you were to win the tickets to Olivia Dean, tell us who you would take with you.
2: Oh, my mum is going. You guys, you wouldn't believe the tsunami of crap my family has been dealing with. And she missed out on Olivia Dean tickets, and I thought, I've got to get her in this draw. And I actually can't talk. Please tell me she's going.
1: Ashley, you're going to take your mum to Olivia Dean.
0: Well done, Ashley.
2: If you are listening, Mum, you have to call me. Oh, my God.
1: Well, if she doesn't call you, you can call her and tell her that you are taking her to one of the most beautiful places in the world. You get to take her to Auckland, New Zealand,
2: guys,
1: to see Olivia Dean.
2: I love you. I can't even deal. You have no idea what this has just done. She's ringing me now.
0: Oh, take it. Go and take
1: go
0: it.
1: And
0: speak to your mum.
2: Thank you so much.
0: Give her the good news.
2: I love you. Thank you.
0: Thank
1: Congratulations.
0: You, Ashley. Well done. Also, I'm going to trademark tsunami of crap.
1: Tsunami.
0: Thank you, Ashley.
1: How upset are you that you didn't coin that phrase?
0: Congratulations.
3: This is Ricky Lee and Tim on Nova. Ricky Lee and Tim.
1: What is your drink of choice, Sarah?
4: I don't drink that much anymore. Like, I do like a champs.
0: Okay, sure.
4: I've had all my fun. I told my kids when they finish high school, I'm moving to Italy to renovate an Italian villa under the Tuscan sun style.
1: When am I meet you there?
4: Do you?
0: Well, no one's retiring. Commitment. None of you are retiring.
4: We're not saying arrivederci just yet, people.
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0: This is Ricky Lee and Tim on Nova. It's time, though, for Karaoke Bar Friday.
1: Ricky Lee and Tim's.
0: Karaoke Bar Friday time, and what a pleasure this is, Ricky, to have Connie and Angus from Sneaky Sound System.
2: But how are you both?
0: Yeah, what's going on?
3: We are good.
2: Very good. Yeah. We're getting into that busy back end of the year.
4: Yes.
0: I feel you're a nice summer band, you know. I always feel like when the sun's out, like I want to hear you guys.
2: Yeah, yeah.
0: You know, so spring into summer.
2: Yeah, winter, not so much.
0: That's
4: no,
0: all right.
4: Yeah, it's going to hibernation.
3: Although in saying that, because we always used to go over to Europe in the winter here.
0: Yeah.
3: But now there's so much stuff happening in Queensland and Northern Territory and Perth in the winter.
0: Yeah.
3: Believe it or not. Because
2: well,
3: it's
2: we
3: pretty
2: don't
3: damn
2: really,
3: warm up
2: yeah,
3: there.
2: It's pretty warm
4: yeah,
2: up there.
4: Yeah. Are all of your shows kind of an iteration of another, or do you try for some shows to like do a completely bespoke, okay, we're doing something we haven't done
2: yeah.
4: before?
2: It definitely. The show moves for different things.
3: Yeah.
4: Yeah.
3: We never.
2: 3-hour sets in Ibiza.
4: Oh, wow. How do you get through that?
0: Oh, I don't know.
2: Very easily.
4: Very easily. Okay,
0: that
4: okay,
0: sounds
4: okay,
0: real
4: okay,
0: fun.
4: Sorry.
0: Are you serious?
4: Silly me.
3: Look, they're all a little bit different. We don't usually like to make plans. Obviously, you play all your big tunes.
4: Yeah, of course.
3: But
0: what are we going to hear today on Karaoke Bar Friday?
2: I love it. A classic.
0: Perfect.
4: Classic.
0: Classic hits.
4: Self-proclaimed. It's a ginormous hit. And I also just, I have to say, as a performer, having watched you, Connie, perform and do your thing on stage so many times, you are one of the most charismatic, incredible performers I've ever watched with
2: Ricky.
4: My eyeballs.
2: Thank
0: That's why
2: you.
0: She models
2: like,
0: her hair
2: you.
0: Off you.
4: Yeah, look, I'm doing
0: pulls
4: I'm
0: it
4: doing
0: back
4: Connie.
0: And puts it up. She always comes in and goes, I'm doing a Connie today.
4: No, but it's captivating what you guys do on stage. And
2: thank
4: also,
2: you so much,
4: yeah,
2: Ricky.
4: Huge
2: Thank
4: fan.
2: You.
4: Very excited to hear this live in the studio
3: well,
4: right
3: this
4: now.
3: This is a little bit different for us, so let's see how this goes.
2: Do it. Good job of it, then.
4: What do you want us to do? We can flash the lights. I can take my
0: flash.
4: Trench coat off. What do you want me to do?
0: Connie and Angus, Sneaky Sound System here. Karaoke Bar Fridays. This is I Love It. Take it away.

0: looks over at Angus as well. Like, I love that.
1: Honestly,
0: I've been listening to that song for so long, and I always thought it was "When You're Holding Me" it makes me feel so mean. Oh. So now I've actually watched it come out of your mouth. I know how beautiful that lyric actually
1: when
0: is.
1: When you're holding me, it makes me feel so mean.
2: Oh, dear.
0: Maybe that's just the hugs I get.
1: Dear misheard lyrics.
0: That was unbelievable.
1: That was insane.
0: Thank you so much.
3: Pleasure.
1: Witness so much for coming in. Thanks. We love you.
3: Timmy, thanks, Rick.
0: Right around the country, this is Ricky Lee and Tim. Follow us on Spotify. Our new Music Friday playlist is there. Got a new single to kick off from Sydney singer-songwriter Charlie Lucas. She is only brand new, very young, brand new, and she's kind of won a little radio station competition to play Laneway Festival this year.
1: Amazing.
0: And this is her new tune. I just love it. It's called Drinking About It. It's called, Drinking About It. That's right. It's Charlie Lucas. Check this out.

0: Like, how good?
1: Wow.
0: Such a beautiful voice, such a beautiful songwriter. It's such a lovely song, Drinking About It. That is Charlie Lucas. She's going to go places, I reckon.
1: I'm going to go and do a deep dive. Yeah. A little circle and a little highlight. That's incredible. I've got one from John Legend. We all love John Legend.
0: Oh, All of Me is one of my car songs.
1: Oh, such a good belter for the car. My goodness. Oh, your curves and oh, your edges. He's got a new album, Muse, coming out on October 23. And Pharrell Williams produced and co-wrote all of the songs on this album. And the vision for the record, Pharrell said, is like a Black James Bond aesthetic. That's the kind of vibe. It's really, really cool. They wrote and recorded most of it in Paris at Pharrell's studio inside like the Louis Vuitton headquarters. Because
0: God.
1: Pharrell Williams is like the...
0: I did not know that, no.
1: The head of fashion or whatever at Louis Vuitton now.
0: Yeah.
1: This is Daylight by John Legend.

0: That's great.
1: John Legend. So, do you do things to your hips?
0: Well,
1: what are your little hips doing over
0: my
1: there?
0: My hips can't move, you know that.
1: Your hips don't lie.
0: It's actually scientifically impossible. But I can stand there like a, you know, middle-aged man and, you know, just like just bob my head
1: oh,
0: to
1: yeah.
0: this.
1: Tick.
0: Because if you know the War on Drugs, you know the War on Drugs. They are one of the most incredible live bands in the world.
1: You went and saw them at the
0: Harvest Rock in Adalaide.
1: Oh, gotcha.
0: I tell you, it was them into the Strokes. I was sure. If that's the last gig I ever see, it's fine. I saw them at the Opera House Forecourt too. This is their first new song in 4 years. This is called Who's That? The War on Drugs.

0: song. It builds right up to this bit. Great car song too.
1: Is this a show? You went to this show with Fitzy?
0: I did.
1: Yeah.
0: Went on a lot of shows with Fitz. So good.
1: I've got one from our faves. We all love Shepherd.
0: Our Brisbane friends.
1: We all love Shepherd. It's impossible to not love Shepherd.
0: Geronimo.
1: Well, side note, Geronimo has just passed a billion streams.
2: Are you serious? Are you serious?
1: A billion. I mean, good on them. We love them. They have a fifth studio album that's expected to come out later in the year, but this is their single, Night Drive.

0: always say it's impossible for Samba to write a bad song.
1: Yeah.
0: These guys cannot write a bad song. Every single song is a vibe, makes
1: like
0: me happy,
1: and
0: great
1: lovely.
0: Lyrics. Incredible music, incredible musicians. We love Shepherd.
1: Now, if you've been on Nova ever, you would have heard this song. We know that, right? That's Yes Boon.
0: Yes Boon.
1: We both love this song, so we're going to finish off with the newest one from Yes Boon. This is called Nosebleeds. No, it's not the Hilltop Hoods.
0: It's a banger.
1: It's a banger.

0: Wait for it. Wait for it. Wait for it. Here we go. Come on. Pass me your water.
1: Tim Baseline Blackwell.
0: Yes.

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1: Ricky Lee and Tim.
0: On Nova.
1: Let's go!
0: Nova Nation.
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14: 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This is Ricky Lee and Tim.

0: Right around the country, this is Ricky Lee and Tim.
1: Have you ever won anything?
2: I remember calling Triple T in Hobart, and Noz was the DJ at the time.
1: Noz.
2: And I won 2 tickets to Armageddon and the Armageddon soundtrack. And you know, the best thing I won was Triple M used to do Triple M Rock stickers when I was a kid. And you could
1: Triple M rocks.
2: And you could choose what Triple M rocked.
1: Okay.
2: So I chose Tim. So I had like 200 Triple M Rocks Tim stickers rock up to my house. Yeah.
1: Oh, that's good. I remember.
2: You didn't win Australian Idol. What's the best thing you won?
1: I didn't win Australian Idol, but this is a true story. I entered a competition at City Rowers in Brisbane.
2: Yeah.
1: A competition called Urban Idol.
0: Perfect.
1: And I won. I think I won like $2,500. And that was, and the glory. You know what I mean?
2: Very quickly, Ashley, what's the best thing you've won?
3: Oh, guys, by far. Trip to New Zealand to see Olivia Dean.
2: Well done. What beautiful, handsome, stunning radio show gave you that?
3: Oh, guys, Nova, Tim and Ricky Lee, the most awesome people on the planet. And if you're all listening, guys, you need to tell your friends to tune in to this radio station only.
1: Yeah.
2: I love it. Good on you, Ashley.
1: I love it. Yeah. That's pretty special. That was awesome.
2: It
1: sounded like Ashley
2: moment.
1: really, that meant a lot. You know what also means a lot is winning $8 million.
2: How much?
1: $8 million.
2: $8
1: million?
2: I thought you said $8 million, but yeah, $8 million is better than $8 million.
1: Yeah, not a million, $8 million. A Gold Coast dad was the solo winner of $8 million on Tuesday.
2: Amazing.
1: Like, can you imagine winning the lotto? And I know someone that won $1 million in the lotto.
2: Do you?
1: And they won $999,000.
2: Oh.
1: Spent it all gone.
2: Well, of course. I think you blow through a million pretty easy
1: but
2: these
1: that
2: days.
1: Was in, no, these days. It was like, it was in the 90s.
2: Oh, you could buy like a strip of houses.
1: Oh my gosh. They bought three houses. They bought cars. It was a whole thing. They went on big holidays. Bought a video shop, weirdly.
2: I told you a person I used to work with in Brisbane, her dad won like $10,000 on the pokies.
1: Yep.
2: And then used $10,000, like bought $10,000 worth of scratchies.
1: Yep.
2: With his wins, winnings, and he won $5,500.
1: Yeah, okay.
2: So
1: good job, bro.
2: Lost money.
1: Good job.
2: All right, Tony, what's the best thing you won?
4: I won $15,000 worth of Coles groceries last week.
1: That's
2: wow.
1: Amazing.
4: Insane. It's actually the most mental thing I've ever Yeah, my brain still can't comprehend it when I go to the supermarket and buy whatever I want.
1: Is it like a gift card that's loaded up with $15,000?
4: Yes, it is.
2: Oh, wow. No home brand for you, Alana.
1: Ooh, top shelf only.
2: Anthony, best thing you won?
5: $65,000.
1: Wow.
5: On the pokies.
1: Oh,
5: I was quoted $64,000 3 days before I got a quote for a shed that I was building on my property.
1: That's insane.
5: 64 grand, and then was wondering how I was going to come up with that, and ended up with 65 3 days later.
2: Mate.
5: So paid for that and enjoyed a grand.
1: That's brilliant. Some divine intervention there, Anthony. Goodness me.
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24: Jodie and Hazy. In the
25: morning. Hazy, always a pleasure to have this beautiful woman in the studio. Ashton Hearn, Leader of the Opposition, welcome.
26: Thank you, guys. Always a pleasure to join you here.
25: Also, baby on board.
26: A baby on board, yeah. So I'm, yeah, these pants are kind of a bit tight on me at the moment.
2: Your baby is resting on the table.
25: Resting on the bench.
26: I know, yeah. So I'm 6 months pregnant now. So
25: yes.
26: I'm officially into the third trimester for, yeah, so I've got a little one on the way due the week of Christmas.
25: Oh, no.
2: Wow.
26: Yeah.
2: Oh,
26: yeah. The week of Christmas. So
25: Merry Christmas. Get this out.
26: So, yeah, we're very excited. So it'll make Christmas even more joyful.
25: Hectic. Yeah. How the juggle, because it's a thing for women everywhere.
26: It is a thing.
25: But your job is particularly long hours and stressful. And I was in a press conference with Ashton the other day. I was like, I don't want to ask her anything too taxing because I don't want to stress her out.
2: Yeah.
25: You know what I mean?
2: Yeah, 100%. And also, are you sick?
26: I was, yeah. I had the all-day nausea for the first trimester, which is, it's so perverse because when you're feeling your worst, you're not talking about it.
25: Yes.
26: In your first trimester. So I had the all-day nausea for, the first 12 weeks. So that was pretty tough to battle through. But, you know, it's amazing what you can just push on through, isn't it, really? But it is a juggle. But no different really to all working mums. I think it doesn't really matter what job you have. It's, you always have the mum guilt. There's always, you know, the logistics that you have in your mind about how you're going to make it all work. But I'm super grateful that I've got a supportive family. Mum and dad are around the corner on the farm. So somehow we make it all work.
25: Yeah, gosh, it is going to be so incredibly busy. But if anyone can handle it, you can.
26: Thank you.
2: Do you know what you're having?
26: Yes.
2: Oh, this is a secret.
26: A baby. No, we do know. We have found out because we've got Rupert, little boy. I like to know as much information as possible. So
25: yes.
26: We have found out.
25: She's wearing pink today, though. I don't know if this is
2: Whoa!
25: Her. This is some sort of gender reveal situation.
2: Okay. Let's assume so.
26: You've got a 50% chance of being right.
25: Yeah. I can't imagine Ashton would be the type that would do one of those gender reveals where they do the burnouts in the car.
2: Oh, you should definitely do that.
26: I've seen some hilarious ones of those. Like, you see the cake, but there's some wild ones out there on the internet.
25: Yes. Yeah. We want to ask you too, we should touch on some politics before we let you go. The housing crisis here in Adelaide, has it gotten worse?
26: It has actually, and actually only this week we've been handed a title that no one wants, and we're now the least affordable state in the entire nation when it comes to buying a home.
0: Really? Because it's flipped. Yeah, I got here in 2006.
26: Yep.
0: And it was almost comical how cheap it was to buy.
26: And that's the thing, we've always had this amazing reputation as being super affordable. We are a great city to live in, but 4 years ago we were the second most affordable. Now we're the worst.
0: Wow.
26: And for the first time since 2011, we've been the state that's overtaken New South Wales. So we always like to beat New South Wales in things, things like this. Yeah. And so many people are doing it tough, and it doesn't matter whether you're a first home buyer or young, old, anywhere in between. It's really, really tough to break into the housing market. So we need to do all the land releases like the government are doing, but we've got to get more young people on the tools. We need to see more stamp duty relief as well for people. This is how we can make our state more affordable, which I reckon is the number one issue on people's minds right now.
25: Absolutely. And also for the older listeners as well, getting their kids into the property market just sort of almost seems impossible.
26: You know, I don't want to see a situation where the next generation are packing their bags and heading across the border because our state, whilst it's great to be here, it's just not affordable.
0: Mm. So when your little girl comes into the world around Christmas time.
25: Ashton Hearn, thank you so much for coming in this morning and all the very best. You're just juggling it all beautifully and, so nice of you to come in this morning.
26: Thank you. A pleasure, guys.
1: Novus, Jodie and Hazy. New York City.

0: Solo.
1: This is Jody and Hazy on Nova.
2: I had a little bit of work done on my teeth, Jodes.
3: No shit.
2: On
4: honestly, sorry. Thank God.
3: Sorry.
2: On my what's this tooth called? The one next to the big ones? It'd have a name, wouldn't it?
3: The eye tooth.
2: Is that the eye tooth?
3: Yeah, on there.
2: No, the one next to it. It's one in between like your front tooth and your eye tooth.
3: Yeah, right.
2: Had a big gap in there.
3: Oh yeah.
2: And last time I was in the dentist, I said to the dentist, "Can you fix that?" And she said, "You're damn right I can fix that.
3: Oh.
2: I can do anything."
3: Okay.
2: And you're damn right she can.
3: Yeah.
2: So I went back in there and I've basically got it filled up. I'm amazed with what they can do now.
3: Yeah, right.
2: Like if you've got a gap in your teeth, they can make it look like there's not a gap anymore and it's like part of your tooth.
3: Yeah.
2: They can basically extend your tooth.
3: Yeah. So can I just say this? You and I have experienced the great Invisalign adventure.
2: Yeah.
3: That went for about 2 years.
2: What a journey. A
3: lot of spit in the studio.
2: Yeah.
3: And I would observe casually that your teeth are immaculate and they're perfect and they are so very white. And I just wonder what your dentist is thinking, telling you that you had something wrong with your teeth.
2: No, I said to her,
3: oh.
2: I said to her, hey, this gap here,
3: yeah.
2: Like, is there anything you can do for that? To which she said, well, yeah, I can.
4: Have you ever noticed this gap?
3: Yeah.
4: But it's called your lateral incisor.
2: Yes.
4: There you go. So yes. Your two front ones, your central incisors. Mm. Then your lateral incisor. So you've got a gap between your lateral incisor and the cuspid.
2: Yes, so I get some pretty solid feedback, particularly from producer Lucy, about just how
3: sucking
2: disgusting, I think, the word you said. Also, debaucherous was one of the words.
3: Mm.
2: And just a genuine eyesore the gap was in my whatever you said incisor.
4: The gap is not noticeable, but you're sucking the air and the spit through that. That is,
3: there it is. Yeah.
4: Profoundly irritating.
2: Yeah, I know, because food would get caught in it. Do you know what else I realised, particularly at the age now of 41? Like, do you know, I would not do things back in the day because you'd be scared of judgment.
3: Right.
2: Or scared of caring too much.
3: Mm-hmm.
2: So now, like, why wouldn't you just do it? So if there's something that you can fix, even if it's small, if it's something for your tooth, anything, why wouldn't you just get it done if it gives you confidence and makes you feel good?
3: Yeah.
2: Like, well, what? When did we care so much about what other people think? And in particular, here's the thing. I don't know if you really care, you're caring what good people think or the people close in your life think.
3: Mm.
2: You're actually caring about what the people who you know don't like think about you. So would it stop you doing something like that?
3: Yeah.
2: Why do we do that? Why would we react to that? So now I'm like, oh, who gives a shit if those people who genuinely don't like me think that it's very vain that I got something like that fixed?
3: Yeah.
2: So just do it.
3: Yeah.
2: Just do it, guys.
4: I mean, Jodie did it with her hair extensions.
2: Yeah.
4: And you said that you felt 10 times more confident and you've kept that confidence, I think, with your lovely hair.
3: Well, thank you, Lucy. I think when I was younger, it's very easy to go, oh, you know, we shouldn't put plastic in our chest and have fake boobs and Botox in our face and have it. But now that you're older, you go, you don't have that natural privilege of youth.
2: Yeah.
3: So you're like, oh, well, my hairdresser, Heidi, who did the extension, said to me the other day, she goes, I have got, because she's a fair bit older than me, she's like late 40s, nearly 50.
2: Oh, okay, crazy,
3: so
2: right.
3: She's like, well.
2: Yeah.
3: And she was like, do you know what? I've got probably 15, 20 years of good looks left and it matters. So she's like, I will do whatever it takes to preserve it. And I'm like, good on you, Dulce.
2: If it gives you confidence, makes you feel good, then do it.
3: Well, yeah, whatever.
2: As if you'd give a shit what other people think. I don't know. Is that like something you realise later in age?
3: Yes, I think so. But also women sort of run into trouble when they go to extremes to fit this ideal woman thing that we've created that is unrealistic. I think that's when it goes too far, maybe. But if you're doing little stuff, like a little bit of Botox and Botox in your forehead, whatever.
2: Mm.
3: Whatever makes you feel good.
4: We're a society of comparers. Instagram has not helped that.
3: No.
2: Yeah.
4: Like you see people on Instagram and you go, oh, gee, yeah, maybe I will get my hair done like that. And that's harmless if you get a haircut or a hair dye, whatever, because you like that and that'll make you more confident. But, yeah, it's when it gets to the dangerous ones where you go too far or you have too many injections and you just look too full or something. Like, I don't know.
3: Well, young girls in their 20s who have the really big lips, I think, oh, dear, you've gone too hard too early, maybe.
4: Yes.
3: You know, the comparison thing is very, very real. It's like Hazy with the guy in the Shivago ad and he was like, I want teeth like that, you know?
2: Jürgen Klopp. My teeth aren't that big. But hey, if Jürgen's had some work done, then good on him if he feels good about things. Also, from all that whole conversation then, what I got from that is, Jodes, you've got fake boobs. Did you pick that up, Bridget? You lose it?
4: If she does, they didn't do a very good job.
2: Yes.
3: Whoa!
2: Whoa! I'm very surprised at what you just said, but you can't see it because of the Botox in my face.
3: Says old Double D's over here.
2: Whoa!
3: Jesus.
1: Jodie and Hazy. In the morning.
0: Ricky Lee and Tim.
5: What is your drink of choice, Sarah?
6: 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Like, I do like a champs.
7: Okay, sure.
6: I've had all my fun. 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
5: When am I meet you there?
7: Well, no one's retiring. None of you are retiring.
6: We're not saying arrivederci just yet, people.
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0: Nova's Jodie and Hazy.
1: Look, a DJ has been accused of playing the same song over and over again. It's not us.
2: No.
1: Okay? It's not us.
2: How very dare you look at us.
1: It's a DJ. Am I right in saying that, producer Maggie?
3: Yes, indeed. This poor fellow over in Ibiza, he has he's gotten himself in a bit of strife.
2: Don't
3: right?
2: ever start that sentence again. That poor fellow in Ibiza. No one's a poor fellow in Ibiza.
1: Oh, you poor thing. You're stuck over in Ibiza.
2: No.
1: Gosh, we need to get you back.
3: Well, unfortunately, a group of men have jumped on this DJ's decks and pretty much taken this poor bloke out because he has played Despacito 10 times in one night.
1: Oh, jeez, listen to it. I say I can handle it, but maybe 3, 4, maybe 5 times, but not 10 times.
3: Yeah, not 10 times. And neither could these four blokes. Mm. So, unfortunately, this DJ's learned the hard way to heed the warning when your crowd tells you, if you play Despacito one more time,
2: yeah, you're in trouble.
3: We're going to pound on you.
1: Let's see what happens. Sir, play one more time. Oh, what?
2: Again.
1: Oh, gosh. That's my push play button. Okay. Hand.
2: Okay, so then they call the cops, yeah?
3: Cops arrive, arrest these four blokes, and the funniest part of this story is these blokes get dragged down to the Ibiza station, who I'm sure there's many people who've frequented that a few times.
1: Yeah.
3: And the police said, look, lads, we understand this reaction. Well, they said if we had to hear Despacito 10 times, we'd probably be inclined to do the same thing, but you just can't use violence as a way to remedy that issue.
1: It's all the time in Ibiza. Hey, we're taken to Ibiza police station. Why are pupils so dilated? What have you been up to?
3: Blokes need some
1: water. How unusual.
2: So this is not the first time that songs have been used as psychological torture, is it?
3: Yeah.
2: And get involved, 13, 24, 10. What's your psychological torture song?
1: So if they had to pin you down and get information out of you and would make you crack, what would be the song?
2: Exactly.
3: Well, it's funny because the US and a lot of other kind of military bodies have been very well known for using this as a technique in the past, but we were actually having a look into what are the big songs that you know, groups like the US use in these very uncomfortable situations.
2: You're
3: and
2: right.
3: There's some pretty funny ones.
2: I didn't think I'd say this morning. Take us to Guantanamo Bay.
3: Take us to Guantanamo, Abu Ghraib, exactly where we want to be on a Friday morning.
2: Yeah.
3: So the number one that I thought was quite funny was the theme from Rawhide. Remember Blues Brothers?
2: Yeah.
1: Oh, yeah. Move them on. Hit them up. So what does this do?
3: It basically drives you a little bit batty if you have to listen to this for hours and hours and hours on end.
2: They pipe it through the speakers in the prison.
1: Wow.
2: Over and over again.

0: And that'll crack you.
1: It will, because they pick specific ones that have specific, like monotonous beats, yep. Things that are going to get into your head.
2: Yeah.
1: They also pick really, really loud songs, which is why they've chosen Enter Sandman by Metallica.

0: Great song, but not if you want to sleep.
1: That's Hazy in
0: Guantanamo
1: Bay.
2: That's
0: Andrew. Why isn't it working in Cell 8? Oh, yeah, that's Andrew Hayes. He loves it.
2: He's really starting to peak.
1: Now, this is where it gets a little bit creepy, though, because the US military has also been known to use children's songs to drive their prisoners a little bit crazy, one of which is would drive me absolutely insane, the Sesame Street theme song. Imagine this.
2: Oh, yeah. On repeat.
1: On repeat.
2: Hours, yes. This would crack you, wouldn't it?
1: And it's not even hours. It's like days, weeks.
0: Oh, it takes me to my childhood. It takes me to a nice place. Mm. All my friends.
2: We can turn it.
0: Mr. Snuffleupagus.
2: No, we can turn it into
1: but
2: a bad place.
0: The Grouch. Bert and Ernie.
1: That's what they do, though. They take good memories and they twist it.
0: Oh.
1: It's very psychological. Very psychological.
0: Okay.
1: And the last one, this one is probably the worst one, the I Love You from the children's show Barney and Friends song. Do you remember this?
3: I love you.
0: Oh, yeah, that'll do it.
3: We're a happy
4: get out of my face, you big purple dickhead!
3: With a great big hug and
2: I've heard it once. I want to assault you.
4: Yeah.
0: Which one's your children's show that does your absolute nutty?
2: Oh, Blippi.
0: Oh, Blippi.
2: Blippi. Gosh, man, if I see that bloke, he's in big trouble. Big, big trouble.
1: Wait, does he have a song?
2: No, just his thing. He's just over the top. He's very, very over the top.
1: He's too much.
0: He's a lot. Jodie and Hazy on Nova.

0: Nova's Jodie and Hazy. Dum-dum-dum-dum.
1: Jodie and Hazy's.
0: Your 60 seconds starts.
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0: Now.
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3: Yes, thanks for our good mates at McGain. We are back. $250 up for grabs this morning, totes.
4: Yeah.
3: Excuse me.
4: Your voice just break.
5: Oh. Yeah. Are you going through puberty, Hazy?
3: Oh, God. What's all this buzz down here? What's happening down here?
5: If I had a girlfriend, she'd kill me.
3: Oh, sorry about that. I can't remember the last time something like that happened.
5: Yeah.
4: It's happened before on this show, I swear to God.
5: Yeah, it'll happen in your life at some stage.
3: Oh,
5: start using deodorant and you'll start noticing some weird hair around your nether region.
3: Well, Fitzy, we were talking about this the other day when Noah Kahan did it when he was performing a gig. I feel his pain now.
4: Wow.
5: Do you remember in The Simpsons when Homer was in the choir at school and his voice was just angelic? And then he was going, ah! And his old man was fuming.
3: Oh, my gosh.
4: Oh, man.
3: The voice of an angel.
5: Oh.
4: No. Oh. All right, we probably have to play God in 50 seconds at some point. We've got Daniel from Mount Barker. Hello, Daniel.
6: Good morning. How are you?
4: Good.
5: Damn, Daniel. Did you ever see that viral video, Damn, Daniel?
6: Yeah, I copped a little bit in high school, but that's okay. I encourage that.
5: Yes.
4: Talk us through it. What's it about? I haven't seen it.
5: A kid rocks up to school in a new pair of white Vans, and this one kid followed him around all day just going, damn, Daniel, back at it again with the white Vans. Have you got it, Daisy? Is it in the system?
3: Here it is.
7: Damn, Daniel, back at it again with the white Vans.
5: If you win today,
4: coincidentally, that sounds exactly like Hazy did about 2 minutes ago when his voice broke.
5: If you win today, you'll get a new pair of white Vans, Daniel.
6: They're not allowed in the house.
4: That's fair. Daniel was traumatised. Okay, $250 on the line for you, Daniel. Are you normally pretty good when you play along with this?
6: Yeah, not too bad. Good days, bad days.
3: Oh, yeah. We feel you.
4: Okay, 60 seconds on the clock. You just have to have the power at the end of it. All right, let's rip in.
3: Let's go.
4: Damn, Daniel, what sport uses a shuttlecock?
6: Badminton.
4: Yes. Who was the Australian Prime Minister who disappeared while out swimming?
6: Oh, goodness. Tony Abbott.
5: Only.
4: No, it was Harold Holt. Okay, Fitzy, what Australian mammal is the only animal known to produce cube-shaped poo?
5: Oh, wombats.
4: Yep, famous Australian film The Castle came out in which year, 94 or 97?
5: 94.
4: Incorrect, 97. Oh, back to you, Daniel. Who wrote the Twilight books?
6: No idea.
4: Okay, Stephanie Meyer. Fitz, where on your body would you wear Wayfarers?
5: Oh. Wayfarers?
4: Yes.
5: Shoes? Feet?
4: No, there's sunglasses on your head. Okay, Daniel, a band, jig and circular are all types of what?
6: Tool.
4: Yes, okay. What is the name of Mickey Mouse's dog?
6: Minnie.
4: No.
3: Hang on. We need to make a ruling here.
4: Mickey Mouse's dog is not called Minnie. Mm-hmm.
5: It was Pluto. Minnie was his girlfriend, yeah.
3: Oh, yeah. No.
4: Incorrect, Daniel.
3: So I guess this means...
7: Daniel.
5: He does not. He does not need to hear that after a battle.
3: I'm sorry, Daniel. I'm sorry.
4: And that was right on the buzzer. Producer Lucy has written saw here for the type of, but I guess technically it's a tool.
5: A tool. I'll give him that.
4: Yeah, that's fine. Yeah. But, I mean, it's irrelevant, isn't it?
8: He got the dog name wrong.
4: Pluto was the dog. Oh, Daniel, sorry.
3: Damn.
6: That's okay. No stress.
4: Thank you for playing.
5: Bad luck, mate. 500, we jackpot it.
3: Yep.
5: Jack.
3: Thanks to McGain.
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0: Nathan, Nat and Sean. This is Nova.
15: Morning, everybody. Happy Monday.
2: Yo, good morning.
15: We're back. We're back. On the show today, I got into a spot of bother when I was emceeing a very serious function, but I turned up and I realised I'd forgotten my glasses. But luckily, a stranger came to the rescue.
2: That's good to hear, actually. We also talk about when you're in a feud with somebody.
15: Just they don't know about
2: it. It's one-sided.
15: It's very one-sided and it's mostly just in your mind. But still, you're very angry at them for sometimes not that big a reason. plus, our mate Joel Creasy talks to us about his unadulterated love for improv sketch comedy.

0: The other night, Sean, I was emceeing a very important event, actually. It was the 40th anniversary of Lifeline.
1: Oh, I've been around for 40 well done. Years.
0: They do an extraordinary job.
1: Yes.
0: And they asked me to emcee this function for them. And it was quite a big do. So there was about 350 people. It was at RAC Arena. And it was I had to be there at 5:30 on Tuesday night. And that requires a bit of organisation because obviously I've got to make myself look public presentable.
1: Yes, not breakfast radio.
0: No, exactly. But also I've got to get the dog to the dog park. You know, there's I've got to make sure all the animals are fed and everything so that, you know, there's no screaming from the neighbours.
1: Yep.
0: I was trying to get myself organised. So I got out the door right on time. I'm like, and then I had to, you know, drive down the freeway into the city because it was held in one of the rooms at RAC Arena.
1: That's a hassle.
0: And I was about 10 minutes from arrival. So I'm on the freeway and I was thinking, just thinking about the event, thinking about what I was going to say. And because, you know, they sent me through a script that because there's a lot of distinguished guests I had to acknowledge. It's just a lot. It was a lot. And so I'm thinking about it and then I thought, do I have my glasses? And spoiler alert, I did not.
1: You're reading glasses.
0: No, reading glasses. So in order to read a piece of paper, I need glasses, right?
1: Yep.
0: So without them, it is just a bit blurry.
1: Yep.
0: And I can't distinguish.
1: That's how I read normally.
0: Proper words. So it is. It's not like if I strain, I can see it. I can't.
1: No, you can't.
0: I can't. So I know I can't. So I ring the girl that's organising it, and because luckily I'd been given her number that day. So I'm like, hey Siri, please call. And so I call her and I say, bit of a problem. I forgot my glasses. I've got my only option is to wear my sunglasses at a prescription.
1: Oh, that's
0: not
1: pretty
0: a great
1: cool.
0: Look.
1: Look at this. She's like next level.
0: She thinks she's Stevie Wonder. Stop it. No. Or are you able to get the notes printed out at a bigger font for me?
1: Yep.
0: And she said, leave it with me. And so when I got there, there was a lovely lady from RAC Arena literally running around. So the first effort they did was to print it out on really big sheets of paper.
1: Yeah, like 10-centimetre letters.
0: But even then, the actual printing wasn't that big and it was still kind of faint. It needed to be bold as well was the other thing. Yep. And then they tried it a slightly bigger font and even then I'm like, I still can't really read this very well at all. And in the end, just one of the women there said, oh, just try my glasses. And she gave me her reading glasses and I'm like, it was better.
1: Yep.
0: It was my best option. I'm like, I guess I'm just going to have to run with it. But they were pure readers. So the glasses I'm wearing now are kind of their transitional lenses so that they're at the top I can see distance, but at the bottom when I'm looking down I can read.
1: Oh, okay. Right? Yep.
0: But hers were pure readers, which meant that when I looked up the whole room went blurry and I kind of like felt my head spin.
1: Yeah. Yeah. By the way, you put up a photo to our group and we're like, oh, yeah, cool. Yeah. I thought they looked nice on you.
0: Yeah. they were a nice pair of glasses. Well, we can chuck it up on the story so you can see what me and strangers' glasses. But it was, without that, I wouldn't have been able to do it. I don't know what I would have done because it wasn't the sort of thing that you can ad lib.
1: No, not at all. You've got to read some proper distinguished
0: There was a whole list of like the minister for this and the leader of this and this person who, and their contribution to Lifeline over 40 years.
1: Yeah, like, you don't want to muck that up.
0: No, exactly. It was too important. And so, all right, I guess I'm just going to have to rely on the kindness of strangers.
1: Now, when we were down in Kalbarri, when we were up in Kalbarri mid-year when I went camping, when we went to Kalbarri pub, we're all ordering lunch that particular day. My mates are just passing around their glasses.
0: Yes.
1: I'm taking the piss out of them.
0: This is the age we're at. Yes.
1: Yeah, but it was funny that I passed them home and they're just trying to look
0: through. Give us your readers.
1: But it's important.
0: I know, right?
1: You'd have been cooked if there wasn't a stranger there to help you.
0: Yeah, right.
1: But here's the thing. So when I went to the MCG a month ago, I was calling the game with Seven, right?
0: Yes.
1: So one of the callers that was with us, his name's Jack.
0: Yes.
1: And so when we turned up there, we were told to, we just bring our kit.
0: Yeah.
1: Anyway, he walks into the thing and he was supposed to go out on the ground with Max Gorn and do an interview.
0: Yeah.
1: And he was just dressed in just a T-shirt and a pair of jeans, right? And he thought, I mean, we're from WA, right? So he thought that there was a wardrobe provided.
0: Who would follow him around and just with his size and like he wear all these clothes?
1: Yeah, yeah. So I never met him before, but I gave him my jacket so he can go out and interview Max Cornett.
0: You gave him the jacket off your own back, Sean.
1: Yeah, there's nothing else he could do.
0: That's crazy. Also, like, come on. Come on, mate.
1: I know, but that's the treatment they get over here, over there, as opposed to what happens over here.
0: Yeah, yeah.
1: You have to do everything.
0: You've got to buy a jacket out of your own money. Yeah. Nathan Nannan.

0: Matt and Sean.
1: Tuesday night, I was emceeing a very important function and I left my glasses at home. I did have the thought as I'm driving down the freeway, okay, if I get off here, go through South Perth, go round back, get onto, can I get home and back, and it's going to take me this...
2: The answer's no, not white. Not, you can't risk it with the traffic
1: either. I know, right? And so I had to rely on the kindness of strangers. Somebody lent me a pair of glasses so that I could read the script, read my MC notes while I was doing it. Got all the names out. It was good. Lara's in Caranup. Hi, Lara. Did you have to rely on the kindness of strangers?
3: I did. I had a very similar story to Nat. The first day of school, I'm a teacher. I teach south and I live north. And arrived at school realising I didn't have my glasses. I can't read a thing without them. So I had to scrummage through the lost property, found a kid's pair of glasses with one arm. I was able to use for the day. I had a wonky head trying to keep them straight.
1: Yes.
3: But they, and I'd go to take them off because I only needed them for reading, and I'd pick the wrong side and they'd kick them off and have to keep putting them on and off. And the prescription was pretty close.
2: So with one arm, Lara.
1: Yeah.
3: With one arm.
1: Yeah.
3: Kids' glasses.
1: Great way to make an impression with your whole new class on the first day of term. Well done.
2: How old were the kids, Lara?
3: Year sixes.
1: Oh, they'll
2: never forget that shit.
3: Yeah. Oh, yeah. I've thought about it for a long time.
1: Yeah, they were mocking you forever.
2: I would have been.
1: Too funny.
2: Hey, I've got a live one here, guys.
1: Remember when I didn't, I left my glasses at home here at work and just wore my sunglasses for the whole, because my
2: sunglasses are a prescription.
1: But I looked like I'd had an eye operation or an eye lift or something. It was, yeah, not great. Thanks, Lara. Mel's in Bertram. Hello. Now, did you have to borrow something from a stranger? What happened?
4: Well, back when Crown was Birdswood, you had to dress up to
2: you
4: go
2: did.
4: Out there.
1: Yes.
4: And, yes. And anyway, a group of friends and me went there. And, of course, one of the men had sneakers on. So
1: yep.
4: He thought, oh, yeah, I can get him because they're pretty, you know, pretty cool sneakers, old Jordans or something
1: yes.
4: like that. Anyway, he couldn't get in. So, anyway, he saw this man coming in to the entrance and he sized him up and looked him up and down and... And this bloke looked at him and said, what are you looking at, mate? And he said, oh, well, I can't get in, so how about I give you $500 for your shoes? The bloke thought he was joking. He said, no, I want to get in, So he gave him $500 for the shoes.
2: Whoa.
4: And they were from Kmart. They were from Kmart.
1: From Kmart.
2: That is gold. What a win.
1: This guy's like, oh.
2: Yes, please.
1: Oh, yeah, I didn't have a win inside, but I've had a win walking out the door.
4: And then the other bloke said, oh, yeah, I don't need to go to the casino now. I'll just go for a few drinks, I reckon.
1: Yeah,
2: well, it's already won.
1: That's amazing.
2: Wasn't it amazing, Mel, you're talking about the casino back then when there was, you'd have to wear pants. So someone they go, denim. Why are you doing that? We know that's a pants and we know you have to wear shoes.
1: No denim.
2: And now,
1: yeah,
2: you get away with footy shorts.
1: Right.
2: No problem.
1: Footy shorts and thongs. Come on in. Come on.
2: Yeah.
1: Bring your wallet.
2: That's funny.
1: Too funny.
2: I've got a seat for you.
0: This is Nathan, Nat and Sean on Nova. Ricky Lee and Tim.
5: What is your drink of choice, Sarah?
6: 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Like, I do like a champs.
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20: Let's get the party started. See you at the bar, you was hardly talking. That's when I knew that your heart was scarring. Friends to lovers need a part to star in. Like, wait, babe, let me ask.

0: drop dead. Nova's Nathan, Nat and Sean.
1: I'm in a feud.
2: Well, yesterday when you left us, we were concerned.
3: You were furious.
1: I was furious.
3: Yes.
1: I want to talk to you guys about a feud. It's about a feud that it's a one-sided feud. They don't know that they are in this feud with me.
3: No.
1: But I have them clocked.
3: Yes.
1: And they're on my radar and they're going down. So I go to this, it's like I call it spin. It's like a spin class.
2: Yep.
1: But it's not. It's one of those classes where it's like dark, disco lights, a trainer on a headset coming, go on guys, get it, you can do it.
2: I love
1: that's my favourite trainer, Dolly.
3: Yes. But you have a
1: Tom
3: treadmill,
1: Dollar.
3: Right? Rather
1: yeah,
3: than
1: so it's a bit
3: bike.
1: Like, yeah, a bit like Barry's boot camp, but it's not Barry's boot camp. So you do like, maybe you do like 5 minutes on the treadmill, then 5 minutes on the floor, then 10 minutes on the treadmill, then 10 minutes on the floor.
3: Gotcha.
1: And then back and forth for 45 minutes. You sweat.
2: Yep.
1: It's my favourite 45 minutes of the day. Blah, yuck! You can hate me for saying that.
3: Yeah.
1: I hate myself for saying that
3: athlete.
1: Too.
3: You're an athlete.
1: But it's dark, it's loud, you can't think of anything else because you're so busy just doing, you're at this train.

0: in his beck and call. That,
1: yeah, trying not to fall off the treadmill in the dark.
2: Oh, 100%.
0: 100%.
2: That's not great.
0: Now, I always go to the same class at the same time on the same treadmill, treadmill 10. Why treadmill 10? Because extra risk. If you fell off that treadmill, there's a concrete block behind you. So yes, you would actually do some serious
1: so
0: damage.
1: So that's motivating.
0: Oh, that's okay, motivating, yes, to, you know, stay on the tread. But also, it's on the side of the... So because of that concrete block, when you're doing the floor stuff, you're on the side where you can kind of hide from the train if you need to. Mm-hmm. And when you're really hot and sweaty, you can lean up against the concrete block and it's very refreshing.
1: So when you book your spot in the class, do you book a certain treadmill as well? It's like
2: you
1: reserving
2: do
1: a seat on treadmill on a plane.
0: Yeah.
1: Okay.
0: And everyone knows, I thought, that treadmill 10 is my treadmill.
1: Yeah.
0: Now, I'd like to introduce you to Verity. Verity, who has shown me up in this class several times. Verity is very fit. I don't know what she does, but she seems to have a lot of time to be at the gym. And she's already ruined it once for me because on my 100th class, which I was really excited about, it was a Lady Gaga-themed class. In fact, I was going to see Lady Gaga that night.
1: Oh.
0: Yeah. It was a big day for me.
1: It was.
0: I was doing my 100th class and there's Dolly, my favourite trainer even, walking down the class going, get it, get it, get it. And then she goes, now I want to give a big shout out to someone who's celebrating a milestone class today.
2: And you're like,
1: here we go.
0: Abracadabra's starting to play. I'm cranking up the treadmill. I'm not going anywhere. I've got that concrete block behind
1: you're
0: me.
1: You're paying your toll to the angels.
0: Yeah, I'm paying my toll to the angels. I'm seeing my queen that night. Give it up for Verity, who's celebrating her 300th class.
2: Verity. Three times as many.
0: Yeah, she celebrated her 400th the other day. I was like, well done, V.
2: She employed... Yeah, she employed at the cycle class.
0: She's so fit. And anyway, yesterday, now, not only that, she's taken treadmill 10.
1: Oh.
0: She's gotten on to how good treadmill 10 is. So as I was leaving yesterday, I was fuming, wasn't I?
2: You were, yeah, absolutely.
1: So what happened when you got there? You were actually furious,
0: Yeah. What happened? Oh, I was very passag with her.
2: Yes.
0: She has no idea.
1: Yes.
0: I glared at her.
2: Oh,
0: and then
2: good one.
0: I didn't go treadmill 9 or treadmill 11. Because also she's way fitter than me. I don't want to be too close to her because she shows me up.
1: Yes.
0: So I think I went treadmill 8, so I was closer to the trainer so I could do a bit of sucky-uppy. but lots of glares at Verity, a lot of like, as we got off. I'd look over at her numbers, I'd do a lot of eye rolling.
1: Yes.
0: She's got no idea that
1: no
0: I'm talking
1: clue
0: about her on breakfast radio right now.
1: Mm, yeah, cop that, Verity.
0: Yeah. And she's beautiful and she's really beautiful as well.
1: Oh,
0: and like really good, she's got real good gym gear, like a lot of Lululemon, a lot of PE Nation.
1: Mm.
0: She's fit. Oh, I can't stand her.
1: Oh, we all hate her. Obviously, we're very anti-Verity.
2: At this stage, we are.
0: Have you ever been in a feud with someone that has no idea you're feuding with them?
1: Yeah. No, I don't know that I have because I'm just a genuinely likable person.
0: So am I. Verity, shots fired.
2: There's a lot of quiet around that statement there.
1: Why didn't anybody jump and say, that sounds right?
0: Yeah. Why did you have your fingers crossed when you said that? No, Verity's normally down the other end of the room, like treadmill 18.
1: Yeah.
0: This is like she's really moved. Yeah.
1: Look, let's talk about one-sided feuds. Where
2: one-sided feuds.
1: You're in a feud. They're your arch nemesis. They just don't know about it.
0: She's got no idea. Because I also, this is the thing about Verity. She's so fabulous and so fit. I want to be a friend.
1: Yeah. But you can't.
2: No, you can't.
0: She's my mortal enemy.
1: Yeah, that's right.
2: You got to take it now.
1: It's such a fine line between best friend and mortal enemy, isn't it?
2: She will never get on treadmill 10 again.
0: Well, she probably has. I haven't booked today. I know Verity. Probably first thing, as soon as the bookings are open, bang. She's got the time.
2: Yeah, by the way, she must do that on purpose because if you're going to the class that often, you would know that you're on treadmill 10.
0: She's trying to upset me.
2: Yeah.
0: Verity is absolutely trying to hurt me.
2: Maybe it's not a one-sided feud.
1: Maybe she's like, maybe she's going to call in and say, I'm in a one-sided feud with this guy called Jolly. He doesn't know about it, but I'm stealing his treadmill every day.
3: Nathan, Nat and Sean on

0: Matt and Sean. Nova.
1: Joel is in a one-sided feud with Verity from the gym.
2: And I've not made up a fake name for her.
1: No,
2: because
1: that's
2: I never do. Because it doesn't feel truthful
1: yes.
2: for me
1: yeah.
2: when I tell the story.
1: No.
2: So Verity's a real person.
1: Yep.
2: And she's a real piece of work. She has done nothing wrong except at all. Except be really fit and beautiful. But she's recently, fired a little grenade my way and taken treadmill 10 at the gym
1: yes,
2: you go
1: shots
2: to.
1: Shots fired.
3: That's enough, mate.
1: Because treadmill 10 is yours.
2: And at this gym, like, the trainers are kind of like rock stars, so you sort of pick your classes based on the trainer. So she likes the same trainers as I do, so we go to the same classes.
1: She knows.
2: She's normally treadmill 18. I'm normally treadmill 10. We know our sides, but she has decided to take my
3: treadmill. She's crossed the floor.
1: Yeah.
3: Literally.
2: She actually has. Like, the door's in the middle to the end of the class.
1: Yes.
2: So she's come down south side.
3: She knows better.
1: She's Putin and treadmill 10 is Ukraine. That's what's happened here.
2: Correct.
1: It's a land
2: that
1: grab.
2: Is a good way to put it. Thank you. It really is.
1: You're welcome.
2: And I'm fired up.
1: So one-way feuds, because it's no fun if they know about it.
3: No.
1: Jo's in Secret Harbour. Shh. Hello.
4: Hello.
3: Hey, Jo.
1: Okay, Jo. As well as living in a secret suburb, you're also in a secret feud. What's going on?
4: Well, the Lollipop Man. I'm in a feud with the Lollipop Man.
3: Oh, yes.
2: What's he done?
4: Well, I drive past him every day and I wave to him and he does not wave. And he waves to everybody else in front of me. I see him do it. But not me.
3: Does he?
4: Not me.
3: So, mate,
4: I think it,
2: what's his problem?
4: Could, because I nearly ran him over once because he was in my eyes.
3: Well, that might be, there might be something there.
1: This sounds like you're both in a one-sided feud with one another because he's making a statement as well, isn't he? Mm.
4: Well, I try. I've even opened the window and waved.
3: Oh,
4: no, nothing.
3: Yeah, nothing. You're trying to bridge
1: that. Yeah, but
3: apologise.
1: But one tyre was on his foot, so it was hard to.
2: He's grimacing.
4: No, I didn't hit him. I did not hit him.
1: Joe, good.
3: You would have thought you'd been able to wear him down by.
1: I know, right? Just repeatedly
3: yes.
1: doing it. You're going to have to up the ante. So I think maybe
3: beat
1: next time have a. Yeah, not beat the horn because that sounds a bit aggressive,
2: okay.
1: but have one of those party whistles and just blow that at him out the window, maybe.
2: Yeah.
1: Maybe high five him. Maybe
2: flash him.
1: Start bringing presents. Even.
4: I'm gonna do that. Take him a coffee. Actually, that was my next move.
2: Yeah.
4: I don't know what else to do.
1: Yeah.
2: No, do it. You know, when they go low, you go high, as
1: that's
2: Michelle
1: right.
2: Obama says.
1: Indeed. Kiri is in Ravenswood. Hello. We're talking one-sided feuds. What have you got for us?
5: Well, I was actually the Verity.
2: Oh. Tell me.
5: So I have a very distinctive name and one day my friend had been hanging out socially with people from work and she just happened to mention me and one of the guys at work was like, oh, Kiri, like, did she used to work at this place?
2: Yeah.
5: And I was like, yeah, she did. And he goes, oh, my ex-girlfriend hated her.
1: What did you do, Kiri?
5: I don't think I did much, but to be fair, I wasn't a huge fan of hers either. But he just unloaded on all the things she used to say about me when she would get home from work.
3: Oh, and you knew nothing of this. Oh.
5: No, like she gave me bad vibes, but that was about it. I was very polite and fine with her and I ended up leaving anyway. But, apparently she really had it in for me.
2: Yeah, because when you don't like someone, then you start, overthinking it and you start finding every last flaw.
1: Yes, that's right.
2: Everything they do starts to annoy you a lot, Verity.
1: Even if you're just going around about your business.
2: Yeah. And you're like, oh, they're doing that to annoy me. No, they're not.
1: Mm. All right, up next we've got Verity from Melbourne. No, only joking.
2: Good.
1: It's Tanya from Applecross. Hello. Are you in a one-sided feud?
6: Yes. So... at the complex where I work, a new tenant moved in and she's got this sexy little MX-5, which I actually appreciate the car. Anytime you drive into the car park and everyone's in their mum SUVs and their, four-wheel drive, you think there's a car park available and then you pull up all excited and no, there's this tiny little MX-5 and it's not even catfishing me, it's just car fishing me every day.
2: This is the level of petty because I know that feeling. I hate those tiny cars. Finally, I found a park. No, it's a little car.
1: So you're angry at her, not all the people driving the big cars.
3: No, that was silly.
1: No, so you're angry at her.
2: No, fair enough.
6: And it's a sexy car.
1: It's sexy.
6: I'm like, I just can't get on board with it.
1: Yeah.
2: Kia.
1: No. So do you know the driver? Do you know who it is? Or you're kind of angry at the entity that is the driver of this car?
7: No, I know the driver. She's the new strata manager. So I've got to be nice to her because she can actually
3: like,
7: stick us out.
3: Yeah, you'll be out.
1: Not only
3: ass.
1: Does she have a sexy little car, she's got power.
2: Oh,
7: she's
2: Tanya.
7: Got the power to go behind it.
0: Nathan. Nash. And Sean. Nova. Nova's cash or the cars.
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0: 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Nova.
1: Now the band's all back together.
2: Yes.
1: Joel was mentioning just off air yesterday about some improv comedy, Natalie, and I thought, we'll wait till the family's back together and tell us about your weekend.
3: Yeah, me big Saturday night watching sketch comedy. Aren't I lucky?
2: Live sketch comedy, is that
3: live
2: what you're saying?
3: Live sketch. Yeah, and, you know, Nat and I are stand-ups, and we always say the mortal enemy of a stand-up is an improv comic, a sketch comic.
1: I didn't know this.
3: Yeah. I mean, and there's few that can translate between the two. Like,
2: yes. We
3: are real, like, you know, stand-ups, we're real purists. It's just us, the mic,
2: yes,
3: and stories, sketch groups.
2: Give us a word and I'll improv a scene from it.
3: Yeah.
2: When you see it done well, it's amazing.
3: Yeah, look, like, you know, like Colin Mochrie and that, yes, kind of, who I've met before, he's so delightful.
2: Yes.
3: And that Whose Line Is It Anyway crowd.
2: Yes.
3: Amazing, incredible, but done badly. It is the worst thing ever. And I'm looking at this through the eyes of a stand-up because we,
2: yes,
3: you know, we come with our stories, we come with our joke, and we only take one of us to do, well, six of them sometimes take to do.
1: Right.
3: And I told you about the time I went and saw a nude improv night.
2: Yeah, did that make it better or worse?
1: In the nude.
3: Well, so this was during like one of, it wasn't even the Melbourne Fringe Festival, it was like the Melbourne Fringe Festival.
2: Right.
3: And I was having dinner with a mate and he goes, do you want to go see this like ridiculous sounding show around the corner? It starts like 11 p.m. The nude improv night. I'm like, yes, hilarious. But then after like the shock, which it's really not that shocking, of them being nude, you then realise you're sitting and watching an improv night.
2: Yeah. But so, because, and are they resting on the fact that they're nude to get a bit of shock or no?
3: Oh, yeah, for the first minute and maybe to get people in the door.
2: Yeah.
3: Also, the two blind ladies behind me thought that they were seeing like a Magic Mike-esque show. It's like, no, this is three
2: nude. I thought you meant they were vision impaired. No.
3: No, they thought they were getting a strip show. No, you're getting seen something like, acting out. Oh, I'm a beekeeper, but I happen to be nude. Anyway, I should have learnt my lesson from that. But on Saturday, I was filming some stuff with a bunch of other comics, and then we had a few like drinks and a little bit of a cheese board. And one of the comics in the bunch said, "Hey, I'm actually off to do a sketch comedy night." And we laughed at him in his face, being like, "What are you doing?" And he was like, No. I'm the stand-up comic at the sketch comedy night.
2: Right.
3: So basically I get up, do a bit of my stand-up, and then the sketch group then jump in and sort of do sketches around that, and I get up, you know, three times throughout the show. We're like, we'll pay it, we're coming. So we were all, you know, we've all had a few, we're well lubricated, we have had a couple of glasses of personality, and I was with, are you familiar with the work of Bev Killick?
2: Yes, I am.
3: Natalie,
2: I am.
3: Yeah,
2: I am. Yeah,
3: she is the queen of the bogans.
2: Yes,
3: love
2: that's
3: her.
2: Right. And you have probably seen her do stuff because she's everywhere.
3: She's
2: a
3: legend.
2: Does a lot of stuff. Yeah.
3: Yeah, and she was in Kath and Kim. And
2: she does lots of ads and things like that as well.
3: Okay.
2: Yeah.
3: She's loud. She's loud. And a proper club comic. Like, she is a club comic. So we go along and there's, you know, six people getting up and acting out their little scenes. And my mate's getting up and doing stand-up in between. And then Bev, decides she wants to be part of the show, which they were not expecting.
2: No. And she's way too accomplished to be involved in...
3: Yeah, and way too drunk.
2: Yeah.
3: Way too drunk. So she goes up, and speaking of beauticians, acts out a scene, some graphic scene about getting waxed on a cruise ship. And they should count their lucky stars because it really did improve the show. But once again, I was like, how am I here sitting watching sketch?
2: When will you learn?
3: When will I learn? And you know the worst part was? They had one wine behind the bar and it was Sauv Blanc.
2: Oh, no.
3: I was like, of course sketch comics drink Savvy B.
2: He's a Chardonnay girl, Sean.
1: Yeah.
2: Don't give him anything but Chardonnay.
1: Yeah, I totally understand. Yeah.
3: So I'm trying to train you, Sean, because we are trying to make you into a stand-up comic.
2: That's
3: we
2: true.
3: Can see it in you.
1: No,
3: but we're trying to lure
1: sure.
3: you over from... I don't want you to go into the world of sketch and improv.
2: Yeah.
1: Because I told you I saw a improv night in Amsterdam and I couldn't stop laughing.
2: I don't know that that was improv.
3: Yeah.
2: I think...
3: Was that...
2: You're thinking of a sex show, right? Yeah.
1: Well, they improved it. Hey, I'm sure they were
3: so.
1: Any do a few
2: As you
1: things.
2: Well know from when you went back the next night, it was exactly the same.
0: Nathan, Nat and Sean. 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
1: What's been grinding your gears?
2: Nothing.
3: You can turn your headphone volume down.
4: Oh, no. Take your headphones off.
2: That's fine. Yeah. Don't worry.
3: Grinding your gears. What have you got for us?
2: Oh, I'm pretty happy. Nothing really is grinding my gears too much, except for that guy. If you're going around a roundabout and people look like they're going to run into you, like, wait till I've gone around. Do you know what I mean?
3: Yep. Like if you're going around trying to exit and they come in before.
2: Yeah, they come in right on you. They're waiting for you, but they sort of, they do this funny thing where they try and ram you. Look, feel like they're going to ram you. I don't know. It's hard to explain.
3: Roundabouts are a weirdly dangerous thing, aren't they? Like, they shouldn't be, but they kind of... Do you know what I mean?
2: When were they invented? In Brisbane, I feel like.
4: It just relies on everyone knowing what they're doing.
3: Yes, and paying attention.
4: The chances of that happening are pretty low when you think about
3: And trust, so much trust.
2: The one at the bottom of Mount Cootha.
3: That's hectic.
2: Is hectic.
3: It scares me going around that one.
2: I actively avoid that roundabout.
3: Double lane if you're trying to exit around it too.
4: Or getting across to go to Mount Cootha.
3: Yeah.
4: That's
2: a lot of drop.
4: There's a bloody ramp that you've got to get across.
2: Oh,
4: almost.
2: Impossible.
4: That's actually impossible.
2: A lot of driving tests go through that to test you. Just warning out of
3: they
2: there.
3: They do,
2: people,
3: actually.
2: People learning to drive.
3: And I think learner driver test was like questioning you on who gives way when you're on a roundabout. I'm pretty sure there was a diagram.
2: Who knows?
4: And I'll go to a cooler than I've got one.
3: Spencer from Alex Hills. What's grinding your gears?
5: Morning, everyone. Morning. When we're having dinner and say to the wife, do you want a drink with the dinner? And she goes, no, I'm all right, darling. And then she reaches across and drinks all your drink.
4: Yeah.
5: That grinds my gears down.
4: Yeah. Anyone who does any of that where they just like that, no, I don't want that. I don't want Hawaiian pizza. And then you get a Hawaiian pizza and they have four bits of it. Yeah. I wanted the entire pizza.
2: Especially the drink thing. I get that.
3: That's annoying.
2: Cliff. My husband does that all the time.
4: Does he really?
2: Yeah.
4: That's annoying.
2: That's
4: annoying. Come on, Cliff, you're better than that.
3: Ashley, out of Greenbank, what's grinding your gears?
6: What's grinding my gears is people that state the obvious. As a mum of four boys at 25 years old, always being told that I've got my hands full like I don't already know that.
3: That's hilarious because that's something I actually would say, Ashley, so that's good to know.
4: Yeah, you got your hands full there, haven't you?
3: Yeah. Oh, four boys. Oh.
6: Yeah.
2: What should we say, I wonder? Yeah. I would definitely say that.
4: Just nothing?
6: Yeah.
3: I salute you.
4: Just a salute.
3: Yeah. Okay. No, that is a good to know. It's a PSA.
2: You must be really busy.
6: Oh, always.
3: So much driving. Kelly out of Ferny Grove, go for it.
7: Hi, guys. What grinds my gears is when you go on holidays to a resort or a cruise and people reserve the deck chairs with no intention of using it for hours.
2: Yep.
4: Germans, I feel, are pretty bad at that when you're overseas. Families.
7: Yeah, it's so selfish, and we pay good money too to use the resort facilities. And
4: yes.
7: Yeah.
2: Do you ever take the towels off their stuff off their chair?
7: I have before, yes. When I've been there for a while and I've seen them walk out, definitely.
3: Yeah.
4: That's ridiculous, actually.
3: Pool politics on a holiday is a real thing, isn't it?
2: That grinds my gears. I'm getting really angry about that.
4: Mm-hmm.
2: Kelly?
4: Can I just slide one in? Like if you're driving your car at 5 a.m. in the morning or 5:30 in the morning, like it's not a Sunday drive. Like I was stuck behind someone all the way to work today, going 30 k's an hour. Like what are you doing?
3: It's almost
4: if you're
3: dangerous.
4: Up that, why are you just cruising along at that hour?
2: I cruise.
4: How are you that happy in your life?
2: I cruise to work.
3: That's because the Jiminy can't go faster than 30. It's 35's maxing out. Ben out of Logan Reserve, what have you got?
8: What's grinding my gears, guys, is getting woken up at 2 a.m. in the morning by human bin chickens going through my wheelie bin.
3: Oh.
8: Setting the dogs off, setting everything off.
4: Human bin chickens?
8: I call them the human bin chickens at recycling.
4: So people?
3: People trying to get the cans.
2: Yeah, bottles and cans.
8: Yeah.
2: Really?
4: Is that a thing?
8: Cans and bottles and making noise and they set everything off.
3: And they go Flight, early so
8: bloody,
3: no one sees
8: yeah,
3: them.
8: Dogs.
4: Mm. So are they on your property or have you got them out?
8: Out on the street.
4: The bin's out the street, okay.
8: It's every bin night, every bin week or whatever you call it.
4: Yeah, no, I wasn't aware that happened.
3: Yeah, for 10 cents a can, they need a fair few and they just go to everyone's.
8: Damn straight. Yeah, they're always noisy, always sort of putting it in the back of wagons and, it's really annoying.
2: Don't mind them doing that, but do it at a reasonable hour maybe. Yeah. I don't know.
3: That's a good one, Ben, thank you. And we got one exclusively here. It says from San Francisco. We go to Joe. Hello,
4: what?
3: Joe.
9: Yeah, hey, what really grinds my gears is when you're trying to get your connecting flight from Dubai to make it to the NFL in Melbourne, but you miss your flight and you leave all your Aussie fans really disappointed.
4: Ah, it's Joe Jonas.
10: Hey,
9: Australia.
4: Yeah, we've heard you. You're stuck in Dubai. Or are you? We've got to try and get to the bottom of this.
10: He's doing the halftime show today for the NFL season.
4: You can't have two of the three Jonases.
10: And he's missed his flight, apparently.
4: In Dubai.
2: Just one of them?
10: Just one. Just Joe.
4: From Dubai to Melbourne.
2: So still two of them. They can probably still do
4: this. Oh, sorry,
2: songs.
4: Just one flight. Sorry, I thought you meant yes. No, apparently Joe Jonas, for some reason, was not travelling with his brothers.
2: Ah, okay, they're trying to ditch him.
10: Oh.
4: Maybe they
10: Kevin
4: are.
10: And Nick are the brothers, by the way.
4: Kevin, the old one.
9: I'll actually give you an exclusive here. We actually travel separately, like the British royal family, yeah, in case right. one of us dies.
4: Too dangerous. If a plane was to go down, mate, you can't have three Jonas brothers going at once.
10: No, you don't want that.
4: What would happen to the world?
10: Protect them.
4: Well, stay safe, Joe. We'll try and get to the bottom of that.
9: Thanks, Lutzy.
10: Oh, you know Lutzy?
4: Yeah, yeah.
10: Wow.
4: I went to his world premiere once.
10: That's a good mate, eh?
0: Nick Lutzy and Susie O'Neill on Nova.

0: Ludsy and Susie O'Neill.
1: Where's the line, the line, the line?
2: Where is the line wearing shorts out, out to nice places? Because, Nick, you said you went to a really beautiful restaurant last week.
3: Yeah, I was at Southside there in Fish Lane.
2: For a wine tasting. Himself.
3: Yeah, and I was at a wine. It was like a wine, paired wine with food evening. Warm
2: fancy.
3: Night, though.
4: Who was filthy at you, like your dad?
3: My mum. Always mum.
2: Because Nick wore shorts out.
3: Yeah.
2: Not to a nighttime function.
3: A nice Venroy top, though, and a good sneaker, I thought, dresses it up, you know? Yeah, I'm a big shorts guy.
2: Okay, well, you know, people have different views.
3: Yeah.
2: I'm completely opposed to it. I think it's disgraceful.
3: You sound
2: I think
3: like
2: it's
3: my
2: disgusting.
3: Mum.
2: Yeah. I think you're not showing respect to the venue or to the event.
4: Yeah.
3: 13-24-10, where's the line of wearing shorts out? Because
4: it was a fancy function. Like, I got sent photos and everyone was dressed up.
3: Everyone was pretty dressed up.
2: I think in Brisbane it's a hot climate.
3: Yes.
2: I don't mind myself. I'm talking about men here. Women can wear shorts wherever they like.
3: Oh.
2: But
3: No,
2: I think during the day, guys can definitely wear shorts and, you know, shirts.
4: Because like a polo or something.
2: Polo, nice even polo a button-up linen shirt. Like, I saw a big function at, it was a Laurie's function, a day on the green or type lunch.
3: Yep.
4: St. Lawrence's
2: yesterday at their playing grounds, and the men were
4: playing grounds different.
2: Yeah, they were all in shorts and shirts. I have no problem with that.
3: Right.
2: But
3: what about if we're on like a daytime boat party? Shorts are fine.
2: That's okay.
3: Okay.
4: Boats is okay.
3: But what about if the boat party goes into night?
2: I think it...
3: i.e. a boat party we're going on soon, where I was going to wear shorts.
4: So I wore white linen long pants on the boat, which boarded at 3 p.m. on Saturday, but we're still on the boat at 9 p.m.
3: Yeah.
4: So
2: that's okay. I think anything that is going to be a nighttime function, you can't wear shorts.
3: Oh,
2: because you're
4: that's
2: not
4: the line.
2: You're not 10 anymore. You're not 10 years old.
4: It's not a play date.
2: I think you need to wear long pants
3: but
2: now that you're a grown up.
3: If it starts in the day, if the function you're at starts in the day and rolls into the night, I feel like you're okay.
2: Look, you're getting there a little bit.
4: You've got to pivot. And also, Susan,
2: where
4: it potentially is problematic, as it was on Saturday night, you know, we all roll off the boat and head out, you know, to James Street, for instance.
3: You can get out in James Street in shorts.
4: But it's certainly a question mark. I feel like some people wear shorts to try and block themselves from... You know, when they're sober from going out later in the night, but it could be problematic. It could be he can't come in here.
2: I think Queen's Arms is quite strict on what you
4: wear. That's what I'm saying.
3: The QA.
2: They are. They're really strict.
4: I think you'd be surprised.
3: You can't
4: be,
2: on a side matter, you can't be the least bit drunk to get in there.
3: Someone's
4: speaking from personal experience.
3: Fighting 24-10, if you have a say in this or you want a say in this.
2: I think nighttime long pants, daytime shorts.
3: But the grey areas when it bleeds, for me, day into night, I'm going shorts.
2: Wear a cool pant.
3: Like
2: a cool pant.
4: My
2: like
4: linen pants.
2: Dudes, like linen pants.
3: I just don't want us to forget we're from Brizzy. You know what I mean? It's a hot climate. You know what I mean? Don't forget where we came from.
2: Yeah, but you got to look. We're sophisticated. We're not a country hick town here anymore.
3: No.
2: We've got the Olympics coming. We've got to dress up.
4: We've got the Olympics coming. We're the Olympic city.
3: You can wear shorts. You can wear shorts going anywhere in the Olympics.
2: Does no one care about this? Text in if you want to be anonymous.
3: Yeah.
2: I feel like this is a really important topic.
4: I've forgotten what this is the line is. Is this other people talking about shorts or is other lines of people are stepping over? I've forgotten what we do in this segment.
2: I want to say...
4: No, shorts is a short segment.
2: Just shorts. Where is the line with shorts?
4: It's not a short segment, it's a segment about shorts.
2: Where is the line with shorts? Do you agree with me? I think nighttime long pants, daytime shorts.
4: I'm with you. And I'm also a little bit privy... Not privy, I'm a little bit sort of edgy on like... Have you got the legs to wear them?
3: Well, that's the thing. If you got the pins to pull them off. You know?
4: So you obviously suggested you have.
3: Well, yeah. I mean, all I'm doing is training for a marathon right now and doing leg weights.
2: Well, your legs, I suppose.
3: I just want to get the quads out and the calves. My goodness.
4: God, I can't wait if he shaves down for the Bridge to Brisbane. Yeah.
3: Obviously, I will.
2: I do like a shaved leg on a man.
4: Anyway, we digress.
3: Mark, talk some sense into these two. Where is the line? Shorts.
5: I think shorts is fine as long as you wear long socks and jandals.
2: Agree.
3: Yeah.
2: Like the 70s.
4: Ridiculous.
2: Do you wear shorts?
5: No, I went to the sports club last night and I saw guys wear t-shirts and thongs. I thought that was just a bit below.
4: Why are we stopping trying? It's ridiculous at night time.
3: I'm not saying thongs, guys. I'm saying dress it up a bit. You can dress a short up.
2: You still wear sand shoes.
5: Exactly.
3: Sneakers. A nice sneaker. Sneakers are so expensive nowadays.
4: Yeah, I know, but still, it's hard to carry them off. Like, you know, again.
5: Bring back the dress code. Oh.
2: Yeah. Thanks, Mark. I agree.
4: Yeah.
2: Louisa, what do you think from Crestmead?
6: Well, I think shorts are fine for children. The royal family has a rule that up till 12 they wear shorts. After that, it's long pants. Now, I know Nick may pass for 12, but...
3: Oh, shots fired. Good gear. All out. All out.
4: What about... Louise are on fire.
3: Louise, what about when it's 35 degrees and it's a daytime function?
6: Yeah, but they're generally air-conditioned inside and you can find cool pants.
4: That's
3: cool
4: right.
3: Pants.
4: Try harder,
3: Listen
4: Lisa.
3: To yourselves. We're Queenslanders. Crystal on the sunny coast. Where do you stand on this?
7: Well, my husband doesn't own any pants other than something that he would wear to a wedding. But if we go out for a nice dinner or to the theatre, he wears a dressy pair of shorts and a linen button-up shirt. That's as dressy as he'll get.
3: Yep, that works. I like that. Dressy pair of shorts and a button-up.
4: Shoes. What shoes is he wearing?
7: Oh, a couple of different types of shoes. Like he's got some I don't know, boat shoes, but he's got some casual sneakers as well.
3: Okay.
4: Well, with socks, like, it's just such a weird area you get in there. Like, you put shorts on, then you're, like, you've got to have invisible socks, no socks, which I hate.
2: Or long socks.
3: Or do you wear ankle socks or long socks? It's a very hard
4: with
3: thing.
4: With shorts?
3: Yeah, it's a very hard thing.
4: What, do you want to be on an offenders list?
3: That's a tough one, the sock situation, because it's changed generationally. Yeah,
2: and Crystal was from the Sunshine Coast, so...
3: Oh, that different?
2: They're more casual at the Sunshine Coast.
3: Coasty. Well, Brooks texted in on the text line, which you
4: skateboarding?
3: Which you can always do. 0457 611 0639. Brooke said it largely depends on the legs.
4: Yeah.
3: Okay. And Kelly said, I prefer shorts over those three-quarter pants that are now getting around the jorts.
2: Are they back?
3: They're back in a big way. I would never wear them. But I think the younger...
4: You'd look ridiculous.
3: I would look like...
4: You would look so stupid.
3: My under nine soccer photo where you can't see my leg. It's just sock into shorts and my bald cut.
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1: Susan's feverishly working away on this next segment.
2: Oh, this is so exciting.
1: No idea what it's about.
2: It's all about science.
3: Science.
2: So it's the 2026 IG Nobel Awards. They've just been handed out.
1: The Nobel
2: IG Nobel Awards. Not to be confused with the Nobel Prizes.
1: Oh, not that.
2: No, it's like a satirical take.
3: I don't know what satirical
2: It's a funny take on the
1: satirical take on the proper awards.
3: But it's real scientists who
2: do this.
1: Okay.
2: It's basically science that makes you laugh and then makes you think. So they're giving out awards to real proper research projects that are going on throughout the world.
1: Weird science. Weird Science. It used to be a good TV show.
2: Is that a TV show?
1: Yeah. We asked Dylan 8 seconds ago to bid up there, so it's not his fault.
3: When it comes, I'll play it.
2: I'll give you some of the prizes. Whoa. The Biomechanics Prize went to the scientific definition of a kiss.

0: that's fun, isn't it?
1: Yeah.
2: Yeah, can we do this as a regular segment?
0: Yeah, I like
1: weird
0: it.
1: Science.
2: Weird science. Yeah,
1: weird science. Weird science with Susie.
2: And we can learn stuff.
1: Scientist Susie.
2: We can learn things. So this is the Nobel Awards, IG Nobel Awards. They gave out all different prizes.
0: Yeah.
2: The first one was a biomechanics prize. This is fun prizes. Fun things that make you laugh, but then
0: biomechanics, they make you laugh.
1: It's a good time.
0: You
1: know, yeah.
2: It's serious. So think about that. The scientific definition of a kiss.
0: Mm-hmm.
2: Try and think about that. So Oxford researchers have been studying the evolution of kissing, and they needed to come up with an official scientific definition of a kiss. Think about it yourself. How would you describe that?
1: Tongue.
0: It's a weird, like, greeting. It's not even a greeting. It's romantic, right? So at what point did a locking of lips then tongue insertion?
1: When two tongues meet in order to create a sacred bond.
0: Sacred.
1: A ritual.
2: In a side note, apparently Gen Zs aren't kissing as much as they used to. I just saw that. But anyway, back to this. They landed on... They landed on the definition as oral contact with some movement of the lips, mouth parts, and no food transfer.
1: Oh, no food transfer.
2: So basically,
1: like birds, how they pass food to their kids.
2: Yeah. Mouths touch, they move, and nobody gets fed.
0: No mention of tongue.
1: Yeah.
2: Well, you know what? I don't think there needs to be a tongue always.
0: If you're not using tongue.
1: What is that? That's weird.
0: And it's not a family member. I mean, what are you doing? honestly.
1: Or if one of you is using tongue and the other isn't, it would be a weird, like, but where is it?
2: If there is someone who's been married for longer than...
0: Oh, I'm not married.
2: I'm going to say, well, I've been married for 28 years.
1: Yeah.
2: If there's someone who's been married for longer than 10 years and still uses their... a tongue and a kiss, I'd like to know about it, please.
1: 13, 24, 10, if that's you.
0: But you're not just like, you know, a bit of open mouth, you know, you're sort of...
2: But there's no tongue.
0: You know what I'm saying?
2: There's no tongue. Anyway, I feel like we should move on. I feel icky, too icky talking to you about this.
1: Okay.
0: You brought it.
1: This is weird science. It's factual.
0: It's good. It's good. It's good stuff.
2: See, there's no one. No one's called in.
0: No, the lines are shut down at the moment. Oh. Or something. There they are. See, look.
2: Okay. I reckon there'll be no one over who's been married for more than 10 years that's using a tongue.
1: Okay.
2: That's what I reckon.
1: You should try it anyway. But let's move on.
2: Okay, next one. Oh, the chemistry prize came out with the best, most protein milk drink. You know, there's all different types of milk. You know, there's oat milk, almond milk, cow's milk, blah, blah, blah.
0: Yeah.
2: Cockroach milk.
1: What?
2: Cockroach milk has three times as much energy as cow's milk proteins.
1: Cockroach milk? And they extract the milk from the roach.
0: How do you milk them?
1: Milk a roach. Are there nipples?
0: That's ridiculous.
2: I don't know.
1: Cockroach milk.
0: I mean, sometimes when you squash them... some sort of white fluid comes. Is that the milk? Or
2: maybe they do go white when you squash them. Okay, let's go back to the kissing thing quickly because I'm interested with this. I said there's no one over 10 years who's still using a tongue in kissing.
0: Yeah.
2: Prove me wrong. Angela from Upper Mount Cravat.
3: Hello, how are you going?
1: Yep.
0: Yeah, we're good. So what's your go?
3: We still do special occasions, and so when the tongue is used, you know it's on. If it's just a peck, it's just a hello, goodbye, and then if it's tongue, then you know you're in for a good night.
1: Oh, so the tongue is used when I see.
2: Okay.
1: When it's the tongue.
0: So usually it's just
3: a bit of a signal to go.
0: Otherwise it's a mwah.
3: Otherwise it's mwah, have a good day, how are you going, that's a bit of a...
2: Okay, I'm going to try harder.
1: Yeah.
2: Maybe.
0: Give some other little one and then we'll go back to the kissing stuff.
2: Oh, okay, okay.
1: Yeah.
2: Apparently they did another study and they said that babies smell beautiful to parents.
1: Yes.
2: But teenagers don't smell beautiful to parents.
1: Well, it's B.O. Babies don't have B.O.
0: They smell disgusting.
1: Yeah,
2: that's kind of an obvious one, isn't it?
0: Yeah, it's B.O.
2: Okay. Rich people are more likely to steal kids' lollies.
1: Well, do you do that?
0: Do you?
2: Are you talking to me?
0: Yes.
2: Are you talking to the listeners?
0: It's the rich person in the show.
1: I mean, I don't, but I'm talking to you.
2: Can we go back to the kissing?
0: Do you steal lollies of children?
1: Carly.
0: How is that scientific? I don't really know what that means, by the way.
1: This is good science, though. Carly out of Wynnum. How long have you been with your partner?
0: Back to kissing.
3: We've been together for 20 years.
2: Mm-hmm. Do you still use your tongue?
3: Yeah. Not all the time, but yes.
2: Like once a week?
3: Yeah, I'd say so. Or more, yeah.
0: I tell you, this is getting all married territory. Like, the confusing thing is for me, very occasionally I'll be out at a bar or something. Oh, g'day, whatever your name is. Well, I was going to say Susan there, but I'm looking at you. Hey, Daphne.
1: Daphne!
0: How you doing? You'll be down at Penelope or something and going for a kiss and you're kissing the lips. But it's just like, mwah. Like, did we just get, was that sexual?
1: A greeting kiss on the lips.
0: Yes.
1: That's weird.
0: So how's it different from being married 25 years and kissing on the lips, which means apparently absolutely nothing?
2: Mm-hmm. Yeah,
0: you know what I'm saying? It's an area there.
2: It's a conversation for another day.
0: Well, it was a kissing question.
2: The only reason I'm umming and ahhing is, remember there was a video went around recently of me...
1: Yes, kissing James
2: Bracey. Kind of kissing James Bracey on the lips. And he's a friend of mine.
0: Yeah.
2: And it wasn't...
0: That
2: was nothing to do with marriage.
0: Yeah.
2: No.
0: Yeah.
2: No. But that was... Yeah, so you can do that, but I don't feel comfortable with that always.
0: It does feel strange.
1: Yeah, I think kissing the lips to anyone that's not your partner is weird. But you see the families that lips kiss?
0: If it's not romantic.
1: Yeah, if it's not romantic.
2: And even... I mean, your child, you can do it up to maybe a certain age.
1: A certain age, yes. I understand
2: and then,
1: that.
2: Like, I wouldn't kiss my kids on the lips now because they're 20 and 21.
0: Well, neither would I.
1: That'd be weird. You wouldn't kiss Susie's kids on the lips?
0: Oh, Bill, maybe.
1: Yeah. Anyway, guys.
0: We're good mates.
1: That's weird science.
2: Weird science. I like that.
1: It's we're educational.
4: Nick, Lutzy, and Susie O'Neill.

0: Clancy and Susie O'Neill.
1: Had a really awkward moment yesterday, guys.
2: Mm-hmm.
1: As an animal owner, there is nothing more awkward than this moment.
2: Mm-hmm.
1: You guys don't own pets. Obviously, I know that. I'm aware.
2: No.
1: When you own a dog and you take them for a walk, is your responsibility obviously to bring poo bag? Yes?
2: Well, the person in my street doesn't, because I counted 5 poos on my lawn yesterday. Keep going.
1: Perfect.
3: And I've on occasion had pets as part of relationships, and yes, my understanding is definitely a poo bag.
1: Thanks, David. And that's all we've got time
3: definitely
1: for.
3: Definitely a poo bag.
1: Okay, so yes,
2: take
1: right?
2: a poo bag, people.
1: So what happened to me yesterday is I took one, but sometimes on the journey, your dog will double poop. And then you only take one, which can be a rookie mistake.
3: Yeah, weird apparatus.
1: Yeah, so yes.
3: Pull
1: yeah.
3: it out, you know.
1: Keep going. Yep. So I only had the one. Mm-hmm. So pick up one, all is good.
2: Yep.
1: Then they do another one, and you don't have anything
2: just
1: to pick
2: open
1: it
2: up the
1: with.
2: Original and put it in that one. Why can't you do that?
1: Because you pick it up with your hand, and then you tie it up. And it's like,
3: don't you throw it in the bin then?
1: Then you throw it in the bin, or you still haven't. You're going to untie it and grab the. So you're faced with a few options, right, Suze?
2: Mm-hmm.
1: It's either option number one is if there's someone else around with the dog, you ask them for a spare, right?
2: Is that okay?
1: That's okay, but there was no one in this instance that had spares.
2: Okay.
1: Then you're faced with the other one is option two, just walk away.
2: Yep.
1: Straight up.
2: If no one's looking.
1: Don't do anything. Or, my favourite, go down, pretend to pick it up, wait for a clear coast, and then bail. Yeah?
3: Yeah.
1: Or the last one, I was talking to our producer, Ash, about this one. She seems to do this, which I find the strangest. Use another object to pick it up.
2: And then put it where?
1: I presume in the bin, but producer Ash...
3: Just in the bushes.
1: What did you do?
4: I had to use a large leaf to scoop up 5 individual poops. Then I put it near my car. Then I waited a bit. And then I actually had to put it in the boot and take it home because there was nowhere to put it. There were people watching.
2: Just live in the gutter.
4: I felt bad.
1: There is nothing more, like, because I hate people who don't pick up their own dogs. I mean, it rarely happens because I bring bags. But when you...
2: It happens all the time. For you? Or
1: for me, I mean, yeah.
2: Oh, sorry. Yes.
1: In your street, it happens a bit.
2: I'm so angry now that I can't concentrate on your story.
1: Because you're thinking of stray dog
2: I'm thinking about how for years now...
3: Always
2: someone,
3: on your lawn too, isn't
2: it's
3: it?
2: Always on our lawn.
1: They have favourite lawns they go to.
2: Well, it's ours. And I don't know who it is. It's someone in our street. And I'm really angry. So back to your story.
1: Well, no, I'm just saying I was then faced with that horrible decision because it usually happens on people's lawns.
2: Yeah.
1: And so I didn't opt for ashes, pick it up with a leaf and leave it in my
3: That's
1: boot.
3: That's ridiculous.
1: That just seems a bit, yeah. I opted for the old, you put your hands in your pocket, where is it gone? And then you bend down and you pretend to do something. And then you wait for the coast is clear and then you just walk away. But the whole afternoon, I felt like I'd done something super illegal. Like, I felt so guilty about it.
2: Yeah.
1: It's the worst feeling.
2: Some people, yeah. But they don't know it's you. What address was it?
1: What do you mean, what house was it?
2: Where was it?
1: It was in my local area.
2: I don't know. Look, people should pick it up. Once again, I'm angry about my lawn.
1: Okay.
3: Well, it's the standard you set for yourself that you're embarrassed at because you're now doing something which you would complain about.
1: Yes.
3: You know what I'm saying?
1: Yes.
3: And that's fair enough.
1: Yeah.
3: But I don't know. Sometimes it just happens. I mean, you didn't mean to do it.
2: Yeah, if you don't do it regularly.
3: I don't know the answers.
1: Thanks. You're making me feel better about this.
2: Yeah, yeah. Because what I have to do now on our lawn, which always, before we do the mowing,
1: good.
2: Is it's gone hard by this stage because we've obviously can't get rid of it straight away because it's soft.
1: Yeah.
2: You've got to pick it up with your hand and put it on the road. Otherwise, if your lawnmower goes over poo, have you ever smelt that?
1: Oh, it goes everywhere.
2: It just stinks. It reopens it.
3: So if you chuck it on the road as your option, like what?
2: Yes.
3: Once it goes hard.
2: I just push it on the road. Either kick it on the road or I pick it up with my hand.
3: Then a car goes over it and it might stink.
2: Well, yeah. At least it's not on our lawn anymore.
1: I mean, 13, 24, 10, if you want to weigh in like Thomas has.
3: So.
1: Good morning, Tom.
5: Yeah, good morning. You can buy a dog repellent spray at Bunnings, and
1: Is this for me? Just heard
5: the dogs from wanting to do their business there.
2: Oh, I didn't realize that. So you spray it all over your lawn,
5: yeah,
2: and the dogs.
5: You spray it all over your lawn, but it's a little bit costly. And then again, your grass grows, so it ends up being a costly exercise.
3: That's okay. She can afford it.
1: Money's not an issue. Money's not an issue, Thomas.
2: That's a good idea. Thank you for that.
5: It'll just deter them from doing their thing there. Yeah.
3: Okay.
1: That is a good idea. We've got a full board of callers now, and I don't know. I mean, Mel, good morning to you.
6: Hello.
3: You're going blind.
1: No.
3: She's listening on delay, I think.
1: No, she's been answered. Mel, what do you want to say?
3: Turn your wireless off.
6: Hello.
7: Good morning. Oh, so I love all the stories about taking a dog for a walk. It's very embarrassing when you don't have your poo bag with you.
1: Yeah.
7: My dog the other day went for a walk and did a poo, and I found a Gatorade bottle. So I found a stick and I was scooping his poo into the Gatorade bottle because there were all people around watching me and I just couldn't leave it in the parkway.
2: I love that.
3: That's not bad.
1: You feel really guilty. That's good, Mel. I'm glad.
2: Shame.
1: You do. You feel the shame.
2: That's a good idea.
1: That's fun. Thank you, Mel.
3: And Gatorade bottle reusable.
1: Very reusable.
3: Two poos.
1: That's true, actually.
3: Just,
1: open the lid.
3: You can just scoop. Run it along the grass and it's just get in there.
1: Kelly's got one more embarrassing story for us. We've got a full board of dog.
2: Can we come back with these? Well,
1: I guess we can come back. Do you want to come back with them?
2: I reckon.
1: Let's come. Okay, we'll come back with them. 13-24-10, I guess. Let's go. What embarrassing dog poo stories? What'd you have to do?
0: Nick Lutzy and Susie O'Neill on Nova.
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0: Clancy and Susie O'Neill.
1: Didn't mean for it to be this, but we're talking the worst thing that can happen to you when you own a dog and not being able to pick up your dog poo if you run out of bags. Happened to me yesterday. I brought one bag. There was a double situation. You're faced with some tough options.
2: We already had a good option. The last lady put it in a Gatorade bottle. I like that. And then I went off my own little tangent saying that I think there's two dogs in our street that are pooing on our lawn and not picking it up. So five, I counted five yesterday when I was watering the plants.
3: Two different dogs though, you think?
2: Yeah, different sizes. Yeah, different size
3: that
2: poo.
3: Makes sense.
1: Can we also stress, I know there's those things where you can put multiple dog bags in, as Lutzy was talking about. I just did not have one yesterday. You know, it was one of those situations.
2: Yep.
1: Didn't have enough bags.
2: Okay, we're going back and forth like tennis.
1: Sorry.
2: Graham,
3: just get to the callers, guys.
2: Graham from Beenleigh, you got a tip for me quickly about the dry poo on my lawn?
4: Yeah. Definitely pick it up. Don't mow it over because it can be quite toxic.
2: When it
4: puffed up in the dust, and you know you've got five of them. Make sure you pick it up.
2: I'll tell Cliff when he mows the lawn.
1: Oh, toxic!
4: Don't run it over the mower because you can end up quite ill.
2: Thank you.
1: Okay. I
3: did not know that.
1: No.
3: Did not.
1: Now, these calls could go any which way, I think, but Kelly from Fernie Grove, what have you got for us?
5: Good morning. I've got two dogs, and one of them has anxiety, so I can't even get 50 metres without it pooping, and it just poops the whole way. But if I'm not quick enough, my other dog will eat it and scoop it up itself.
1: Oh, I see what you're saying. So I own two dogs.
3: That's sick.
5: I've got my own pooper scooper.
2: That's a great idea.
1: Oh, yeah.
5: It's disgusting.
3: It's gross, but I mean, it's not your problem, is it?
5: It's notorious at the dog park for eating poo, but it's not the only dog that does it, so no. I don't feel as bad.
1: There are such some dogs that just do that.
2: Really?
1: That's
3: making me feel a bit vomity.
1: And you just can't help if you get one of those.
3: What is
1: dogs,
3: wrong with them? Can't they taste it?
1: They smell it and they taste it. My dog doesn't do that, but I've seen plenty do that, Kelly.
2: Jeez.
5: And they're really quick too. It's like they're obsessive with it.
2: I feel sorry for your anxious dog as well. Is there something you can do to stop it being so anxious? Some meditation?
5: Yeah, I don't know.
1: You can put it on pills. You definitely can with dogs like that. And
3: pills.
1: My dog is.
3: Just medicated.
1: Pam's medicated.
3: What are they anxious about? They don't even pay tax.
1: I know. They don't do anything.
3: They don't buy food. They sleep all day.
1: I know.
3: Poo wherever they want.
2: True.
3: How could they be anxious?
1: Just petrified. Yeah, I know.
2: It's a bit genetic.
1: Sarah out of Chermside.
3: God, strike me.
1: What have you got for
6: Good
1: us
6: morning.
1: Here, Sarah?
6: I've got a funny dog poo story. So this didn't happen to me. This happened to my partner's dad. So we used to have a little sausage dog. He made it till 17, but he used to love sitting on the couch with us. Anyway, his dad was sitting on the couch, eating a bowl of Twisties, and little Snags is walking all over him, and he picks up a Twisty, eats it, realises it's not a Twisty, but a little piece of dried dog poo that Snags decided to drop by.
3: That's disgusting.
6: We heard him from the other room, so it was very funny.
2: I suppose the texture, mate, was it dry, would feel the same.
1: Maybe Snags is poo.
6: It was exactly like a Twisty.
3: Sort of, I don't know, for some reason I feel like serves him right because he's just on the couch doing nothing, eating Twisties, just, you know, it's just like being piggish. He knows he drops them sometimes because he's untidy. Yeah, I'll just pick that one up and stick it in my mouth.
2: Oh, how much would it cost for you to have a piece of dog poo?
1: You couldn't pay me.
3: Money wise.
2: Yeah. You would do it for a certain amount of money. There's always a price.
1: Yeah, the dog's
3: want to swallow it.
2: Oh, not to swallow it, no.
1: that's too far. Well, that's too far.
3: It's in your mouth.
2: Well, it might be dangerous to swallow it.
3: Yeah, I don't know. That's disgusting. Come on, people haven't.
1: I know. Apologies for these calls.
0: Nick Lutzy and Susie O'Neill on Nova.
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4: 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It is Jace, Lauren and Clint.

0: my God. Remember the conversation about the tunnels underwater?
1: Yeah, I mean, I'm still, my mind is still blown how they build tunnels under the land, under the ocean.
0: Yeah, they go through the land, not the water. So under the water.
1: Yeah, but Clint thought they floated.
2: Yeah, I did for a second.
1: We couldn't. We thought they were on the base of the ocean.
0: We had the argument about the internet cable going across the ocean too, didn't we?
1: No.
0: So, like...
1: surely it's just Wi-Fi.
0: No, I think there's like a cable that goes across the ocean.
1: To where?
0: Like other countries.
1: We're all joined by one big internet cable.
0: I believe so.
1: Do you know? They've never tunneled from here to America.
0: No, I think it lays on the ocean bed.
1: All the way to America. One cable. Come on, mate.
2: Well, like a...
1: that's not right.
0: You think it's all satellite?
2: Well, like an extension
1: line. Well, yeah, now it's satellite. You have to plug a few in to get to America.
2: I mean, they're long, those extension lines. You get at Bunnings.
0: No, let me do it.
1: Do we hop out of the ocean?
2: Do you know what I want to know?
1: At Hawaii and then go back in?
0: I know you're patronising me, but like, I'm...
2: 13, 24, 10, if you can help me out maybe. I know it's your segment, Lauren, but how on earth do they get cranes out of buildings once they build the building?
0: Oh, my God.
2: I've always wondered that.
0: Apparently,
2: do they
0: get the crane, bottom pieces come out, and then it lowers down. So the next piece comes out, goes down.
2: Like next Jenga? Piece.
0: Yes. Like Jenga.
1: They break it down. It doesn't come down in one piece.
0: Yep.
2: Oh.
1: I believe from all my building site visits.
2: Thank you, Foreman Lauren.
1: All right, let's
0: sorry,
1: do it.
0: Sorry.
1: Okay. Let's not do it.
0: Thin, highly durable fiber optic cables are laid on the ocean floor. They carry over 95% of international data traffic between continents.
2: Okay.
0: Thank you.
2: Sure, it's
1: I'm not. I don't think we have one cable from here to America.
2: Is it America? Is it time for the cloud? Well, let's get rid of it.
1: Well, the satellite. Elon Musk has Starlink. Man, Starlink's, love him or hate him, Starlink's good gear.
2: That's AI, Jace.
0: That's not AI. That's a photo of the cable underwater.
1: And that goes all the way to America.
0: Yeah.
1: Just that one
0: America.
1: Cable. Come on, mate.
2: 13, 24, 10. What does Lauren not know? Archer, good morning.
1: Hello.
3: Hello.
2: Hello.
3: How are you?
2: How are you, young man?
3: Good.
2: That's good. Do you have something Lauren doesn't know?
3: Yeah.
2: Shoot.
3: Did you know that tornadoes have been known to strip the feathers off of chickens?
1: Tornadoes have been known to strip feathers off chickens?
2: Wow.
1: I mean...
3: yeah?
1: I assume that they
3: it
1: would
3: leaves them naked.
1: Oh! And are they
0: chicken.
1: Alive at the end of it?
0: Wouldn't
1: naked
0: be.
1: And afraid?
3: Yeah, they're just naked.
1: Oh, I didn't know that the tornadoes made them naked. No.
4: Lauren doesn't know.
0: Tell you what, wouldn't be.
1: Do you think the chicken would survive anyway? In the tornado?
0: Well, I think, you know what, if the tornado...
1: it gets picked up, spins it around like it's in a dryer.
0: Well, I think if the tornado was close enough, it would pick the chicken up. But maybe it's just that small little window where it's not close enough to pick the chicken up.
1: But
0: it just takes feathers. Tell you what, a bald chicken I don't think would look very attractive either.
1: Well, that's sort of what you put in the oven.
2: Yeah, it's...
0: yeah, no, you're right there.
1: Just a bald chicken.
0: I'll give you that.
2: Bald chicken.
0: Yeah, she got me there.
2: Yeah.
1: Good on you, Archer. I didn't know that made the chickens naked. Nope.
0: Thank you, Lauren.
4: Jason doesn't know.
1: Marnie, good morning.
5: Good morning.
1: Is there something I don't know that you do?
5: Yeah, so zebras have individual, like, stripes and prints. So no two zebras have the same pattern.
1: I knew that. It's like a fingerprint.
5: Yeah.
1: Yes, I did know that.
0: Oh.
1: They're unique to their own.
0: Yeah, right.
1: Yeah, every single one is different. Good on you, Marnie. I love zebras.
2: Yeah, so do I.
5: Yeah, me too.
1: Are zebras nice or are they aggro?
2: Are they scatty?
1: Like, could you, if
2: it's
1: you saw
2: basically,
1: one,
2: you couldn't have one as a pet.
0: It's basically a horse,
1: if
0: isn't
1: I was
0: it?
1: On a safari and it, could I?
2: Outrun it?
1: No.
2: It climb on
1: I
2: it?
1: I couldn't outrun a wombat.
2: Could you climb aboard one?
1: But like, would they be friendly? Would they bite? Or like kill you like a
0: There's only one way to find out. Let's go to Werribee. They'd have them there, wouldn't
1: I'd rather
0: they?
1: Go to Africa.
0: Well, let's do baby steps. We'll go
1: Marnie,
0: to Werribee.
1: Do you know? Are zebras
2: are they friendly?
5: I know they're skittish. They're very scared.
2: Yeah,
5: but they're bums are really, really strong, so if they ever get scared, they band together and they always have their bum to the outside because a lion can't bite it.
0: That's their weapon.
2: Oh. Like they sort of buck you.
1: Well, that they're strong. Like if they get bitten, they're fine.
0: Yeah, right. Little nibble
1: like
0: on the
1: arse. Like that's their armour. They didn't skip leg day or butt day.
2: No.
0: Tina, what does Lauren not know?
6: Lauren, I don't think that you know that a spermologist collects trivia.
1: A spermologist? Sperm, S-P-E-R-M.
0: Spermologist collects.
6: Spermologist collects trivia.
1: Did not know that.
4: Lauren doesn't know.
1: So they're like the quiz master.
2: She got
0: what did you think they did?
1: That was such an evil
2: a
1: laugh
2: spermologist.
1: You just did,
0: yeah. Yeah, it was like, got her.
2: Okay. So you don't want to.
1: You've got a great laugh, Tina.
2: So spermologists would fit right in at a trivia night. They'd dominate.
0: Yeah, they would.
2: They?
0: Yeah.
6: So 100%.
1: That's their job.
0: I mean, very awkward, though, when you meet someone at a bar and they're like, what do you do for a living?
2: I'm a spermologist.
0: No, let me explain.

0: This is Jace, Lauren and Clint. You are listening to Nova. Hey, producer Jizz is in the house. Morning, Jizz.
1: Good morning.
0: Top Hello. Of the morning to you.
2: Hello,
1: Jizzy. Hello.
2: Now, what have you seen in your suburb?
1: In my suburb, right outside my apartment, I'm walking in and out. There's been a car parked there for the last number of days. And every day that I go by, the car hasn't moved and it's getting an extra parking ticket. It's gone from one.
0: I thought once you got a ticket, that was it. That's what I thought. You can just leave it there forever.
1: Three parking tickets and they're all fresh. Like it has to be day after day after day.
0: I was about to say, question, is it a 24-hour period? Must be.
3: No, I was always told.
2: Once you got a ticket, so you get a ticket,
3: you can leave that thing there for years.
0: What sort of car?
1: You know what? If I was colorblind, I would have said it was Clint Stanaway's Mercedes sports car.
2: Oh.
1: It's the same car, just different color.
3: No, it's what color
1: there must be something with the Mercedes drivers, though.
3: But what arrogance.
2: There's also something with the parking inspectors.
1: They're ruthless.
2: I've seen them run up the street in my street when people haven't put a permit on their car. Sometimes they've gone in to get a permit, and I've seen it on my cameras of them running up to be like, oh, they've parked the car without a permit, and they've gone inside the house to get the visitor permit. Don't get me started on that.
3: What do they call them? Grey ghosts.
2: These ones are in navy blue.
0: The conversation doesn't work then. No, they're navy blue.
2: And they're not ghosts. You see them all the time.
0: When you come back to the car.
2: They park illegally,
3: and I'm like, Lauren.
2: You're in an illegal spot.
3: You're in a no-standing zone. In your little Hyundai Elantra.
0: I rocked up the other day and he was mid-ticket printing.
3: For you?
0: Yeah.
3: And you just drive off?
0: No, you don't. I looked at it. No, you drive off. I laughed and said, got me.
2: We had my brother-in-law staying with us, and now you have to do a digital parking permit. As you know, that really upsets me. And I put in his number plate, and I put it in as a O instead of a zero.
1: Oh.
2: And I had no idea, and I got a parking ticket.
0: Well, that's on you.
3: Well, no, sure, you can.
2: It looked like an O to me.
3: You can object.
0: Do they drive your street? Because some of them now, they just drive along and they've got cameras on a little car so they don't even get out.
2: And a lot of them have sensors, so you can't even stay for one minute extra. They get a notification.
3: Just go back a little bit to you and him handing you a ticket. That ticket isn't worth the paper it's printed on.
0: What do you mean? It was out the front
3: of
0: work.
3: They've got to stick it to your windshield and get a photo of it for it to be a legitimate ticket.
2: I thought once they printed it.
0: Yeah, he'd printed it.
3: But it has to go onto the car. You can't be out of there before it's... Yeah, so that's why if they're still on their little funny computer, you get in, you drive off. They haven't stuck it to your windshield. That ticket ain't worth the...
0: No.
2: But then some of them have sensors and they come and back time it to when you were in the sensor.
0: But you're saying if that ticket doesn't hit the windscreen...
3: From what I'm told.
2: I think that's a good rule, Clint.
0: Yeah, great rule.
2: They should have to have a photo of, and you can chase me down the street. Yeah, because they've got it.
0: You know what? I'd be like, Lauren, I'll distract him. Quick, get in your car and leave.
2: I'd be on the Tesla app, turning my windscreen wipers on.
3: They've got to provide photo evidence of it being on your windshield. There you go.
0: I would love that. Imagine trying to get the ticket.
2: I used to get my classes at uni finished at like when I was in the city, and it was 4:30 Clearway, and the class finished at 4:25, and if one person asked an extra question, you'd get 10 people in my class to get their cars towed or parking fines.
3: Yeah.
2: And I got so many parking fines that I hadn't paid this. I'm not proud of this. I paid them eventually.
0: Oh, this when the sheriff came.
2: But it was one of those.
0: Well, you tell the story.
2: It was when the sheriff came. And do you remember what happened?
0: No. I'm just saying it's when the sheriff came.
2: So I clamped my tyres and I was with my friend Nick because I had an overdue parking fine that was so far overdue. And then a car parked so close to me that they... The police couldn't get the tyre clamp off because they have to pull it down. And if you parked not parallel, you park next to each other. And I was like, well, I've got to go to a girl's lunch. And so the police gave me a little ride to the lunch.
3: The sheriff?
2: Mm.
0: In the paddy wagon park?
3: What was the combo like?
2: I was just like, thanks for the ride. You've saved me an Uber. But he's like, well, I've cost you $500 with the tyre clamp. I was like, that's true. There's no winners here, are there?
0: But that's a deal with that on Monday issue.
2: Yeah.
0: That's not today.
1: Well, at home, they skip the parking.
3: At home in?
1: In Ireland.
3: Oh, thank you. Just in case we didn't pick up on the accent.
1: The motherland. They skip the parking tickets and go straight to a clamp.
3: You get
1: a clamp straight away.
2: That's some serious business.
1: Yeah, if you've overstayed your parking
2: spot.
1: They clamp you straight away. And the councils go around and they are...
2: Hardcore.
3: Ruthless.
2: Oh, no.
3: Okay, so 13, 24, 10, have you been clamped? Also, if anyone knows, can dispel those myths about parking tickets.
2: Parking inspector.
3: Like the whole one ticket is enough to leave the car there forever.
0: 13-24-10 is our number. I got clamped on private property, which I didn't know was allowed.
2: Oh.
0: I'll tell you about it when we hit the phones next.
2: Or have you ever met the sheriff? Have you ever had to have a meeting with the sheriff?
0: The sheriff.
2: There's a few. Still got them on speed dial. Got their number if you need them.
4: Jase, Lauren and Clint.
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2: Let's go.

0: Thanks for joining us. You're listening to Nova. It is Jace, Lauren and Clint with you.
1: We're talking about all things parking tickets, parking inspectors, wheel clamping.
2: Sheriffs.
1: It's so annoying,
2: have you met
1: obviously.
2: The sheriff?
0: I met your friend, the sheriff.
1: And just quickly to clear up a few things, I've done some research because I am the researched one on this show.
2: Yes, you are. You're the news guy.
1: It turns out you can indeed get more than one ticket.
0: Really?
1: At a time.
0: Did you look into the
2: same day?
1: Yeah, it is discretionary. Like, as in, if they see a ticket, they don't. But of course, they're going to.
2: Of course.
1: Do they get a commission for more parking
0: yes.
1: tickets?
2: We've discussed this many times too.
1: And
2: I don't.
1: It's so annoying.
2: Have you met
1: obviously.
2: The sheriff?
0: I met your friend, the sheriff.
1: And just quickly to clear up a few things, I've done some research because I am the researched one on this show.
2: Yes, you are. You're the news guy.
1: It turns out you can indeed get more than one ticket.
0: Really?
1: At a time.
0: Did you look into
2: the same day?
1: Yeah, it is discretionary. Like, as in. Yeah.

0: owe until you get the letter in the mail. And you're you think you've got away with it, and then you get the letter.
1: Yeah, got him. That sucks.
2: You think we'd learn. The radio station I used to work at in New Zealand, our parking was sort of down the street. Mm. Only the executives could park underneath in the building.
0: Oh, yeah.
2: And sometimes, you know, if it was raining and stuff, you'd be like, I don't want to walk from down the street. Mm. So I'd park in like little visitor bays underneath.
1: Good.
2: You get a couple of warnings and...
0: What? You don't get a fine in the visitor bay, do you?
2: They wheel clamped me. The radio station car park, wheel clamped me.
0: Well, you're not visiting, bruh. Get out.
2: But clamped.
0: I mean, you park out on the street a lot of mornings and you run the risk of a fine every morning. How many have you picked up down
2: only
0: there?
2: Only two.
1: Oh, well, and South I would Melbourne, say that's good.
2: No.
0: There's money to be made in South Melbourne.
1: In uni days, I mean, a parking permit at uni was $400, which as a uni student, that was
2: down here,
1: hard to find well, that sort of money. Get, but you, if you got away with a couple of fines worth
0: you're ahead.
1: Yeah. So that's the sort of, you know, gauntlet that you run.
2: Mm. Hello, Paul.
3: Good morning.
0: Where did you get your tyres clamped and why?
1: Paulie.
3: We had a few years ago I was at Frankston Shopping Centre, Bayside.
0: Yep.
3: And I got stung by the sheriff. They had one of those cars go around with vans, drive around the shopping centre and scan your license plate.
1: And just on that, Paul, they're so poxy, those little cars, aren't they?
2: Hang on.
3: They're very boxy.
2: What are they scanning for in the car park?
0: They scan the number plates, and if you've got many, because you get your tyres clamped when you've got many overdue
2: tyres. Come looking for you as well.
0: Yes, they go and scan number plates and go, that car has seven unpaid number plates.
3: Mine was about $10,000 in unpaid tolls.
1: That'll do it.
0: Do you know what?
2: Tolls will get you.
0: I got done on the tolls at uni too. I had no idea.
1: Mm. Okay, so you were clamped.
0: When the tolls first came in, it was very confusing. And it was like $4 for the toll. If you didn't pay it, it went up to $20. And then it went up to like $700.
2: Mm. I don't have a thing in my car, but I've registered the number plate. Does that work?
0: Yeah, you don't need
1: it. Right, okay, gotcha. But you incur a further charge.
2: Oh, do you?
1: Yeah.
0: What do you mean?
1: Well, if you haven't got the e-tag, and you've just got your, it's more expensive.
0: What?
1: Mm. If it's just linked to a number plate.
0: Oh, I didn't know that. No. Why don't they just let it go to a number plate? No one wants that annoying little
1: thing. Because I think it's admin. It's admin for them.
2: Well, it's admin for us having the little thing in there.
0: Oh, I didn't know that.
1: Anyway, sorry, Paul, where were we?
2: Every day's a school day.
3: I was out shopping and I saw the sticker and the clamp on my car. And they had to get the sheriff, call them, waited about an hour. And, I thought, I can't afford to pay $10,000 right then and there. So they actually came over a few nights later with this massive folder of printed out fines. and they basically arrested me and I had to show up to the magistrate's court to get a payment plan. They arrest you. And the courts, when I went, they wrote it down to like $2,000 and I just paid it off.
0: Yeah, but you put it on a payment plan.
2: But also, like, that's what we're clogging up the court system with.
0: Yeah.
2: Like, come on.
0: Just chuck them on a payment plan. The sheriff can do that.
2: You know what? The sheriffs are wannabe cops. They're like the bloody mall cops of this city.
1: Yeah.
2: I don't know. What have you got outstanding?
1: I think
0: they do a wonderful job.
1: I think they're outstanding at their job.
2: Well, I think they obviously weren't qualified enough to be proper cops, so they're driving around in that funny
0: friends of the
2: car.
0: Brand, the sheriffs. I like you all. Don't come at me. Come at Jason.
4: This is Jace, Lauren and Clint.
5: Turn it up.
4: On Nova.

0: we could dance all night.
1: This is Jace, Lauren and Clint on Nova. It's not just Monday, it's Milestone Monday.
2: It's just another Milestone Monday.
3: Congratulations to your family and friends.
1: 13-24-10 is our number.
4: And we will celebrate with you loud and proud.
1: Big or small.
4: Okay.
1: Actually, you know what? I went rogue.
4: Yeah.
1: I ordered something different at the pub for the first time on the weekend.
4: What did you order?
1: Oh, just like a different meal. I did prawns and onion rings.
4: Prawns and onion rings. Mm, okay, well done, Jace. Good on you.
5: Rogue, which, but okay. Just,
1: you know. But you know, like creature of habit, always normally get the same meal.
4: One may say that your palate is maturing.
1: Is he mocking me?
4: A little.
5: Did you get like pre-crumbed onion rings or did you make them?
1: No, they were like a battered onion ring.
4: Onion.
5: But pre-battered?
1: Yeah. What do you mean, pre?
4: Oh, he went to the pub. That's what he ordered.
1: Oh, God, no, didn't make them.
5: I
1: didn't
4: prawns
5: make them.
4: And onion rings.
5: I do love an onion ring.
4: Onion.
5: I love an onion
4: ring. Yeah, so do I. They're very good.
1: You're mocking the way
4: yes,
1: I say.
4: Yes, of course we are. Okay, let's open the phone lines and speak to Henny. Hello, Henny. Hello.
6: Hi.
1: Hello.
6: Hi.
4: Now, what did you do?
6: I went to my nana's house for sleep over the first time with my sister.
5: Oh, you went to nana's for a sleepover.
4: Henny,
5: how old are you?
6: Six.
1: Oh, that's...
5: And did you have a great time?
1: That's big.
6: Yeah.
5: Did nana let you have any treats that mum and dad wouldn't let you have?
1: Oh, yeah.
6: So let me have some in the morning.
5: Oh, yeah, treats in the morning nice. Before sending
4: that.
5: You home.
4: Now, Henny, did Nan let you stay up late?
6: No.
4: No.
5: Nana was exhausted. She's tired. Nana was ready to put them to bed at 4 p.m.
1: Yeah, exactly. Nana reads
4: right,
1: at 3.
4: Well done, Henny.
1: That's cool. First sleepover is always a massive thing.
4: Yeah.
1: Big deal.
5: Laura, good morning. What are you celebrating? What did you do for the first time?
7: Well, I don't know if I'll be celebrating it, but I did our wheels on the weekend.
5: Oh, do you know what? It's a clapper in.
4: Celebrate it.
5: It's one of those, riding a wheel.
1: Oh,
5: it's
1: yeah.
5: one of those jobs that you put off and put off and put off. You talk about doing and doing and doing.
7: I know. We all know we're going to get there, but it's not something we want to face.
5: No.
7: But anyway, it's done now,
5: Any arguments over it?
7: Well, no, I just, everything he has comes to me and everything I have.
5: I don't know.
1: And then what about in the...
5: Heaven forbid you...
1: At the same time.
5: At the same time.
1: Yeah. Who gets the kids?
7: I know. Then our daughter gets everything.
4: I don't think you asked who gets the kids.
1: What do you mean?
4: I don't think you put your kids in the
5: will.
1: That's you do. You have to.
5: What, when my mother dies, she's going to go, okay, Lauren.
4: Oh, everyone's nodding furiously. You do.
1: Yeah. Absolutely.
4: I thought it was just your jewellery and your
1: house. No, that's putting the kids in your will.
5: At what age can my mother stop handing me over to someone?
1: No. No one's going to get you. That's fine. But, like, say if I died, and say if Lou and I perish tomorrow.
4: Oh, okay.
1: Where are the kids going? Can you not cross your fingers?
5: I didn't do that.
1: You did both hands. You had your fingers crossed, both hands.
5: Clint, that was you.
1: I thought you'd at least want Lou to live.
4: Well, because you want the kids. That's your punishment. You can have Jace's kids.
5: I'll get Archie, you get Hudson.
1: No, you've got to keep...
5: Felix can fend for himself.
1: No,
5: you've got to
1: keep them together.
5: Can you divide them up in the will?
1: No, you can, but you wouldn't.
5: So do you have to ask the person? Because what if all of a sudden I get the kid and I'm like, I don't want the kids.
1: That's my ultimate
5: final
1: prank.
5: Do I need to approve
1: prank.
5: That?
1: No, it's my ultimate final prank.
5: Do you have to approve
4: yeah,
5: it?
4: Yeah, sure, you need Click permission
1: boat,
4: slip.
1: You get the kids.
5: I just wanted the jewellery.
1: No.
5: I just wanted the jewellery and the flat screen TV.
1: The jewellery's attached to the kids and they like watching the TV, so it's a package deal.
5: Oh, God. I didn't know you put your...
4: No, I didn't either.
5: I thought
4: either.
5: That was the role of the
4: that's
5: godparent.
4: That's unfair.
1: No, that's what I'm saying. Godparent sounds a token thing. It means nothing.
4: That's unfair.
5: Okay, cool.
4: I don't
5: how are your kids going at that Catholic school?
1: Sorry?
5: Jason, how are the kids going at Catholic school where they had to get christened to go to?
4: Yeah, it obviously means a lot to the church.
5: It means nothing.
1: But not to the church when it comes to the Hawkins.
5: Your kids are going to get kicked out of school because you're going to say something.
1: I'm not saying it. No.
5: I mean, that's kick-outable, I reckon.
1: No, it isn't.
5: Hello, Wendy.
8: Hello.
5: What are you celebrating on this wonderful Milestone Monday?
8: I auditioned for Tipping Point and I made...
5: This is my dream.
8: I made bug noises. I made a total fool of myself, but
5: Hang on. Talk us through. So you go to the audition and you have to do something kooky to stand out?
8: Yes, you have to do something kooky.
5: And what noises did you do?
8: Bug noises.
4: Bug.
5: Okay, give us some more. Tell us the bug and then...
4: Okay, so I'm Todd Woodbridge. Hey, Wendy,
1: Look at my logie.
4: I hear you do bug noises. Give us a taste.
5: That's a cricket.
4: What else do you do,
0: and
4: Wendy?
0: And then I went...
4: What's that, like a horse?
5: That sounds like
0: and
5: a
0: And now
5: monkey.
0: I'm doing it on radio.
5: Clap her
4: yeah,
5: in.
4: Well, good idea.
1: And have they said you're going to get a spot?
0: They said I could find out next week or up to 2 years. So, sorry.
1: Oh, 2 years?
5: Oh, I mean, there's that many people trying to get on the tip.
4: Well, because
5: who's got Todd? I've got Todd's number.
4: You know
5: let's,
4: what?
5: Let's tick Todd and say, get the insect lady on.
1: Can you
5: on.
1: Text him now?
4: The bug lady.
5: Was it's Todd there?
0: Yeah, Todd was there. He's
5: Todd.
0: Lovely.
5: Todd.
4: Well, it's Logie Award winning with the Tipping Point.
5: Hi, Todd.
0: Yeah, they had the Logie
4: they
0: there.
4: Had the, of course they had the Logie there.
9: Jace, Lauren and Clint.
10: Jace, Lauren and Clint.
9: On Nova. The Grammy nominated pop phenom superstar.
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0: This is Jace, Lauren and Clint on Nova. You know who else is here?
1: Joe's Jokes.
2: Welcome to Joe's Jokes. I hope you guys appreciate them because when I share them with my workmates, they give me peanuts in return.
3: How about you tell us today's joke?
0: He's back. Favourite time of the week. His workmates don't appreciate him. We love him. Morning, Joe.
4: Morning, Joe.
5: Morning, guys. Hi, how are we?
0: We are good.
4: How many jokes have you sent out this week to the office, Joe?
5: Oh, I've sent a few, but yeah, I get the same response.
4: Yeah.
5: No one appreciates
4: how
5: really,
4: many?
5: But...
4: Not zero replies?
5: No. Oh, I get a one or two replies, but I don't find them funny.
0: They...
5: I mean,
0: Joe, are they enjoying your work on Nova?
5: Yeah, they look, I've sort of shared my experience and I don't know if there's a bit of jealousy or something.
0: It would be.
5: I don't know.
4: Of course. All right, Joe, you got a gag for us this morning?
5: Yeah. Guys, have you watched a new movie that's come out? It's called Constipation.
0: No, I haven't seen Constipation.
5: It hasn't come out yet.
4: How many goodies have you got for us this morning? You got two or three?
5: Yeah, I've got two or three. Okay, let's do another one now
4: and then we'll go to some callers and then we'll come back for your best one.
5: All right. Who can drink 20 litres of petrol without getting sick?
0: Who can drink 20 litres of petrol without getting sick?
6: Don't know.
5: Jerry can.
0: That's good.
4: 13, 24, 10 if you want to join us for Joe's jokes this morning with a bad joke.
0: Shame on Joe's workmates.
4: I know.
0: They don't appreciate what they've got.
4: Do you know what? I think it's because he's emailing it. You need the delivery. Jerry can.
0: Maybe add an audio file.
6: Lauren, do you have one?
4: Yeah.
6: Okay.
4: How do you fit 1,000 Pikachu on a bus?
0: How do you fit 1,000 Pikachu on a bus?
4: Your Pokemon.
0: That's good. That is good.
4: Take
0: Excellent.
4: That to the kids. Your kids will love that.
0: My kids will love that.
6: Did you hear that Elsa's been banned from holding balloons?
0: No.
4: Elsa's been banned from holding balloons? No.
6: Because she lets them go.
0: Jesus.
4: Play the song. I like it.
0: Cara, good morning.
4: Morning.
7: Good morning.
0: Your best, worst joke. What do you got?
7: All right. What clothing brand do chickens wear?
0: What clothing brand do chickens wear?
7: I love it so much.
0: Do it again.
4: You got a great laugh, Cara. Well done, Clara. Cara's in the lead for
0: a lot of chicken.
4: All right, Ben. Good morning.
0: Strong. Go, Benny.
8: Morning, all. Look, the community's outraged down here in Bisson. Small community chemist has been broken into. Two thieves, and they've stolen all the Viagra. So we're all on the lookout for two hardened criminals.
4: I like it, Ben. Well done.
0: I love a good story in the leader.
6: Yeah. I know, it's good.
0: Joe, listen to the movement you've started.
4: And the mood. You've brightened my mood, Joe. All right, Joey, morning.
9: Good morning,
0: Finish
9: guys.
0: Us
9: How
0: up.
9: Are you?
0: We're good.
4: Great.
0: Finish us up, Joe.
9: Okay, I was talking to my wife the other day and I said, baby, why do you love me so much? And she said, I love you because you're funny. I said, really? I thought you loved me because I was good in bed. She said, see, you're bloody hilarious.
0: Funny.
4: All right, we've got to get back to Joe. That was Joey.
0: Oh.
4: We need Joe.
6: Yeah, Joe's
4: Let's get
6: up the
4: back
6: top.
4: To Joe
6: right
4: from joking.
6: There, Jace. Right up the top.
9: There guys, before I say... Before I say my last joke, can I wish a happy birthday to one of my fellow workers, colleagues. Her name is Kathleen. So
4: Kathleen.
9: Happy birthday.
6: Is there a punchline there?
9: No.
6: Oh, okay.
4: Hey, Kathleen, happy birthday, doll. But lighten up and start laughing at Joe's jokes, please.
9: That's
6: All
9: it.
6: Right.
4: All right, Joe.
9: All right, guys. I told my boss I needed a pay rise. I said three other companies were after me. He said, which one? It's the electricity, gas,
0: and
9: the water.
0: Very good.
4: I like it. We can all relate to that one, Joe. Well done.
10: Jace, Lauren and Clint.
1: Jace, Lauren and Clint.
10: On Nova.

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2: 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In Penrith, two cars have collided on the Northern Road at 9th Avenue, affecting northbound traffic. Emergency crews are on site. In North Parramatta, we had a breakdown on Penrith Hills Road. It's been cleared now, though. Westbound traffic getting back on track near Vista Street. Travel time on the M1 Pacific Motorway from the Hawkesbury River Bridge to Warunga is 14 minutes. 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Partly cloudy today. Tops of 26 in the city, 28 in the west. Right now it's 13 degrees on Sydney's Nova 96.9.
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11: Yeah, we are. Welcome to Monday morning, 5:31. Sarah Harris, welcome back into your little booth. How you doing?
12: I love my cozy little safe booth. I've worked out I can lock it from the inside so you can never get rid of me.
11: Really?
12: Hey, what do they call it? Killing season in radio?
11: Did I tell you about
12: can't kill me if you can't get to me?
11: The most famous padlock I've ever seen. Have I ever told you that story?
12: No, tell me now.
11: I was at David Copperfield's private bedroom room thing at the MGM Grand in Las Vegas for an interview, by the way.
12: Right, okay.
11: He didn't make me disappear.
12: Okay.
11: And we were looking straight on. He talked about how this is where he lives when he's in Las Vegas. Because I reckon we could check this, but David Copperfield has sold more tickets than anyone in history. Like, just any music, anything at all. David Copperfield's the guy, right?
12: Really? Even more than Michael Jackson.
11: I reckon, yeah.
12: The Beatles.
11: We'll fact check that. But anyway, he has this little room. Yeah, that's true. He has this little room. Jermaine, you can... Is that right?
13: What, about the tickets?
11: Yeah.
13: Oh, I'm still looking.
11: Oh, okay. Well, Tony's giving me the thumbs up. So welcome back. Welcome back, Jermaine.
13: Thank you.
11: And he told us about how this is the room he lives in, right, when he does his shows in Las Vegas.
12: Mm.
11: Anyway, you look over to the bathroom and there's a padlock on the top of the outside of the bathroom door.
12: That's really
11: like
12: weird.
11: A huge, big, like almost comedy lock. Like he wasn't trying to hide this lock.
13: Mm.
12: Was that where he kept Claudia Schiffer?
13: I saw him live, David Copperfield.
11: Yes, same.
13: In Vegas, I cried.
11: I almost got asked up on stage.
12: Hang on, just pump the brakes and go back a bit. What was the padlock for?
11: I'm not going to ask that question.
12: You didn't ask.
11: Of course not.
12: You didn't say, what's that comically large padlock on the door for?
11: It was clearly sus bus. It was very sus.
12: Sus bus.
13: Not so magic, is it?
11: It was

0: It was certainly a full glass of sausagen.
1: Sounds like you needed some sausagen after the weekend, the poor thing.
0: It's all right. I'm not a hero, but I'm a hero. Anyway, let's check your Monday morning news.
1: Hey Sydney, Sarah Harris with you. New South Wales police claim they have foiled more than 50 potential underworld murders since May. The Daily Telly reports officers have acted on dozens of imminent threats to life across Sydney. The Prime Minister is facing another bruising opinion poll this morning. According to the latest Resolve survey, voter faith in Labor to manage the economy has crashed. 74% of people surveyed are worried about federal debt, while 23% of Aussies say they've lost trust in Anthony Albanese because of broken promises in the budget. Laptops and tablets could soon play a much smaller role in classrooms under a major shake-up announced by the state government. Students in the early years could be limited to as little as 15 minutes of screen time a day, with a bigger focus on reading, writing and pen-to-paper learning. And families in several Sydney suburbs will soon have access to new playgrounds and sports fields. The Share Our Space program is being expanded to include all new public schools that open over the next 2 years. Updating sport, the Panthers, they will take a well-deserved breather for the week before heading into their seventh straight prelim final. Yesterday, Penrith beat the Roosters in a thriller. Nathan Cleary field goal and a Brian To'o handing them a 19-12 point victory over Sydney. Parramatta will be forced to delay any possible sanction against Josh Addo-Carr until he returns from leave after the test winger tested positive to cocaine during a roadside drug test. And the Spanish Grand Prix has wrapped up just a few short hours ago. That's your fair warning, Formula One fans. Kimi Antonelli, he has taken the checkered flag. Oscar Piastri finished eighth. I'm not sure if you saw this story around over the weekend as well. A new survey has revealed 1 in 5 young Aussies is ditching real-life partners for an AI bot.
0: I did. I browsed that. I was like, seriously? Well, is that real?
1: Well, Body and Soul's Sex Census says that Gen Z is leading the charge, with nearly 1 in 3 admitting to a relationship with artificial intelligence, while even more admitted to using AI to write their dating profiles or craft a reply to a potential suitor. Now, News.com actually quotes in this article a professional matchmaker who says, AI is available 24/7. It doesn't reject you. It doesn't love bomb you. It doesn't ghost you, breadcrumb you. It doesn't have baggage. It can remember what you like, validate you, communicate exactly how you want them to. What's the problem?
0: There's one big thing it can't do.
1: Yes, it can.
0: No.
1: There are even apps for that now.
0: What?
1: Yeah.
2: What do you mean?
1: You can connect apps
0: like
1: to the
0: you're
1: hardware.
0: Blaming Gen Z for all this. When your eyes are lighting up like fireworks.
1: I'm on board. I moved house over the weekend and, you know, being a tall woman.
0: Yep.
1: I never have a bloke go, oh, can I? Because I go, oh, look, you look pretty sturdy. You look like you can carry that fridge on your own. You're a woman who with,
0: Were you carrying the fridge on your own?
1: No, but I did actually get a hand trolley. $40 from Bunnings. This thing is paid for itself. A couple of Oki straps. I have moved so many boxes up and down like 11 floors over the weekend. There's more to come this week. But, you know, it was just me and AI. I was using Claude to ask it questions.
0: So like, a studio apartment then you moved into?
1: No.
0: Hey, Claude. As long as it's got a PowerPoint.
1: Claude, what's the best way to...
0: Charge up your phone.
1: What's the best way to thread an Oki strap around a hand trolley, Claude? Claude, what's the cheapest removalist in Sydney? Claude, you sexy thing.
0: Would you like to move in with me, Claude?
1: Yeah, no, he's already in, baby. Hey, partly cloudy today. We might even see a bit of smoke haze about. It's going to be a warm one. 26 degrees. 29 in Penrith. Right now, 14 in the city, 12 in the west. And you're up to date on Ricky Lee and Tim.
0: Cracking day on the way. Good to be back. Welcome back to you, Jermaine.
3: Thank you. Happy to be here, Timothy.
0: From your little trip to Apple Park in the US.
3: So fun. So fun.
0: Just like 2,000 Jermaines walking around California. 22

0: that? 26 our top today. I like that. It's 19 to 6 now. 14 in town, 11 in Penrith. Sarah Harris is in. Jermaine is back from his whirlwind trip to the United States.
1: Yes, for the Apple launch, which was very exciting.
0: Mm-hmm. You saw John Mayer. You saw
1: John Mayer, BTS, iShowSpeed. iShowSpeed, one of the biggest streamers in the world right now.
0: iShowSpeed.
1: Yeah, he did a performance at the World Cup.
0: Oh, yes. Do you know iShowSpeed?
2: Yeah. I show whom?
1: Gen Z will know who iShowSpeed is.
0: Okay.
1: It's huge. Dom Dolla and Disclosure did a DJ set at
0: yes, we talked about you saying
1: the night event. That was really,
0: Dom
1: really cool.
0: Dom didn't text me after you yelled out at him, by the way.
2: Yeah, did you ask why he hasn't texted
1: Well, that? I yelled it. I hope you heard. I just said, can you text Blackers?
2: He said, oh, my phone's dead.
1: Yeah.
0: So you've done all that, whereas Sarah and I's weekend, Sarah's moved house and I've just been on the porcelain throne for the last
2: driving the porcelain
0: hours.
2: Bus. Both ends?
0: I've actually got two. No, not the top end, which is good.
1: Oh, gross.
0: No, it's not. I got food poisoning on Saturday. We'll
2: what
0: talk
2: did
0: about
2: eat?
0: It more.
2: Oh, I don't
0: remember. No, but oyster. Oyster.
2: Oh, see?
1: That's
0: and
1: real.
0: You know, you
2: was
0: know,
2: it an oyster slam?
0: You know as well. You just know straight away.
2: That's why you don't eat oysters.
0: So I got real angry and I left straight away. I didn't order mains and we just left. And then I just had to ride it out and here I am.
2: Although
0: I've got two pairs of undies on today, and that's not even a joke.
1: You're being serious.
2: Can I just say though, good timing, great way to get a summer body.
0: Oh yeah, oh, yeah.
2: Like
0: okay.
2: a good bout of gastro is pretty good heading into summer, yeah. I reckon.
1: Got a boister bod.
0: Yeah. Certainly just falls out, doesn't it?
2: Yeah.
1: Oh, gross.
2: God,
1: that's so disgusting.
2: Come out like lava.
0: We can't all be hanging out with BTS and John Mayer. Some of us are here in Sydney. Just diarrhea like nuts.
1: You
0: like
1: know
0: crazy.
1: What? I'm glad that you actually are sick from that because the way you...
0: we were giving, excuse me?
1: Sorry, sorry, that sounds really mean. But the way we were giving you crap about the way you hold the oysters, and you're like, oh, no, you're being so...
2: How does he hold them like this?
1: Oh, it...
0: No.
1: Oh. Timothy.
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26: I'm thinking about my doorbell when you're gonna ring it. When you're gonna ring it.
0: All right. 13 to 6 on this Monday morning. 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

0: Madonna, Kylie. Love Sensation.
1: I thought, didn't have my mic was on. I was talking about how much I love this song.
0: I turn my mic on first and then I go around the room. So when my mic's on, it's almost like a little warning that we're ready to go.
2: But he looks after us, though.
0: I do.
2: He turns us down when we get boring.
1: You do.
2: Yeah. I love that so much.
0: Oh.
2: Save it for the podcast.
0: It is 8 to 6 on this Monday morning. We've got so much. Did you hear the Shell Ready Express price for door prize this morning? 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Fuel card.
2: Incredible.
0: I was there yesterday. It's my local Shell Ready Express. Just on Parramatta Road there.
2: Yeah.
0: Yeah, it's just good vibes.
2: You get your fave, don't you?
0: Yeah, it's good vibes.
2: Yeah.
0: Yeah. You all right?
3: I'm trying to fix Ricky's paper. It keeps falling down. You know, she's a pop star. I'm going to make everything really nice and set.
0: But Jermaine's back from America. Everything's okay with the world.
3: Well, yeah, to some degree.
0: Did you get one of the new phones?
3: It's on the way.
0: Oh.
3: Yeah.
2: On the way? Yeah. You were at Apple Park and they didn't have one there for you.
3: No, do you know how many creators were there? There was like...
0: No, hang on, don't deflect. So you don't get a phone?
3: No, I do.
2: Do you have to pay for it?
3: No, it's for a review, so I get to review it.
2: And keep it?
3: It's a review unit, so I don't...
2: What's a review unit?
3: No, you don't get to keep it, obviously.
0: Hang on,
3: you get
0: to use
3: it.
0: Flip phone and they just pass it on?
3: No, they had them for demo there, so you could test it out. But, like, it's not out till late October.
2: I reckon
0: they made them all.
3: I just can't believe you don't get a phone. No, you get a phone to review so you can actually use it and test it out and make content out of it.
0: Hang on, what I'm hearing here is you took a week off work to not get a phone.
3: That's not why I was there. I wasn't there to get a free phone. I was there to talk about the exciting announcements. Yeah.
0: All right, here's something exciting. Quickie with Ricky's back.
2: I'd be fuming.
4: What do you mean? Ricky Lee and Tim's
5: Quickie with Ricky.
0: Quirky! It's worth $1,800. Now, you wouldn't have seen this because you were probably in the air, but did you watch the Joe Bros at the NFL game on Friday?
2: I caught parts of it. Oh, my God.
0: Here's one of the questions that you need to score $1,800 after 8 o'clock this morning. Which Joe Bro is the oldest?
3: Joe?
0: No.
3: Oh, really?
2: Kevin.
0: Yeah, Kev.
2: No, don't get stressed. It's gonna get What about The Voice?
0: This is the show? No, they performed The Voice.
2: By John Farnham.
3: You're The Voice. Sorry, so many voices, you know, different forms.
2: That's just the easiest way to get to an Aussie's heart, isn't it?
3: Oh, yeah.
0: Yeah. All right, after 8 o'clock this morning, Quickie with Ricky is worth $1,800. That's one of the questions you need. Show starts for real after this.
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6: 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On the M1 Pacific Motorway at Mount Cola, a broken down truck. It's in the left northbound lane just past Ringgai Chase Road. Penrith, two cars have collided on the northern road at 9th Avenue. Emergency crews are on site. In Canterbury, a breakdown on Canterbury Road. It's westbound at Tinkham Street. The crash at Northmead on Windsor Road, slowing down southbounders approaching Churchill Drive. Renovating? 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Partly cloudy today. Tops of 26 in the city, 28 in the west. Right now it's 13 degrees on Sydney's Nova 96.9.
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8: How are you?
7: I'm all right. I'm a little fragile. But that's okay.
8: Are we sharing with our friends or are we just leaving that one on red?
7: We can share.
8: Tim had a bad oyster.
7: It's so disappointing because I love them so much.
8: How many pairs of undies are you wearing?
7: Two. But I feel that that's safe because I'm at work.
8: I really, the mechanic in your head, I want to understand. So if you wear two, is it if you soil one, you can just get rid of those? Or do you think that's more protection that you could maybe...
7: I think it's more protection. Just more protection.
8: You could maybe just... It could happen and you could be like, I'm
7: cool. To the
8: outside
7: of my jeans. Like if something happens in here that makes me laugh and I go... Anyway, so no one wants to hear about
8: if
7: this.
8: If you're not here all of a sudden, that's okay.
9: Well, Jermaine
8: can step in. He's back from the United States.
7: He can panel the show,
8: Sarah
7: mate.
8: Sarah and I would just take this train.
7: We're good. We're fine.
8: Go.
9: Sure, we can work the buttons between the two of us.
7: We'll figure it out. Just got a fragile tummy.
9: We've got Claude.
8: We're smart women. We can figure this out.
9: What happens if you really do need to go? It's a long show.
7: I know. I'll be fine. I'm here. Don't worry about me. I'm here and ready to go.
10: Right here. Right now. Right here.
9: Hey Sydney, Sarah Harris with you. A new poll suggests Aussies are growing increasingly worried about the nation's finances. According to the latest Resolve survey, nearly three quarters of voters are concerned about the country's debt, while almost half want Canberra to cut spending. 23% say they've lost trust in the Prime Minister, Anthony Albanese, since the budget was handed down back in May. Police say dozens of potential gangland murders have been disrupted across Sydney this year. The Daily Telly reports more than 50 threats to life have been investigated since May as authorities battle ongoing underworld violence. Foreign Affairs is trying to determine if any Australians were on board a ferry that capsized in the Java Sea. At least six people have been killed and 130 others are still missing after the ship was hit by bad weather early yesterday Saturday morning. 107 people have been rescued. And popular Sydney function venue Dalton House has copped a massive fine after hosting the recent wedding of an outlaw motorcycle gang member. Rebels member Damien Vella wore his gang colours while marrying partner Irene. The venue has been ordered to pay $11,000. Nova Sport is next. Something fancy is coming in hot at 7-Eleven. Gourmet pies. Grab a new smoky Texan barbecue pork or a chunky beef and mushroom pie for lunch today. Updating sport, the Panthers have qualified for a seventh straight prelim final with a 19-12 point win over the Roosters. The Chooks will now host the Sharks in a do-or-die elimination final at Allianz Stadium on Saturday night. Meantime, the Knights play the Warriors at Eden Park on Sunday afternoon. Men's tennis top seed Alexander Zverev has taken the first set against Ben Shelton at the US Open final. And the Swans AFLW team has earned the keys to the city after winning the Sydney Derby against the Giants by 31 points. And Celine Dion has returned to the stage, performing her first full concert in more than 6 years. The singer was brought to tears as she kicked off a new residency in Paris, telling fans she had kept her promise to come back. Weather-wise, it is going to be partly cloudy, but a very warm one today, Sydney, getting to tops of 26 degrees in the city, 28 in Liverpool. Right now, it's 14, 11 in the west, and you're up to date on Ricky, Lee and Tim.
11: Ricky, Lee and Tim are back in a sec.
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7: 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Thank God it's Monday!
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19: After the weekend.
20: Yes.
19: We're hanging up with friends.
7: All right, welcome to this Monday morning, 4 past 6. How good is well going to be nice and sunny today, 26 hours up. How was your weekend? Did you spend it on the porcelain throne like me?
8: No. I was good. I had one of my besties come in from Byron. And so, yeah, Friday, Saturday and Sunday morning. I was very hungover Sunday morning.
7: So that was our whole plan on Saturday, to come and meet you guys and just yep. chill out.
8: Yep.
7: But then the oyster got me.
8: The oyster bloody gotcha. Right.
7: That's okay. I'll be back.
8: Yeah, I was hoofing down a double sausage McMuffin yesterday morning on the couch because I was... rough. Not as rough as you, though.
7: I had some toast. Hey, let's go to Tanya.
8: You must be starving.
7: I can't even have coffee. And you know what I'm like with coffee. I have like 10 cups a day.
8: Wow. Yeah, we'll have to get you some white rice, some white bread.
7: White bread, pep tea.
8: Yeah, beige food only.
7: Let's go to Sinclair. Morning, Tanya.
21: Good morning.
7: How was your weekend? Yeah, we're real good. How was your weekend?
21: Oh, I'm loving the warmer change. I'm out in the garden and I'm driving now and the sun's glaring in my eyes. I'm loving it.
8: Isn't it so nice now? It's light in the morning. It just feels good.
21: Oh, it does. It makes me like can't wait for the daylight savings to like kick in or finish. I never remember which one it is.
8: And, yeah, I never know.
21: What a longer day.
8: I never know how it works. I can never remember if it's we lose an hour, we gain an hour.
7: We obviously lose an hour if it gets lighter.
8: I know.
7: Like, come on.
8: But I don't get it.
21: The best part of summer, so the longer days.
7: Okay, so if it was 5 o'clock and the sun was up, but I made it 6 o'clock, it's going to be light then at 6, isn't it? Anyway, Tanya, you have scored this great door prize. Our friends at Shell Ready Express are involved, the $100 Shell fuel card for you.
21: That's amazing. Thank you guys so much. It's going to help out so much this week.
8: Amazing.
21: My car's my office. I work on the road. I'm an aged care, home care worker, so the fuel goes quick.
8: Good to know that it can help you out.
7: And Tanya, put this in your diary. October 4 is when our clocks go forward to then make it lighter. What? Why don't you understand?
8: Look at my face. My brain is not functioning. I don't get it.
7: October 4. Still a few weeks left. It's 6:07. Bruno, good morning.

0: He's here soon. He's here soon.
1: It's exciting.
0: I mean, it's next year, but let's say
1: it's
0: soon.
1: It's still soon. It's still just around the corner. Like daylight savings.
0: October 4. Clocks change October 4.
1: Woo! How exciting!
0: Bruno stat that he sold the most tickets in one day in history in Australia.
1: Amazing.
0: And then I mentioned very early this morning, biggest ticket sales of all time go to who? Like the most tickets for any person ever
1: of
0: for anything.
1: All time. Is it a person or is it a band?
0: It's a person.
1: It is.
0: We talked about this early this morning. It's David Copperfield.
1: Ever in the history of ticket sales.
0: Yep.
1: Your mate.
0: Yeah, my mate. With the padlock on the outside of his bathroom door.
1: Why do you... Oh, wait, 2 seconds, David Copperfield. I just want to ask you a question. Why do you have a padlock on the outside of the door?
0: Because we all, I mean, listening and working here, would have a lock on the inside of your bathroom.
1: Yeah, because when you go to the toilet, you like lock it because you don't want someone to like bust in on you.
0: Yeah, but he has a lock on the outside of his bathroom door at the MGM Grand in Las Vegas.
1: Possibly need a lock on the outside of the door for
0: lost wages, as my friend calls it.
1: Oh, lost wages.
0: Isn't that fun?
1: Nice.
2: Your news. In the city. Your Sydney at 6 with Ricky Lee and Tim.
0: Thank you, Peter. It's 10 past 6. It's a finals time, as we know. And the Sharks are a little bit upset that they won't play their home final at Cronulla, which I understand. They beat the Cowboys 26-16 at Allianz on Saturday night, and the crowd was good. But I feel like you want to play at home.
1: Yeah. And that's upsetting.
0: It is upsetting.
1: Yeah.
0: Mm.
1: How did your Hawthorn situation over the weekend, did they play?
0: We didn't play over the weekend. It's our rest. So
1: oh,
0: it's
1: they get
0: the,
1: to rest, put their feet up,
0: it's
1: chill
0: the
1: out.
0: It's Swans Fremantle Friday night. The amount of my friends in Perth trying to get tickets to the SCG for Friday night via me for some reason. And one of my mates, Donut, if you're listening, Donut in Perth, he said to me, "You guys just need 8. I go, "Oh, you want 8 tickets? You want me to get you 8 free tickets to the prelim final at the SCG on Friday?" It's not going to happen.
1: That's insane. Also, Donut?
0: Yeah.
1: Excuse me?
0: Yeah.
1: That's his name?
0: That's his name. His name's Tim, but we call him Donut. But Hawthorn, if you're asking, and for anyone who cares, are playing on Saturday night, 5:15 against Brisbane, which is going to be tough for us. That's okay.
1: Good luck. Peace be with you.
0: Now, e-bikes on the Northern Beaches are a huge issue still. And if you're on the Northern Beaches and you're listening, and this is the thing, 13 24 10, call us and let us know what's going on with the e-bikes. Because police seize illegal e-bikes on the Northern Beaches. They've seized 36.
1: Oh, okay.
0: One bike ridden by a 14-year-old that went over 90K an hour. That's safe, isn't it? Just a 14-year-old going over 90K.
1: Like, what's hard was, like, out in the Northern Beaches, it's quite hilly, so it is helpful having an e-bike. But
0: yeah, great spot for it.
1: But that's insane and so unsafe. And, like, remember, like, back in the day, this is now we sound old.
0: Yeah.
1: Sound full boomer mode. Sound exactly like my parents. And okay. I used to push my dad's car to school. I used to have to ride up the most hectic hills to get to school. And it was character building.
0: Of course.
1: Obviously, I'd get off and walk.
0: Yeah, yeah.
1: So I'm not doing that. I'm not working that hard to get up a hill. But, like, what happened to just going out and riding on your bike?
0: I'd ride my Melbourne Star. I'd have my Discman in the front pocket of my school bag, and I'd have the headphones going through, and I'd be listening to, like, Hole or something.
1: Yes. Yeah.
0: But if I had the chance.
1: Our music choices were different.
0: If I had the chance, I would have loved an e-bike. Anyway, if you're on the Northern Beaches and they're a huge issue for you, 13 24 10, let us know. Now, do you know anything about this? I've been on this before, I swear. And the girls who work here, I'm assuming Jermaine hasn't either. But there's a fancy restaurant ferry for sale. Now, do you know this ferry? I think we've got a picture of it here. The SS South Stein. Now, you might not know it by name, but certainly know it.
1: Seen that.
0: Sits there in Darling Harbour.
1: Yep.
0: Berry's Bay, sorry. It's where it's located, Berry's Bay, near McMahon's Point. I thought it was in Darling Harbour. Anyway, the ferry's
1: maybe it used to be, because isn't that, that's Darling Harbour, isn't it?
0: It's definitely Darling Harbour.
1: Yeah.
0: You would know it. It's like
1: that looks old. That's an old photo.
0: Big old ferry restaurant thing that people had functions on.
1: Okay.
0: Anyway, you can buy it if you want. The owner's selling it after 30 years. It's worth 2.5 mil.
1: Wow.
0: Yeah, 500 guests. Bit of fun.
1: Chuck a party.
0: Chuck a little party on a boat. You love performing on boats. Why can't you could buy it and do a residency? You'd love singing on a boat.
1: I love singing on a boat when people pay me.
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4: On the M1 Pacific Motorway at Mount Kohler, there's a breakdown. It's in the left northbound lane just past Ku'ring'gai Chase Road. At Penrith, an earlier two-car crash. The northern road at 9th Avenue. Emergency crews are still on site. That's slowing down northbounders. The Hume Motorway building northbound past Brooks Road to the M5 and the M7. Citybounders on the M5 taking 23 minutes now to get from Preston's to the M5 tunnel. On the M7, it's a 15-minute trip from Richmond Road to the M2. And the M4 is building quickly, 28 minutes now from Mulgoa Road to the Church Street off-ramp at Parramatta. 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Partly cloudy today, tops of 26 in the city, 28 in the west. Right now it's 13 degrees on Sydney's Nova 96.9.
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1: How many pairs of undies are you wearing?
0: Two. If something happens in here that makes me laugh, and I go, ooh.
3: Sydney's Ricky Lee and Tim on Nova.
0: It's dark when we get ready and I panicked. So I've just been in the comfort of my own home for the last 2 days.
1: What colour drawers do you wear?
0: Black.
1: Okay.
0: Just black.
1: Safe.
0: Yeah.
1: Safe that way. You don't wear like tidy whities.
0: Look at that sunshine.
1: Oh, it's beautiful.
0: 19 past 6 going for a top of 26 in the city today, 28 in the west. We're on 14 in town now, 11 in Penrith. Next, I want your thoughts on the NFL. You know, halftime.
1: Gotcha.
0: From Friday.

0: That is Burn for your Monday morning, 22 past 6. It's Ricky Lee and Tim. Thanks to our mates at Shell Ready Express. Morning, team. All right, so it happened a few days ago, but I raced home on Friday and I watched the NFL.
1: It was beautiful. It looked amazing. The MCG was sparkling.
0: Yeah.
1: Like, it just was such a... You think about the amount of people that were watching it over in the US, and that is just such a huge billboard for Australia right there.
0: It said Melbourne.
1: Melbourne. And all the sports reporters were saying Melbourne.
0: Melbourne.
1: Melbourne.
0: They've been told.
1: Yeah, they've been told. It was great. Yeah. So my team, the 49ers.
0: Your team, sure.
1: My team that I chose on you Friday, because the two of you went Rams and I was like, okay, cool, I'll go Niners. Let's go Niners. They won.
0: You went Spain for the World Cup too.
1: I know.
0: You've really got a thing going.
1: I've got to open my sports bet and start betting on some things.
0: Responsibly.
1: Responsibly, obviously. 100,000 fans at the MCG. It was incredible. We always love a good national anthem.
0: I normally use the anthem to pop to the toilet. That's my, like, all the game's about to start moment.
1: And so Cody Simpson did, I think, an incredible Australian national anthem.
2: To perform the Australian national anthem, please welcome Cody Simpson.
1: He was awesome. He did a little double chorus at the end.
0: Did he?
1: Oh.
0: What's a double chorus?
1: Enjoy when he did the Enjoy for Australians and Let Us Sing. It was, he kind of did it twice and it was really good.
0: Okay. He's so looking good too.
1: Looking good. I was very happy with his national anthem. Then out came, like, who cares about the game really?
0: Out came the Joe Bros.
1: Out came the Joe Bros. Kicks off with Joe, the one that we all thought was missing.
0: Yeah.
1: He's there front and center. He's walking out. And it was just such an awesome, colourful, vibrant performance. I was a little bit upset. There was no What a Man Gotta Do.
0: Yeah, I noticed that. No, Waffle House. But that makes sense because we don't have Waffle Houses here.
1: Sure, but What a Man Gotta Do, one of your biggest 100%. Songs. Come on, bro. Anyway, they started with Burning Up.
0: Well, it sounds better here than it did on telly. Like you
1: know. It was really good. And Joe?
0: Joe's great.
1: He's an amazing front man. I don't know if they call him a front man, but
0: certainly
1: he's
0: wouldn't.
1: So good. He's so
0: Nick
1: good.
0: Would think he's the front man.
1: I know, sights singing out of the side of his mouth. Yeah, they did a bit of Sucker.
0: Nick is like, does he know how to sing? Because he's like out of the side of his mouth.
1: You said this before, you don't ever want to see someone struggling to do their job.
0: Like, are you good? like have we tapped you on the shoulder and told you to do this and you can't do it?
1: He sings a lot in his falsetto, which for a man, you've got to be careful you don't have a little testy pop, you know what I mean?
0: Nice.
1: It was really good. And then,
0: I'm a sucker for you.
1: You should join the Joe Bros.
0: Yeah.
1: No surprises here. Kevin didn't sing anything.
0: Nobody held it. He held the band together. Yeah.
1: And then they finished it off with the Australian National Anthem.
0: You're the voice.
1: You're the voice.
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4: 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That's worth pulling over for. And September 15 at participating stores excludes IGA local grocer. On the M1 Pacific Motorway at Mount Kohler, a truck has broken down in the left northbound lane just past Green Guide Chase Road. At Penrith, an earlier crash is affecting northbound traffic on the Northern Road at 9th Avenue. We've still got crews on site there. And at Pyrmont, some debris on the Western Distributor, westbound traffic affected approaching Pyrmont Bridge Road. UniSuper has been helping Australians build great retirements for over 40 years, and it's open to every Australian. Consider UniSuper's PDS and TMD on its website and your circumstances before making decisions, because they haven't. Partly cloudy today, tops of 26 in the city, 28 in the west. Right now it's 13 degrees on Sydney's Nova 96.9.
5: Monday morning, the sun is shining, 6:30 news time. Sarah Harris, ready to go?
6: Right here, right now, right here, right now.
7: Hey Sydney, Sarah Harris with you. A new poll suggests the majority of voters want the federal government to tighten its belt. The latest Resolve survey found almost half of Australians want spending cuts amid the nation's ballooning debt, while 23% say they've lost trust in the Prime Minister following his broken budget promises. One Nation is preparing to unveil its immigration policy. The minor party wants to cut temporary visa numbers by more than 750,000 people over the next 3 years. Donald Trump has dismissed new concerns about artificial intelligence. The US president says warnings about the technology are exaggerated, despite claims from a former researcher that AI could, quote, kill us all within a decade. And more playgrounds and ovals will be open to the public in Sydney's growing suburbs. The state government is extending the Share Our Space program to include all new schools that open in the next 2 years. Nova Sport is next. When it comes to business, we don't always see eye to eye, but when it comes to the best business software, we all agree on MYOB. Find out more at myob.com. Updating sport. In Formula One news, here's your fair warning. The Spanish Grand Prix has just wrapped up a few hours ago. Oscar Piastri's miserable season continued. The Aussies finishing in 8th spot. Kimi Antonelli taking another checkered flag. In NRL news, the Panthers will take a well-deserved breather for the week before heading into their 7th straight prelim final. Yesterday, they beat the Roosters in a 19-12 point thriller. And Parramatta will be forced to delay any possible sanction against Josh Adokar until he returns from leave after the test winger tested positive to cocaine. And Heidi Klum's son has been given a Ferrari for his 21st birthday.
5: That feels right.
7: Yeah, apparently he won a bet with his stepdad 7 years ago. The deal was he'd get a Ferrari when he turned 21. Like, for first cars.
8: Wow.
7: That's pretty full.
8: What was your first car?
7: A 1979 Holden Sunbird.
8: Yes.
7: With bonnet clips.
5: But we're taking e-bikes off kids in the Northern Beaches, and the Klums.
8: Oh, getting a Ferrari.
5: What was your first car?
8: VT Commodore station wagon.
5: Oh, my God.
7: I love it. Is that a V8 or a V6?
8: But it was practical, a V6. It was practical. I bought it when I was 16 because I had to put my PA system in the back and take it, because I bought the PA system that we did gigs with all around the Gold Coast.
5: Around.
8: So I was having to lug all the gear and set it up at the venues. So that's why I had the station wagon.
5: See, mine was a 94 Toyota Starlet, obviously. And
8: that is such a female car. No offense.
5: And I really wanted a Mitsubishi Mirage.
9: Oh my God. Of course you did.

0: did.
1: Oh, just because they were a bit more of a manly hatch?
0: Yeah. Were you also looking at the Peugeot as well? Remember the hairdresser's car?
2: That's way too expensive.
0: Yeah.
1: Oh, Peugeot. I'm not going to Peugeot. We're a full Toyota Starlet Life.
2: So funny.
0: Not the Barina with the sports girl decal.
1: No, it wasn't that bad.
0: Sports boy to you. Got your weather next, Sydney.
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0: We are starting the week strong, Sydney, with a very warm Monday. Top temperatures of 26 degrees in the city, 27 in Campbelltown, 29 in Penrith. Right now, 14 in the city, 11 in the west. And you're up to date on Ricky Lee and Tim.
1: All right, I have to ask you what it is in the Cook Islands. Can you do that for me?
0: Yes, stand
1: What's
0: by.
1: What's the temperature in the Cook Islands?
8: On an island
1: Because we want to send you to the Cook Islands this week. We want to hear your most cooked travel story or travel fail. And every day we'll hear your little story and put you in the draw for this amazing trip. Okay, huge. Flights for two, thanks to Jetstar. 5 nights of comm at the Moree Beach Club Hotel.
0: Ooh.
1: Now, if you're feeling cooked by your routine, remember a holiday to the Cook Islands. It's all about freedom. So book today. Freedom awaits at cookislands.travel.
0: 23 degrees and sunny conditions on the way for the Cook Islands.
1: Oh, look at that. We'll do that just before 7:30. It's 24 to 7. Let's spin up a little game on the wheel, please. What have we got? What do we got?
2: My wheel's back to struggling.
1: I can tell that. It's having a little Monday.
2: Mondays, am I right?
1: Like the wheel, we should call it the wheel Garfield.
2: It should be Jermaine.
1: Hates Mondays, loves
2: lackluster
1: lasagna.
2: On a Monday. After the United States. It's Finder, by the way.
1: Oh, wow. All right. Well, you and Sarah will be playing on behalf of someone. $500 cash to kick off your week next. Let's do it after G Flip. This is Bed on Fire.

0: it's on fire in here this morning. That's sunshine. It's glorious.
1: Me and Jermaine are protecting you from the sun. Have you got sunscreen on?
2: You're like my eclipse.
1: You should be sun smart.
2: You're like my eclipses.
1: Oh, yeah, we're like your Delta Goodrums.
2: Delta Goodrum?
1: Yeah, she had the song called Eclipse.
2: Did she?
1: For Eurovision.
2: Bonnie Tyler?
1: Total Eclipse of the Heart.
2: Is that Bonnie Tyler?
1: Yeah. Total Eclipse of the Heart. In your case.
3: Correct.
0: I went to the bathroom before, everything's fine. Hey,
3: find a toilet. .au.
0: It's so far away. Are you both playing for people with Finder today? Do you like that?
1: That's good. It's just like
0: a bit
1: short. Sure.
0: A bit short.
1: What's
0: okay, what about this?
1: So basic. Like, we love our friends at Finder, and we love that that's their jingle.
0: And more
1: but
0: soulful.
1: I much prefer Joseph's version from The Voice last year.

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2: Tell you what, you're not going to find a better employee in Jermaine.
3: Well, he's working hard because he's taken the week off last week. So he's trying to suck up to Tim. Look at him.
4: The most out of it. And you're sick as well. So we just want to make sure you're okay.
3: He's not sick. He's just shitty.
0: He's got food poisoning. Taylor's in Preston's. Morning, Taylor.
5: Morning, guys.
0: Sorry to hear about my food poisoning and stuff like that as you're heading off to work. What's going on?
5: Oh, not much.
0: Okay, good.
3: That's fine. Well, hopefully I can win $500 for you. How about that?
0: Yeah, Ricky's playing for you, Taylor. Let's go to Coleroy. James, Sarah's playing for you.
6: Morning, guys. Come on, Sarah. You got this.
2: All right, James. All right, mate. Oh. It's always when they're so positive.
0: Yeah, I know.
2: You've got
0: hey, James,
2: this.
0: What do you need $500 for, James?
6: Petrol money.
0: Good. See? I like
2: all
0: it.
2: Right, okay.
0: What about you, Taylor?
5: Oh, I wouldn't mind a little holiday away, but see how it goes.
3: All righty.
0: Well, all right. We're really full of confidence today from the guys.
3: Well, I'm up and about and chipper. Sarah's ready. She's in a finder stance.
0: The NFL was played in Melbourne on Friday with the San Francisco 49ers beating the LA Rams. You just need to yell out the answer to my question, basically, to win this money for your friends.
3: Great.
0: So it was the 49ers beating the Rams 27-7 at the MCG in their first regular season NFL game ever played in Australia.
3: Melbourne, Australia.
0: Were they saying Melbourne?
3: They were saying Melbourne.
0: No, they go Melbourne.
3: Well, the people on the that were in the US were saying Melbourne.
0: Yeah.
3: And then old mates on the ground, Melbourne.
0: The Victorian government reportedly paid around $15 million per game to bring the NFL to Melbourne, with the overall deal estimated to be worth between $30 million and $45 million. The NFL is one of the biggest sporting competitions in the world, attracting fans from countries across the globe. Now, in fact, the Earth is home to more than 8 billion people.
3: That was a good segue. I like that. That was nice. That was really
0: spread
3: nice.
0: Spread across seven continents. There's seven. Despite all those people living on land, most of our planet's actually covered by water. What percentage of the Earth's surface is covered by water?
3: <laughs> 71%.
2: I was going to say 2/3. Would that have got me the win?
0: Look, if you were in first, maybe. Taylor, you got $500 thanks to Ricky's finder skills.
5: Yay, thanks, Ricky.
3: Have a wonderful day, girlfriend.
2: Life's not all about money.
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9: On the M1 Pacific Motorway at Mount Cola, a truck breakdown. It's in the left northbound lane just past Ghringai Chase Road. At Penrith, an earlier two-car crash. Northbound on the Northern Road at 9th Avenue. Emergency crews are still on site. The Hume Motorway building northbound past Brooks Road to the M5, M7 interchange. And seeing some slow traffic on the M4. Eastbound is struggling a bit through the Lighthouse interchange at Eastern Creek. It's now just under 30 minutes to get to Homebush Bay Drive from there. Strathfield slow northbound Centenary Drive towards Arthur Street. Hurry, last days to get BYD Sea Lion 7 Premium. $54,990 drive away with free on-roads. 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Partly cloudy today. Tops of 26 in the city, 28 in the west. Right now it's 13 degrees on Sydney's Nova 96.9.
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0: Ricky Lee
7: and Tim
0: on Nova. Hey, I would have been Amy Winehouse's birthday today.
3: Oh, Amy.
0: Love Amy. It's 11 to 7. All right, we've spent a bit of the morning talking about my weird food poisoning.
3: Yep.
0: But that song kicks in with a 4-second silence gap. That's nice. I want to know what got you. Help me out. Make me feel better. What got you in the world of food poisoning?
3: Oof. Are you going to be okay with this?
0: Yeah, no. It'll help, I promise. 13, 24, 10.

0: 2002. It's 8 to 7 on this sunny Monday morning. Ricky Lee and Tim, partly cloudy, but looking sunny. 26 out top in the city, 28 in the west. Forget about those partly cloudy bits.
1: Yeah,
0: 14
1: whatever.
0: In town now, 11 in Penrith. It was a beautiful day Saturday.
1: It was stunning.
0: Like a stunning day.
1: Beautiful weekend. Beautiful, beautiful, sunny, perfect spring Sydney day.
0: I woke up Saturday morning, me and my lovely lady didn't have the kids, so we're like, what do we do? And yeah. I know you were out and about, so I thought, well, maybe what we do
1: is... Yeah, you were sniffing around on Friday, like, what are you guys doing on the weekend?
0: So I thought to myself, I just want oysters.
1: That's such a Tim thing to say.
0: I woke up on Saturday
1: and
0: went, I want oysters. And we work near the fish markets. I'm like, I'm not having it.
1: No.
0: So we just, I actually think I Googled like restaurants with oysters in Sydney by the water, which
1: awesome.
0: Obviously is every restaurant in Sydney. Anyway, we found one.
1: Yep.
0: Beautiful restaurant.
1: Yep.
0: Lovely. 12:45 booking, bang, oysters, thank you.
1: Awesome.
0: About 1 o'clock, I had a bad oyster. I could feel it straight away.
1: That quickly?
0: Yeah, we didn't even order mains. We had to get out of there. And even today, I revealed very early this morning, yes, I'm wearing 2 pairs of undies. And that's for everybody's benefit. But it just gives me that extra little bit of security. Like girls have security things. You guys walk around with all your security stuff,
1: not
0: like your Spanx and stuff.
1: And we don't wear that just like on a Monday morning for no reason.
0: Anyway, I feel secure. I'm just going to get through the day. But the oyster got me.
1: Do you need, we could get you some, you know, there are those like Depends kind of thing.
0: I'm not that bad.
1: You get a little, just a little pillow in your panties.
0: 13, 24, 10 if you want to tell us what got you. Because you just know when something gets you, it gets you.
1: And it's, yeah, that quickly though, that's insane.
0: Well, I thought it was all done. So the whole plan was to kind of meet up with you later on Saturday. Like I was out when Rich was messaging me, like, come out. And I'm like, I can't. And you both were like, what? That's how sick I was.
1: Yeah, no, you've got to be really sick. So you were in and around the bathroom all weekend, which is not a fun time, especially on a beautiful Sydney day.
0: In bed, just on the porcelain throne, back to bed.
1: Oh, it's so...
0: Cush.
1: It's so sad. It's really...
0: It's okay.
1: It's the worst. No, but it's like nothing...
0: It's like I miss coffee and all the other stuff that I can't have right now because it's...
1: Oh, and tell everyone what you had when you thought you were good for dinner.
0: About 8 o'clock on Saturday night, I thought I was good, so I ordered Indian. No, I know. I understand the error of my ways and I'm paying for it today. Kush, what got you?
2: Spicy chili prawns, mate.
0: Yeah.
1: Ooh.
0: And how soon? Did you know real soon?
2: No, it was probably like, I ate it probably about midday or so and about 10:30 at night, then it got me and then for the next couple of days I was just out for the count.
1: And can I ask, just to be specific,
0: double undies,
1: how chilly were the prawns?
2: They're not really that chilly. They're just crunchy and crispy and a little bit of chilli. They're really nice.
1: Okay, right. So yeah.
0: Real quick, Rebecca in Camden, what got you?
3: Sushi from the local food shop. I can't do sushi anymore.
1: Oh, yeah, because you get scarred, right?
0: Oh, no, I'll do oysters again. I'll be back.
1: Yeah,
3: I am scarred.
1: As soon as you return to solids, you'll be back on the oysters.
0: Straight away.
1: Yeah.
0: What are you doing Wednesday? Claire in Crow's Nest, what got you?
4: It was my mum. She had oysters. Don't ask me how many because she loves them. But she ended up in hospital because she was vomiting and having diarrhea at the same time.
1: Oh, my goodness.
0: Both ends. See, I'm lucky I don't have both ends, but hospital.
1: That's some severe dehydration right there. Are you okay? Do you need some water? Do you need some rice? Do you need some white bread?
0: I've got peppermint tea and sunshine
1: and this.
0: And you.
1: Hey.
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8: 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In Liverpool, we've had reports of a crash. Elizabeth Drive at the Hume Highway. Pyrmont, a crash in the Western Distributor just past the Anzac Bridge near the Allen Street exit. That's causing inbound pressure from the City West Link and the M4 tunnels through the Roselle Interchange. On the M4 motorway, we're seeing a slow eastbound run through the Lighthouse Interchange at Eastern Creek. It's now 28 minutes now from the M7 to Homebush Bay Drive. 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Partly cloudy, tops of 26 in the city, 28 in the west. Right now it's 13 degrees on Sydney's Nova 96.9.
9: On this Monday morning, the sun is shining bright. Look at that. Are you beautiful? Beautiful top of 26 today in the city. Sarah Harris has your Monday headline.
10: Right here, right now, right here.
11: Hey there, Sydney. Sarah Harris with you for the second morning in a row. Parts of Sydney has woken up to a smoky haze. A number of hazard reduction burns are underway to the north, west and south. Here's Jonathan Howe from the Weather Bureau.
12: Similar to yesterday, once the sun comes up and we get a bit of heating, we are expecting that smoke to lift and we are expecting better air quality. But at the moment, we are seeing some moderate to sort of unhealthy for the sensitive groups air quality across parts of the city.
11: Police say dozens of potential gangland murders have been disrupted across Sydney this year. The Daily Telegraph reports more than 50 threats to life have been investigated since May as authorities battle ongoing underworld violence. A new poll shows a growing number of voters are concerned about spiralling government debt and our economy. According to the latest Resolve survey, 74% of people say federal debt is a huge concern. However, Labor is leading One Nation Just. The primary vote is 28% to the minor party's 27%. And a desperate search is underway in Indonesia after a ferry overturned in bad weather. At least six people have been killed and 130 others are missing. Foreign Affairs is trying to work out if any Aussies were on board. Nova Sport is next. Something fancy is coming in hot at 7-Eleven. Gourmet pies. Grab a new smoky Texan barbecue pork or a chunky beef and mushroom pie for lunch today. Updating sport, the Panthers. They have qualified for their seventh straight prelim final with a 19-12 point win over the Roosters yesterday afternoon. The Chooks will now host the Sharks in a do or die elimination final at Allianz on Saturday night. Meantime, the Knights play the Warriors at Eden Park on Sunday afternoon. The Australian men's cricket team has arrived in Zimbabwe ahead of the three-match one-day international series, and Alexander Zverev is up to sets against Ben Shelton at the US Open final. I'll tell you what, the final is being played in front of a cavalcade of celebrities. Pierce Brosnan, Somba, Benny Blanco, Martha Stewart, Brad Pitt and Jeff Bezos. Just few of the stars who've been spotted in the stands.
9: At Flushing Meadows?
11: Mm. Yep.
9: Oh.
11: Mm. It's so hilarious to watch them all, like, you know, looking left, right, following the ball. It's great pics of Matthew McConaughey on the weekend, actually, that surfaced, and he's just so into it, just mesmerised by the game.
4: Could you see his little arms?
9: Tiny little T-Rex arms.
4: Tiny T-Rex short arms.
9: Imagine going out to dinner with him. He would never pick up the bill.
4: Imagine getting T-Rex. He wouldn't be able to reach it if they put it in the middle of the table. Jeez.
11: Really hard for him to change the sheets as well.
4: Yes.
11: Make the bed. Weather next.
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15: Well, as we just heard from the Bureau, that smoke haze will lift in the next couple of hours and it is going to be a warm one. 26 degrees, 27 in Parramatta right now, 13 in the city, 11 in the west, and you're up to date on Ricky Lee and Tim.
9: What are you doing?
4: My chair that I was sitting on. Remember, there are some chairs in here that in the studio that like have some
9: they
4: weird
9: have a little
4: lean
9: on them,
4: and
9: yeah.
4: Like I feel like I've been sitting sideways the whole show, so I just got a new chair and I brought it in, but then this chair was doing that stupid tilt forward thing.
9: I hate whoever chooses to
4: whoever
9: tilt forward
4: wants to
9: on
4: sit.
9: An office chair.
15: You need
9: what's
15: a saddle
9: for?
15: Chair.
4: What's that?
15: It's like doesn't have a back on it. You know, like when the hairdressers they sit on those chairs
4: oh,
15: and they
4: yeah.
15: roll around. It's really good for your back.
9: You know what you need? A bucking ball.
4: Let's do that. Let's arrange that. Let's get that in here and see how long I can stay on.
9: Forget the saddle chair. Let's go straight to the bucking ball. Your first chance to go to the Cook Islands before 7:30 this morning. We're giving away that trip on Friday. It's worth $5,000. We just need your most cooked travel stories.
4: Yep.
9: We'll do that before 7:30. But next, we'll check the mailbag. We haven't done that for ages.

0: song. Olivia Rodrigo this morning. It's 7:09. Ricky, Lee and Tim. Thanks to our friends at Shell Ready Express. Happy Monday morning. We haven't opened up our mailbag.
1: Ricky, Lee and Tim.
2: Congratulations.
3: It's Monday, so let's check the mailbag.
0: I mean, get in touch any way you like, really. I mean, Instagram is probably a good way.
4: Slide into our DMs if you want to text us on 0497 969 969. 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
0: Do we have an email address? Or are you like
4: rt@novafm.com.au?
0: No,
4: just our Instagram DMs.
0: But do we have an email? More importantly, the question is, do we have an email address?
4: No, I think we dropped that.
0: Why would we drop an email address? I love emailing.
4: I don't know. You do love emailing.
0: All right.
4: But I will say this last week I've had so many messages from women saying that they had the exact same dream about Taylor Hanson as I did, that I was going to go to a concert, he was going to see me in the crowd, he was going to take me backstage and we were going to get married and that was just how we were going to live the rest of our lives happy ever after. Also, so many women reaching out about the old... Little poke in the bum of their husbands. It's like we all do it. I loved that.
0: I just want to say it's funny that the only like out of everyone, I have been backstage with Taylor Hanson.
4: I know.
0: Out of all,
4: I know, and he didn't. Pick
0: and I
4: you.
0: Didn't even want to marry him. We just were.
4: But we've even had some physical mail dropped off. This is very exciting well. This feels old school. But I have a beautiful message from Michelle, who heard us talking on the radio about how sometimes my eyelashes fall out from, you know, wearing too much makeup and ripping them out with all the eyelash glue and all that kind of stuff.
0: And they are very rare, your eyelashes.
4: They are. Like, look, they're growing now because I've been really taking care of them.
0: Oh, they are too.
4: I've got eyelashes.
0: Oh, look at you.
4: Anyway, this was really nice. She said, not even for the telly.
0: Just for real life.
4: Just for you.
0: Oh my God. This is special.
4: She said, "Hi Ricky, I'm reaching out regarding something you mentioned on the show that may have resonated with many listeners and offered some hope for my daughter. You mentioned that you have no eyelashes and my 15-year-old daughter has trichotillomania. I think that's how you say it. She's now at the stage where her eyelashes aren't growing back. We often see you looking wonderful on TV with beautiful lashes, so I wondered if you'd be willing to share what you use. My daughter's a competitive dancer, so she often needs to wear false eyelashes for performances and she's quite self-conscious. If you have any recommendations or tips that work for you, I would be very grateful. I've sent her some of the things that I use just to let her know. It's when you're a girl, it is such a part of...
0: Especially if you're a competitive dancer or doing stuff where you need to put that effort into your appearance.
4: So gluing on eyelashes is one thing for when you're on stage, but in just kind of day-to-day life, sometimes you can feel a bit like, oh, I don't look very pretty. I've got, you know what I mean? You just feel a bit self-conscious about it. So sending love to Michelle and her gorgeous daughter.
0: Now, a little while ago, we asked about, like, you know, when you're asked to go over to someone's house and you're told not to bring something, for instance...
4: Yes.
0: We got this great idea from Lauren in Avalon.
5: I make my own cherry tomato chili jam. It's the bomb. And people put it on their cheese boards. They put it out at the barbie. People try to steal it from their homes. It's that good.
4: That's so good. What a good idea, Lauren. I mean, we'd love to try it.
6: You're like Mona Vale's Meghan Markle.
5: Yeah, possibly I am.
4: Chili jam.
0: Look at this. Now, we've taken some jars home already, but here's some leftover ones from Lauren. Thank you very much for sending those in. These are actually unbelievable. I put some on scrambled eggs, and I'm not
4: Did
0: even
4: you?
0: A, because I don't really like scrambled eggs, so I feel like it's a bit boring.
4: Also, don't do it today. It's a bit unsafe to do it today.
0: Should have a spoonful of it now and see what happens.
4: With everything going on with your old tum-tum.
0: Mel Dracena's on standby. She can get in early, can't she?
4: She'll be right. I had some, I chucked some in a stir fry and it was delicious. And this is saying something, Lauren. We must really trust you because generally the rule is don't eat food that people give you.
0: Rosso said, remember when Rosso came in, we started at the start of the year. And I said, what's your one bit of advice for taking on this big show, Sydney Breakfast Radio? And he said, don't eat listener food. Except if you are Mona Vale's Meghan Markle.
4: Yep.
0: That is you, Lauren. Thank you very much for your chili jam.
4: It's also going to be hard for us to not call you Lauren from Avalon because you've been Lauren from Avalon for so long and now you're Lauren from Mona Vale.
0: Same.
4: Anyway, I have something for you, Tim. Someone has sent through something that's very, very close to your heart. We've mentioned it a few times. Every now and then you have a cheeky little vom. That's okay. It happens. It happens.
0: Sometimes.
4: It's cute. Sometimes.
0: I haven't throughout this food poisoning journey yet.
4: No.
0: Maybe it's just
4: surprising.
0: After more, it's more alcohol related.
4: Maybe it's more of a beverage situation, whereas the oysters are what have really gotten you going this yes. weekend. The team from Pukes,
0: P-U-K-Z.
4: From North Sydney, P-U-K-Z, sent through some little special...
0: It's a box of pukes. What is this?
4: I'll open it up. They are medical-grade vomit bags.
0: Hey, Ricky, Lee and Tim. We're Amanda and Paul from Sydney's Northern Beaches, and we've just launched Pukes, medical-grade vomit bags. We're just starting out and trying to get pukes into as many glove boxes, backpacks, travel bags as possible.
4: But this is really good because
0: so you have this in the car in the or car. Something.
4: So my friend's daughters are both really car sick.
0: And Mentos.
4: Oh, that's cute. And they always have to have little bags in the car for the little ones. So it is actually a wonderful idea.
0: Does
4: good on you guys.
0: Anyone else need these? Because I will take all of them.
4: Just pop a couple in your trench coat when we go out.
0: Thank you very much. Wow, that's good.
4: Isn't
0: I like
4: that. Good?
0: That's good. And it's a Northern Beaches company.
4: Such a good idea.
0: Pukes.
4: Anyway, keep your mailbags coming. We love it.
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2: We've got delays over the Anzac Bridge into the city. It's due to a crash on the Western Distributor near Allen Street. It's put pressure into the Rozelle interchange as well. And just to add to that congestion, in Rozelle, there's a bus that's broken down on Victoria Road. That's in an outbound lane at Hancock Street. The M4 motorway is getting back on track at the Woodville Road westbound on-ramp following an earlier breakdown. The M5 on the Coral Citybound past Beach Road and busy at Mascot for General Holmes Drive. Traffic struggling citybound through the airport tunnel at the moment. Who can keep you moving? 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Think auto, think Suttons. Partly cloudy today, tops of 26 in the city, 28 in the west. Right now it's 13 degrees on Sydney's Nova 96.9.
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1: And it's just relaxing and beautiful, and you can forget all of your worries.
0: Forget it. Hakuna Matata.
1: What a wonderful phrase. On an
0: island in the sun. Let's go to Castle Hill, Belinda. What's your most cooked travel story?
2: Yeah, hi. I was on a Kentucky tour way back, and I was, on a sleigh ride. The horse and carriage behind us, so it wasn't my one, actually slipped off the side of the mountain. That's not the funny part. You could tell the Aussies on the sleigh ride because they came up the mountain with two beers in hand.
1: Yes!
2: And beers were full.
1: Australia!
2: Yep.
0: A Kentucky sleigh ride. I know someone who got engaged on a Kentucky tour. I'm like, you aren't doing Kentucky the right way.
1: Sleigh
0: engagement. Thanks, Belinda. You're in the draw for this great trip. Jamie's in Marsfield. Morning, Jamie.
3: Morning, guys. How are you?
0: That's very good.
1: What's your cooked travel story? What happened?
3: Went up to Queensland to get married. Got a blister on my toe from my brand new shoes on my wedding day. Got a staph infection in it from the dodgy hotel room. And 3 days later, they cut my big toe off.
1: No!
0: Your big toe?
3: Yes, gone.
0: Can you walk okay?
3: Yeah, can walk okay, everything like that. So that's all good. But, that's my story. Instead of a honeymoon, I ended up in the Royal North Shore Hospital.
1: You must look funny with a pair of socks on.
3: I can't wear thongs anymore, Ricky. I'm so upset.
1: No!
0: All right, we're giving this trip away on Friday. Jamie and Belinda both in the draw. Same time tomorrow, we'll get your cooked travel story. So if you've got one...
1: Jamie, that was excellent.
0: Think about it and give us a call same time tomorrow. If you're feeling cooked by your routine, remember, a holiday to the Cook Islands is all about freedom. So book today. Freedom awaits at cookislands.travel.
1: That's brilliant.
0: No big toes.
1: Thongs.
0: My mate Paddy lost his little toe.
1: That's right.
0: But that's fine.
1: And we thought it was going to be weird for him to walk.
0: No, he's fine, but big
1: it's
0: toe.
1: Good. Big, the big one.
0: Big toe.
1: All I want is a photo of it.
0: 26 past 7.
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0: M15C website for T's and C's. A crash on the Western Distributor just past the Anzac Bridge has been causing extensive city-bound delays through the Rozelle Interchange and over the Anzac Bridge. Plus a bus breakdown at Rozelle outbound on Victoria Road near Hancock Street. The M4 motorway busy this morning, currently a half-hour trip from Mulgoa Road to the Church Street off-ramp at Parramatta. The M5 is on the crawl past Beach Road. That's now a 26-minute trip from Preston's to the M5 tunnel. 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Harvey Norman Seconds World, Auburn and Penrith, open 7 days. Partly cloudy, tops of 26 in the city, 28 in the west. Right now it's 13 degrees on Sydney's Nova 96.9.
1: Yeah, right on 7.30 here on Nova 96.9. Ricky Lee and Tim, thanks to our mates at Shell Ready Express. You know, guess what? We got a golden ticket this week.
2: We do.
1: Have you heard about this? The ultimate golden ticket for the school holidays. School holidays is coming up, so we always need plans and things. When you hear our golden buzzer this week, it sounds like this.
3: I got a golden ticket. I got a golden ticket.
1: It's pretty straightforward, right? You hear that? You call us on 132410 and you'll take home the golden ticket. 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It's huge. It's a golden ticket.
2: It's amazing. Wow.
4: Bella Vista Farm is so good. That is epic. That's your kids sorted for 2 weeks.
1: So don't call now, but when you hear our little golden ticket thing.
4: Can I call?
1: Yeah, go for it. I'm probably not allowed.
2: 13, 24, 10, Sarah.
1: You'll be the one walking through the moon thing there going, yeah, yeah, right.
4: Yeah, right. Prove it.
5: Right here. Right now. Right here. Right now.
4: Hey there, Sydney. Sarah Harris with you. Labor says One Nation's migration plans would hit key industries hard. The minor party wants to slash temporary visa numbers by more than 750,000 over 3 years. But Health Minister Mark Butler warns it could leave sectors like aged care and construction short of workers. Meantime, new polling shows voters have lost faith in the Prime Minister on the back of broken budget promises and ballooning debt. Labor's primary vote is at 28%, according to Resolve. One Nation is just a point behind. Barnaby Joyce telling Sunrise the government should be worried.
6: You went to an election, you lied. People have called you for lying and they're smacking you in the polls. And okay, if I was the government and my polling was in the 20s, I'd be really worried.
4: New South Wales police claim they have foiled more than 50 potential underworld murders since May. The Daily Telly reports officers have acted on dozens of imminent threats to life across Sydney. And Anthropic and OpenAI have pledged to work together to slow the pace of artificial intelligence development. Elon Musk, who is behind Grok, is also on board. The move comes after a former AI researcher warned the tech was moving so quickly it posed an existential threat to humanity. Nova Sport is next. When it comes to business, we don't always see eye to eye, but when it comes to the best business software, we all agree on MYOB. Find out more at myob.com. Updating sport in Formula One news, the Spanish Grand Prix, it has wrapped up early this morning and it was a miserable finish for Oscar Piastri. The Aussie finished eighth, Kimi Antonelli taking another checkered flag. The Panthers will take a well-deserved breather for the week before heading into their seventh straight prelim final. Yesterday, they beat the Roosters in a 19-12 point thriller. However, Nathan Cleary faces a nervous wait for the match review committee's charge sheet. The Penrith halfback was sin-binned for making contact with the kicking leg of Hugo Savala. A grade 2 charge would have him facing suspension. And Meghan Markle has shared on Insta a glimpse of life back in the UK. But it's 7-year-old Archie who has fans talking. He's heard in the video sounding a lot like his dad, Harry. I'll get you where the next.
7: Ricky Lee and Tim are back in a sec.
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1: A warm way to kick off the working week. Sydney, partly cloudy, but tops of 26 degrees. It'll be 27 at Campbelltown, but Penrith, it is going to be hot. 29 right now, 13 in the city, 11 in the west. And you're up to date on Ricky Lee and Tim.
2: All right, so Ricky's just been looking at Pierce Brosnan at the US Open,
3: oh my
2: just
3: God,
2: sitting front row.
3: He's so hot. He's so hot
2: but guess
3: with
2: what
3: his
2: else?
3: White hair
1: Papa.
3: And his little collared shirt open. Oh my God.
2: Guess what else they had at the US Open?
3: What did they have?
2: Sandwiches.
3: Oh, yeah, they did. Yeah. They really did.
2: We're going to talk about that next. Yeah. And we want to know, you paid how much for what where? So
1: you
2: what did you pay
1: how
2: for?
1: Much?
2: For what?
1: Where?
2: You know, something that's just ridiculous. 13, 24, 10, we'll hook you up with Practical Magic 2 tickets. 13, 24, 10, Tempest City.
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2: 25 to 8.

0: Tampa City at 22 to 8. Ricky Lee and Tim here this morning on Nova 96.9. We want to know how much you paid for what? Where?
1: How much?
2: What?
0: So, how much you paid for what? Where? 13, 24, 10.
1: How much?
2: What?
3: That's good.
0: Where?
3: I love that so much.
0: We've got Practical Magic 2 tickets, 13, 24, 10. How much you paid for what?
1: How much?
2: What?
3: We're talking US Open.
0: Flushing Meadows.
3: Flushing Meadows.
0: The nanny named Fran.
3: She was out on her funny.
0: She was flushing, wasn't she?
3: She was flushing. There is a $53 sandwich that has become like a big, big talking point of the US Open. It's the famous Salt Hanks French dip. I don't know what Salt Hanks is. It must be a restaurant or a little fancy place in New York. They've got a shop in the West Village.
0: They love a dippy sandwich.
3: Yes, it's dry aged prime rib. Americans love prime rib. Provolone, caramelized onion, horseradish aioli on a baguette with fries and jus for dipping. One of my favorite places in New York is called Monkey Bar, and they do one of these, and it is outrageously good.
0: You say Americans love prime rib, what is that? It's just like a cut?
3: The cut, and it's like every restaurant, they want to serve you prime rib. It's just it's like their go-to thing.
0: Right.
3: Like, just give me a scotch fillet and leave me alone and keep this glass full at all times, please.
0: A prime rib dippy sandwich.
3: So people are queuing up for about 15, 20 minutes. There's thousands of people going through every day to pay to have this $53 sandwich, and heaps of people are saying it's worth it, but it's super expensive. Like, it is still just a sandwich that you're standing and eating and trying to not dip and drip on your clothes at the US Open. It's just a lot.
0: That feels like a strange sporting snack too.
3: Yeah, it's a big, heavy
0: like
3: snack.
0: You want something in a cone, like, you know, like chips in a cone or something.
3: Something easy to
0: sausage
3: eat.
0: Sausage roll.
3: Yeah. But they are fancy at the US Open, you know.
0: Well, I've just seen, as we just said, we've just seen the Pierce Brosnan shot came on TV because they shot to him when the Rolex clock was on 007.
3: Oh, nice.
0: Isn't that cool?
3: So good. I was too distracted by how gorgeous he is.
0: And his shirt's so crispy white that he wouldn't be
3: dipping a prime rib. We had one time when we were over on holidays in Paris over Christmas, we went to the Plaza Athénée, which is like a beautiful, fancy hotel, right? And we wanted to have, we were just going to have lunch, we were going to have a salad and just a Coke Zero. And the Coke Zero in a small glass bottle.
0: Yeah.
3: Guess how much it was in euros? It's like
0: €10.
3: 10 euros. It was 19 euros, which is like,
1: $40.
3: $40 for a Coke Zero. Like,
0: when you're
3: guys,
0: in Europe,
3: enough.
0: When you're in Europe, isn't it different prices for if you're standing or sitting? So if you're standing having a coffee at like the bar in the cafe, it's cheaper than if you have a table.
3: Okay.
0: What? You never notice that when you're in Europe?
3: No.
0: You're always frequenting that part of town.
3: I didn't notice the difference between standing and sitting.
0: Well, I think it's a thing.
3: Because I get when it's like the currency conversion, you kind of do just have to switch your brain off to that. But 19 euros for a
0: Coke Zero. Not even a full Coke. Not even a full strength.
3: And not even like a huge bit. It was like a small glass bottle, which would have been like, like 100 mils. Like, it was nothing.
0: You're still mad. How long ago were you in Paris?
3: That was over Christmas. That was
0: all right.
3: Christmas and New Year. I'm still mad at it.
0: Still mad. Aaron in Campbelltown. Okay, how much did you pay for what, where?
4: All right, good morning, guys. Now, I think you might remember when we were kids, we had the ice cream van come around.
3: Oh, yeah.
0: Mr. Whippy.
4: Yeah, and you'd hear the music and you'd run out and it was all exciting. Well, our neighbourhood recently has had the ice cream man starting to drive around, and I thought, oh, here's an opportunity for my kids. This would be great. Go out there. We go tap the card, all of that. Then I look at my thing later. It was $40 for 3 ice cream cones.
3: What?
0: What? From the guy from Mr. Whippy?
4: That's right. We are the one that drives around.
3: Oh, my gosh, because we used to, you know, you'd run out with like your $1 or $2 coin and or your note if you were getting it for like you and your siblings. But
0: hang on. Was
3: $40?
0: Did he dip it in chocolate?
4: That's
0: and put
4: we
0: a,
4: did. We ran out.
0: Did he, dip it in, chocolate and put a flake in it?
4: Well, there was chocolate, but no flake.
0: Oh, remember how they used to stick the flake in it?
3: So good.
0: That's like my favourite thing.
3: I would take it out immediately because I don't like cold chocolate.
0: Oh.
3: I'll take it out immediately and just wrap it in.
0: What, so you could never eat a Viennetta?
3: I didn't like it.
0: Really?
3: I don't like cold chocolate. Also,
0: I love cold chocolate.
3: I'm lactose intolerant, so ice cream yes, as well is not really.
0: Yeah. Thank you, Aaron. Let's go to Manly. Hey, Alicia.
2: Good morning.
0: How much did you pay for what, where?
2: So Disneyland in America, four of us.
0: Yep.
2: For those headbands with the Minnie Mouse, like the Mickey Mouse headband.
3: Yep, this little sparkly mini ones, yep.
2: Yes. Like over $200.
3: Four of them. No, that's insane.
2: And my son lost his mind that he had to have one.
3: Oh,
0: like, you kind of
2: didn't want one. And I'm like, no, no, no, we need a family photo with them all in it.
0: Yes.
2: Oh, my God. Over $200 for
3: these
2: headbands that we'll never wear again.
3: I know. And it really, it's just such a novelty that it's just, it's literally a waste of money. But you have to do
0: but
3: it.
0: But you've also gone that far and you're already at Disneyland. So
3: that's when you
0: make those decisions.
3: So hard.
0: Brooke's in Blacktown. Morning, Brooke.
5: Good morning.
0: All right. You spent how much on what wear?
5: So my daughter spent $70 on a viral slime.
0: Slime is expensive, isn't it?
5: Yep, and then even more expensive for her to turn it into a science experiment and add things to it and completely destroy it.
3: Oh, really?
5: Yeah.
0: $70 on slime. That feels about right in my house.
3: Yeah, didn't your daughter chuck one of the slimes up onto the roof and then it's like caused all this damage and it's exploded and it's just...
0: Oh, you know, she threw one up onto the roof and then it stuck and couldn't come off. So then her and her friend decided to throw a second one and then they thought, why, while we're here, let's throw a third one. And I spent half of two Sundays ago scraping them off the roof.
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9: The overheight sensors were triggered on the M5 motorway approaching the tunnel. Crews have had to close the tunnel temporarily whilst they clear the overheight truck. Traffic's diverting along King George's Road. Pyrmont, we've got delays for the Western Distributor coming off the Anzac Bridge after an earlier crash. It's busy all through the Rozelle Interchange, actually. Padstow, Davies Road on the build northbound towards Ryan Road. And the M7 heavy eastbound past Seven Hills Road from Richmond Road. It's a 20-minute trip to the M2 motorway. Stuck in traffic? That's enough stuck for one day. With NRMA Roadside, 9 times out of 10, they get you back on the road. No need for a tow. Search NRMA Roadside. T's and C's apply. Partly cloudy today. Tops of 26 in the city, 28 in the west. Right now it's 14 degrees on Sydney's Nova 96.9.
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7: Ricky Lee and Tim.
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7: up. Don't you wish your girlfriend was hot like Ricky Lee
3: and Tim.
0: It's been too late. Glossy's in a second now. The world of the Pussycat Dolls is more your domain normally, but I just saw this.
3: Yes, the girls have kicked off their tour.
0: Yes, and they're doing VIP packages.
3: They are.
0: And one of the VIP packages is a meet and greet. Hang on, but just for one of them.
3: Good old Shirzy.
0: Just for Shirzy. I just want to know real quick, who have you paid to meet?
3: Oh, yeah.
0: Have you paid to meet someone? And what was it like? Was it worth it? You were talking about things you paid for.
3: Yeah.
0: Is it worth paying to meet someone? 13, 24, 10 if you have. More glossies after LA.

0: 7 to 8. Okay, so you can pay to meet Nicole Scherzinger. I paid to meet the cause.
1: How much did you pay?
0: I don't remember, but it was a part that you could buy a normal ticket.
1: Yeah.
0: Or just a little bit more, and you get to meet the cause.
1: That's really cute.
0: So I got a photo with Andrea and Jim, the brother, I guess.
1: Oh, you didn't really want Jim there. Can I pay to not have Jim there?
0: Can I pay to not have any interaction with Jim?
1: I'll pay a premium, please. That's showbiz, kids.
2: Entertainment news.
1: Entertainment news.
0: More baby news.
1: Guys, I'm so excited. I feel like we all feel a sense of ownership over this one. Lady Gaga is officially a mom. It's so exciting. There's pictures of her out there with her new little bub. Their first baby together with her fiancé, Michael Polanski. Fans are, you know, zooming in, and they're all very intrigued about whether she carried the baby. Maybe there was a surrogate, but everyone's so happy.
0: Who cares? We're happy
1: Lady
0: for you.
1: Gaga.
0: Well done, Miss Germanotta.
1: Yeah.
0: Now I'm not happy about this, but I don't know why. But I'm not a big MGK fan. Machine Gun Kelly. I don't know who is. He's, and mainly because he had a little beef with me, little mate Youngblood. So I'll just put that to one side.
1: Okay.
0: Screw you, MGK.
1: Yeah.
0: But apparently Dakota Johnson and MGK are dating. They were spotted in New York over the weekend. They were photographed getting out of a car and into Taylor Swift's New York apartment. Taylor doesn't want to be part of this.
1: Well,
0: this
1: maybe
0: is
1: she
0: weird.
1: Does.
0: I don't like it.
1: Maybe she's friends with MGK.
0: That feels off.
1: Oh, you don't like it because you feel like he's infiltrating Taylor Swift and he's going to be a bad influence on her.
0: I think, he's a bad influence on everyone.
1: Pretty much.
0: Allegedly.
1: Whatever, who cares?
0: Finally, Celine Dion.
1: So excited. Celine Dion made her return to the stage. It's her first concert in over 6 years. She was diagnosed with stiff person syndrome a few years back, and she was super emotional at this show, crying multiple times through the show. But there was just some incredible audio and visuals of the show. I just wanted to play you a little bit of her absolutely smashing out of the park All by Myself.

0: suit.
1: Oh, she looks incredible. She looks incredible. She sounded amazing, and fans were just frothing, and you could just see how much it meant to her to be back on stage and how much had to go into getting her in, you know.
0: She's back.
1: Celine back on stage.
0: Is back. It's 5 to 8.
2: 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Pixie, Whipper and Kate.
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16: 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Excludes IGA local grocer. On the M5 motorway at Kingsgrove, the eastbound tunnel entrance has reopened after a truck triggered the overheight sensors. In Rozelle, a bus breakdown outbound on Victoria Road at Hancock Street, plus some heavy inbound traffic through the Rozelle interchange on the City West Link and the M4 tunnel approaching the Anzac Bridge. Padstow Davies Road, busy northbound to Ryan Road. 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Get $30 off per month for the first 6 months on selected plans. 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Partly cloudy, tops of 26 in the city, 28 in the west. Right now it's 14 degrees on Sydney's Nova 96.9.
17: 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Ricky's just making me some dry toast, Sarah. That's why it's just me in here at the moment.
18: You need some Imodium.
17: For me, food poisoning. It's yeah. Okay, I'm all right. Hey, guess what, kids? We want your animal jokes this week. All right, so if you've got an animal joke, get your parents to register your details on the Nova Win page. We've got the ultimate Sydney Zoo prize packs for these school holidays. And there are reports that the Gruffalo's been spotted at Sydney Zoo. 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Kids jokes, animal jokes, when we come back after the news.
19: Right here. Right now.
17: Oh, dry.
18: Hey, Sydney.
0: Sydney, Sarah Harris with you. One Nation is promising to slash the number of foreign temporary visa holders by more than 750,000 over the next 3 years. But Labor's Mark Butler has told Today these sorts of decisions need to be carefully considered.
8: This is a careful balancing act between the capacity of the country to absorb migration numbers and the needs of our economy, particularly those sectors like construction, like health, aged care and disabilities.
0: Police say dozens of potential gangland murders have been disrupted across Sydney this year. The Daily Telly reports more than 50 plots to kill have been investigated since May as authorities battle ongoing underworld violence. A new poll suggests Aussies are growing increasingly worried about the nation's finances. According to the latest Resolve survey, nearly three quarters of voters are concerned about the country's debt, while almost half want Canberra to cut spending. And a screen time crackdown is coming to New South Wales schools. Under the proposed changes, younger students could be limited to just 15 minutes a day on digital devices, with a bigger focus on pen to paper learning. Nova Sport is next. Something fancy is coming in hot at 7-Eleven. Gourmet pies. Grab a new smoky Texan barbecue pork or a chunky beef and mushroom pie for lunch today. Updating sport in tennis, Alexander Zverev is the men's US Open tennis champion. The German beat Ben Shelton in four sets. It will be a nervous wait for the Panthers, who face the prospect of having Nathan Cleary on the sideline for their grand final qualifier. He was sin-binned for making contact with Hugo Savala's legs as he kicked the ball in yesterday's nail-biting 19-12 point win over the Roosters. And the Australian men's cricket team has arrived in Zimbabwe ahead of the three-match one-day international series. Can I just say, Tim Blackwell, you have the best work wife going around. She hand delivered you dry toast for your tummy troubles.
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19: 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In New South Wales, we're mining responsibly, for today and tomorrow.
0: That smoke haze is going to lift a little later this morning, Sydney. It's coming from burn-offs in the north, south and west. It's going to be very warm today, tops of 26 degrees, 28 in Liverpool, right now 14 in the city and the west. And you're up to date on Ricky Lee and Tim.
17: 8:05.
20: I'm a joker.
17: Kids, we want your animal jokes every day this week. We're going to do it at this time. So just think about one that you might have kicking around, then get your parents to register on the Nova Win page for you. Because we have a family pass, the ultimate Sydney Zoo prize pack for these school holidays. 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
9: How good.
17: I mean, I just love it. There are reports as well, by the way, that the Gruffalo's been spotted at Sydney Zoo. So just keep that in the back of your mind. Join the search and say big with a new family bundle now at sydneyzoo.com. Let's go to Homebush West Public. Sophia, you are 9. Good morning, Sophia.
21: Good morning.
9: How are you today?
21: Good. How are you?
9: Very good. You sound very happy and light and bright and like you're ready for the week.
21: I am.
17: Have you seen the Gruffalo anywhere near Homebush West?
21: No, I haven't.
17: No, all right. It might be at Taronga. What is your joke for us, your animal joke?
21: What did the frog have for lunch?
9: What did the frog have for lunch?
21: Yeah.
9: A rabbit?
17: No idea.
21: No. A burger, a Diet Coke, and a side of flies.
9: Diet Coke. That's awesome.
17: And a side of flies?
9: Sophia.
21: Yeah.
17: Well done. You're our winner, Sophia. Congratulations.
21: Thank you.
17: We'll do it again every day this week. Parents, if your kids have a joke, register their details on the Nova Win page. at 6.9.

0: Hits, Ricky Lane Tim on Nova 96.9. Quickie with Ricky is back today. Is it, what's it worth? $1,800 today. $1,800 today. We're doing that at 20 past 8. Guess what? Sometimes people speak in other languages, which is fine. You're allowed
1: to. That's not a surprise to anyone. We all know that.
0: You're allowed to, but sometimes they speak in other languages to keep things from you.
1: Oh, yes, like when you go to the nail salon.
0: And they don't realise that maybe you either speak that language or you get it. So I want to know, what did you hear in another language? Okay. 13, 24, 10. We'll give you some Sennheiser Momentum 5 headphones. You can rediscover your favourite songs with Sennheiser Momentum 5 wireless. Every detail finally revealed. 13, 24, 10. What did you hear in another language?
1: And you got it.
0: You got it. You're like, hang on a minute.
1: I know what you're talking about.
0: Because
1: I did a couple of Italian classes in school. I know what you're talking about. Arrivederci.
0: Arrivederci. Jermaine's in here because he's just fresh from Apple Park. Because I'm talking about this because Apple's new AirPods can translate languages in real time.
2: Yes, live translation via Apple Intelligence.
1: You've tried this, right?
2: Yes.
1: Like I've watched a video of you sitting there listening to someone speaking in another language, but it translates it live to you in your AirPods. Is that right?
2: Yeah, you set the language in your settings, and then you hold down the stems, and then it will do a live translation mode.
1: And what's the voice that is it like Siri's voice that it talks to you in?
2: Yeah, it's the voice that you configure in your settings app. It's really cool.
0: Is that good?
2: Yeah,
0: I guess
2: it's
0: that's
2: so
0: good,
2: cool.
0: Isn't it?
1: I would love that.
2: But also,
1: I would love it.
2: It works on the app as well. They have a translate app where you can do it. As
0: okay,
2: well. Really cool.
1: So fun.
0: All right, so but yeah, you're saying that right? The nail salon.
1: Yeah.
0: So you can work out.
1: They can. You can hear if they're calling you a bitch.
0: Because do they really?
1: Are they talking about? Yeah. Yeah. And there are some. Because as soon as this feature was announced, everyone said nail salons are not safe. Like whatever you're yapping about, probably us. You know, when you go in for a pedicure and then they really start chatting about your feet, probably.
2: I went and got a massage yesterday. And the person there was like, oh, I don't want you to massage me. I want someone else. Then I heard the chatter.
1: Did you have your AirPods?
2: I didn't have my AirPods in, but that's the time when you need them. Anyway.
1: That's really upsetting because we were also talking the other day about the settings on the Apple Watch, the way you can rewind 15 seconds.
0: Oh, yeah, we spoke about this on Friday. Yes. I don't like that.
1: I love it.
2: Can I tell you something with the Apple Watch too, what I discovered? There's going to be a new feature where it listens to your conversations throughout the day and then summarizes it all for you.
1: That's amazing.
0: Why do you need that?
2: Well, just saying, like if you have meetings or you're chatting with people and you just want to know a full summary.
1: What if you're in the car park?
0: Yeah, what if you're just minding your own business and having a private meeting in the car park?
2: You can turn it off if you want.
1: Okay. A little session.
0: So when are these Apple...
1: like chatting about, you know, everything.
2: Everything.
0: When are these AirPods available? Do we know?
2: They're available now, I'm pretty sure.
0: Really?
2: Yeah.
0: Oh, you can grab a pair and then go down to LA Nails.
1: Oh, my God, I'm so excited.
0: Are they still around?
2: AirPods 5.
0: Maria in Bankstown, what did you hear in another language?
3: Hi, I was driving down the Hume Highway years ago and a car that was trying to change a lane kind of sideswiped me and they kept going. They didn't pull over, so I chased them down. When they finally pulled over, they were talking amongst each other saying, just play the fool, make out you don't understand what's going on. And little did they know that I speak the same language.
1: What language were they speaking?
3: Greek.
1: Greek, right. And so they didn't think that you could. That's amazing, Maria.
3: Yeah.
1: Did you say something back to them to just let them know?
3: Yeah, I did. Back in Greek, I said, hey, I'm Greek. I understand every word.
0: Yes, go, Maria. I love that. Because
1: so
0: I would definitely do that if I spoke another language.
1: Oh, totally.
0: Yeah, it's almost interesting.
1: You wouldn't be able to help yourself.
0: No, that's it.
1: It's having the discipline to wait and really let them think that they've got you.
0: Yeah.
1: And then just a little.
0: I wonder if, because my stepfather was born in Germany. He's German and he speaks fluent English, right? This is what blows my mind. Fluent English like you wouldn't even know.
1: Like not even with an accent?
0: Well, with a bit of an accent because he's from Germany.
1: Okay.
0: He doesn't go, g'day, Timbo. What's cooking? But he thinks in German still.
1: That's insane.
0: So that's the bit I think's interesting. Yeah.
1: Do you have when you think, do you hear your voice inside when you think?
2: Yes.
1: Yeah?
0: I don't think so.
1: What happens when you think?
0: I don't have it. Remember we've done this on the radio before. I don't have it in an internal monologue.
1: You do. So when you think, what happens? What's the what happens in your head when you're thinking about whatever? You just think about something.
0: Okay.
1: No, no, not this. What are you thinking about?
0: Oh, it's a beautiful sunny day.
1: But so what did you see or hear in your head when you were thinking about a sunny day?
0: I don't know.
2: If you're practicing like an interview.
0: I don't know how to answer that. I know I don't have an internal monologue.
1: So do you just see the words?
0: Pardon?
1: Do you just see the words? If you're not hearing it, or are you just thinking about
0: Don't know how to answer that.
1: See what I mean? This is so
0: I don't really know what you're asking.
1: When you think it's a beautiful sunny day outside, are you You're not hearing, oh, it's
0: no,
1: a beautiful sunny day.
0: No, I'm not hearing
1: that. But are you
0: that.
1: Seeing it
0: I'm
1: and
0: just,
1: they just
0: I'm just thinking it.
1: I'm just going to.
0: We have to have this conversation in private because I don't really know what's happening.
1: No, we have to come back to this. Liz, we're coming back to
0: in
1: this
0: Abbotsford.
1: Tomorrow.
0: What did you hear in another language, Liz?
3: I was having my nails done and I was heavily pregnant. And I overheard the technicians in Vietnamese asking whether I was fat or pregnant.
1: Liz!
3: And they would never have expected. I'm 5'10" and very Aussie looking, but I had been a volunteer swim instructor on a charitable project in Vietnam.
0: Amazing.
3: And the word for shark, and we used to pretend we were sharks in the pool, is actually the same as fat. And so I could understand what they were saying about me.
1: Oh, Liz.
3: But I was so pregnant. I just nearly burst into tears.
1: Oh, Liz, I'm so sorry. That's awful.
0: Shark is the same as fat. That's kooky. Okay, 8:16.
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6: On the M5 motorway at Milperra, we've got westbound delays with a bus breakdown and a crash. The M5 at Kingsgrove, the eastbound run in recovery mode following an earlier overheight truck incident. Rosella bus breakdown outbound Victoria Road at Hancock Street and a broken down truck at Campbelltown on the Moore Oxley. It's northbound at Bradbury Avenue. The truck's blocking the outside lane and the right turn lane. Hurry, last days to get BYD Shark 6 Premium. $57,990 drive away with free on-roads. 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A partly cloudy one today, tops of 26 in the city, 28 in the west. Right now it's 14 degrees on Sydney's Nova 96.9.
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14: 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Ricky! Ricky! Ricky!
0: What is one quarter of 100?
1: 25.
0: 22 plus 19.
1: 41.
0: What's 11 times 11?
1: 111.
6: Call 13 24 10 now, Sydney. We play next.
0: I love it when you go home. All right, it's 20 past 8. You want to get involved in Quickie with Ricky for the start of your working week? $1,800.
1: Come on, Sydney.
0: Let's
1: come
0: do
1: get
0: it.
1: Me.
0: 13 24 10 as we do bass persuades. It's Miley.

0: myself to this. Let's go.
1: Go, Miley. It's Bass Persuade. I love it. 23 past 8. Monday morning, let's kick off the week with a little quickie.
2: Ricky Lee and Tim's
3: Quickie with Ricky.
1: Quirky!
4: Oh!
1: It's worth
4: don't push too hard, Tim.
1: I really tried to stop them. If you are just joining us, I am wearing two pairs of undies today. That's all I'll say. Food poisoning on the weekend. That's okay. Jess is in Glenmore Park. It's not about me, Jess. It's about you. I want to win. I want you to win $1,800 this morning.
5: I want that so bad.
4: Right. I want it for you. What do you do for work, Jessie?
5: I'm a hairdresser, and me and the girls listen every morning to this when we're setting up the salon.
4: Amazing.
5: And I'm good. Everyone tells me to ring.
4: All right. Well, good luck. I hope you win this. I hope you win this. Best of luck.
1: 30 seconds on the clock.
5: Thank you.
1: 10 trivia questions. Just please pass if you don't know the answer. That's the easiest bit of advice I can give you. Just pass and we can move on and try and get you this $1,800. Your time starts at the end of my first question. Which chocolate brand is famous for its triangular pieces?
5: Toblerone.
1: What team won the NFL in Melbourne?
5: Pass.
1: What is the name of Leighton Hewitt's son?
5: Pass.
1: Which country invented champagne?
5: France.
1: What's the world's tallest mammal?
5: Giraffe.
1: Which Jonas brother is the oldest?
5: Nick.
1: What is the longest river in Australia?
5: The Hawkes River.
1: Who presents Sydney's 6 p.m. 9 News?
5: Pass.
1: Which NRL team is based in Townsville? That's okay. It's Cowboys.
5: Oh, Cowboys.
1: That's all right. Come back in, Ricky. Come back in. You got three.
4: Hello.
1: Just hang there with us. You got three. You got to get three or beat three.
4: Oh, they must be hard questions.
1: I think you'll be okay.
4: Okay.
1: Time starts at the end of my first question.
4: I was really excited for you.
1: Which chocolate brand is famous for its triangular pieces?
4: Toblerone.
1: Which team won the NFL in Melbourne?
4: 49ers.
1: What is the name of Leighton Hewitt's son?
4: Cruz.
1: Which country invented champagne?
4: France.
1: What's the world's tallest mammal?
4: Pass.
1: Which Jonas brother is the oldest?
4: Kevin.
1: What's the longest river in Australia?
4: Dunno.
1: Who presents Sydney's 6 p.m. 9 News?
4: Pay her over to my boyfriend.
1: Which NRL team is based in Townsville?
4: Cowboys.
1: Yes, you got six.
4: I'm so sorry, Jess.
5: You know what? I almost said the 49ers too, but other than that, it's
1: what did you say?
5: River.
1: What did you say? What did you say for the Jonas Brothers one? Which Jonas Brothers is the oldest?
5: I could only think of stupid Kevin.
1: You said Mick.
5: Nick.
1: No, Nick. Sorry, I think you said Nick.
5: Kevin's
1: no, it's all right.
5: I can't remember who's the least attractive one.
1: We jackpot Kevin. Tomorrow. $1,900. Have a good one.
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0: 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Partly cloudy today, tops of 26 in the city, 28 in the west. Right now it's 14 degrees on Sydney's Nova 96.9.
1: Right on 8:30, remember you are listening out for our golden ticket buzzer to score the ultimate golden ticket for these school holidays. So much great stuff in this. To keep the kids busy for the next few weeks, our golden ticket buzzer are going to play it between now and 9 o'clock. News time, Sarah Howard.
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3: Hey Sydney, Sarah Harris with you. There are calls to create a national register of disqualified cabbies to stop them from working in the industry. It's after Australia's biggest taxi fleet blacklisted 100 drivers in just 3 months. 13 Cabs and Silver Service says many of them were caught overcharging customers. Labor says One Nation's migration plans would hit key industries hard, including aged care and construction. The Minor Party wants to slash temporary visa numbers by more than 750,000 over 3 years. Meantime, new polling shows voters have lost faith in the Prime Minister on the back of broken budget promises and ballooning national debt. Labor's primary vote is at 28%. One Nation is just 1 point behind. And more playgrounds and ovals will be opened to the public in Sydney's growing suburbs. The state government is extending the Share Our Space program to include all new schools that open in the next 2 years. Nova Sport is next. When it comes to business, we don't always see eye to eye, but when it comes to the best business software, we all agree on MYOB. Find out more at myob.com. Updating sport, former NRL bad boy Todd Carney has revealed he wants to make a return to footy as a coach. After getting sober and turning his life around, the former Shark star is coaching the junior leagues, and he's told Matty Johns he definitely has aspirations to lead a team in the NRL. Meantime, the Panthers, they are into the prelim finals for a seventh consecutive year after beating the Roosters 19-12. But they are anxiously awaiting this morning's charge sheet after Nathan Cleary was sin-binned for making contact with Hugo Savala's legs as he kicked the ball. And Alexander Zverev has been crowned the men's champion at the US Open, beating Ben Shelton in 4 sets. Now, guys, something really terrible happened to me just before the 8 o'clock news. I need to share it with you.
4: Are you okay? All right?
1: Jinx.
3: I dropped my reading glasses in the toilet.
4: Oh, my God, they're on your face, Sarah.
3: In the toilet bowl.
4: They're
1: not mine.
4: Right,
1: hang on, wait. Not the one I've been using.
3: No, I wouldn't be able to see.
4: But they're on your face right now.
3: Yes, they are. They were in my pocket. I turned around and I had this plop.
4: Oh, no.
3: I'd already flushed, thank goodness.
1: Okay, that's all right
3: but
1: then.
3: But I have wiped them down in isocol. But any doctors out there, I'm terrified now that I might get pink eye.
1: If you're a doctor listening, 13, 24, 10, is that possible?
4: Remember when you had pink eye?
1: Yes, conjunctivitis, actually.
3: You had
1: it was.
3: Pink eye.
1: Excuse me, it was conjunctivitis.
3: Oh, it was conjunctivitis.
1: From the kids. Shut up, you're a mum.
3: We're the next.
1: I had to wear sunglasses in here. It was a whole thing.
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3: Anyway, it's been a great start for us this Monday.
1: Really
3: Tim's
1: has.
3: On the toot. I've dropped my glasses in the toot.
4: What's
3: Ricky
4: happen
3: Lee's
4: to
3: the
4: me?
3: Only professional in the studio.
4: What's going to happen? I'm scared. It comes in threes.
1: Oh, yeah, what's going to happen tomorrow?
4: What's going to happen?
1: Imagine if you get pink eye and I really can't move.
3: Listen. We've got a good day on the way.
1: Yes.
3: Weather-wise coming our
4: there
3: way.
4: We go.
3: It's going to be warm. 26 degrees, 27 in Campbelltown, 29 at Penrith. Right now, 14 in the city and the west. And you're up to date, Don, Ricky Lee and Tim.
1: Well, I want to praise you, Sarah. You've done well. You've moved on the weekend. You're in here. You're dropping your glasses in the toilet.
4: In the toot.
1: But it's Monday morning. It's 25 to 9 and we want to open up the Proud Parent Hotline. So let's do it. What happened over the weekend? Why are you so proud of your kids?

0: sporting achievements, just putting their dishes in the dishwasher. Literally anything.
1: I love doing this. These are such great stories. Parents being proud of their kids.
0: Sennheiser Momentum 5 wireless headphones up for grabs, 13 24 10. The proud parent hotline is open.
2: God, I love this song.
0: Oh my God. John Newman, let's go.

0: such a big fan. You're such a big John Newman fan, you little cutie.
1: I love John Newman.
0: Like, what was the other song that John Newman sang? What was the other song? What was
1: with
0: the
1: Rudimental. One with Rudimental?
2: What a song.
1: His voice is unbelievable.
0: So good.
1: He moved to Thailand for a long time and just went off the radar. But that's fine, he's back.
0: There are things that you remember for your whole life. You know, we were talking on Friday, like we all remember where we were on 9/11 when we saw those towers, you know, the planes hitting the towers.
1: Princess Diana.
0: Princess Diana. There's defining moments in life that you'll never forget.
1: Yep.
0: And you literally, and I don't know if you know how lame you just sounded, and I let it go because you're not feeling well today, but goodness me, I remember where I was. I was in the lounge.
1: I heard that song for the first time. I was in a little airport lounge overseas.
0: So cute.
1: I was wandering around, filling up my tiny little wine glass, listening to that on my headphones. You remember the good moments in life, you know?
0: It's so good.
1: All right.
0: So good. Look at you.
1: Let's.
0: You're doing great, sweetie.
1: I remember where I was when I had a terrible oyster at 12:45 on Saturday. Never forget that. You know who you are. I have to praise you like I should. All right. Let's deflect and open up the Proud Parent Hotline. We have some Sennheiser Momentum 5 wireless headphones to give away to rediscover your favourite songs like John Newman, Love Me Again, with Sennheiser Momentum 5 wireless. Every detail finally revealed. Imagine that song on the Sennheisers.
0: Oh, you could get yourself a pair.
1: Have we got any in here? Have we got any Sennheisers in here? Can we get some in here just so I can listen to that song? I'll give them back. I just want to hear that song.
0: He won't give them back.
1: I will. Amy's in Chatswood. Proud Parent Hotline, what do you got for us this morning?
3: On the weekend, I drove 5.5 hours to Forbes in New South Wales with my 13-year-old son to play one game of footy, and he got his first goal of the season.
0: Oh, so worth it. That's amazing.
1: What's his name, Amy?
3: His name's William.
1: William the goal shooter.
0: Was he the happiest little person on earth when he got the goal?
3: Yes, and then I had to drive 5.5 hours back listening to the repeat of the goal the entire time.
0: Oh, buddy, that's so cute.
1: What did you do to celebrate? Anything? A little cheeky cheeseburger or something?
3: Yeah, drive-through Macca's in Bathurst.
1: There you go.
0: The best.
1: All right, well done, Amy. Good on you, William. Amy, another Amy in Rosemeadow. Good morning. Welcome to the Proud Parent Hotline.
0: Hi.
4: So my son, Jacko, he's 15. He broke his collarbone 5 minutes into his AFL grand final last week, had surgery on the Monday. And instead of feeling sorry for himself, he's done this full, because he's been told he has no contact sport for 3 to 4 months. He's done 3 to 4 months of meal prep, strength training. Like, he's definitely taken this half glass full approach. I couldn't be prouder of him.
0: That is amazing, because a lot of kids, a lot of teenagers and a lot of teenage boys will just kind of be like, and be a bit lazy about it. That is amazing.
1: What kind of things are you meal prepping, Amy?
4: Oh, he's just looking at his protein so that he can, you know, heal, like for healing his collarbone quicker and, just making sure he's got enough output for his input. Oh, I don't know.
0: That's incredible.
4: Like that. I've heard it all week. It's been a long one.
0: That's so good.
1: Good on you, Amy and Jacko. Well done, Jacko.
4: Thanks, guys.
1: Hope he recovers quick.
0: Awesome. Yeah. Awesome. I sat next to her. I was at a restaurant like a month ago, and it was like mum and dad, a younger son, and then a guy that was about 15, and all he was talking about was protein and like calorie deficit, and like he's clearly into bodybuilding and he's trying to like move forward with that, and it was really cute to listen to. And the dad couldn't care less.
1: No. Well, Jermaine walks around the hallways with his little Chobani protein pouches.
0: Oh, yeah.
1: What are
0: he's
1: you prepping
0: all about
1: for?
0: The protein. He's prepping for summer. Hot girl summer.
1: Oh.
0: Come on, Jermaine.
1: Emily in Horsbury, good morning. This is the Proud Parent Hotline. What do you got for us?
5: Hi, guys. How you going?
1: Good.
5: So my 12-year-old daughter, Ruby, she's been a fairly shy kind of kid, you know, struggled to sort of make friends and all that sort of stuff. At home, she's very confident, but when it comes to school and stuff. And anyway, she joined a soccer team this year and she's just flourished. And then she went on Year 6 camp and was just amazing, had the best time ever, made new friends. And at assembly on Thursday, she got a really cool award from her principal. And I had the principal in tears. I was in tears, just saying how far she's come and how proud she was of her. And yeah, it was just really special.
0: That is amazing.
5: So very cool.
0: Yeah. How cool.
5: Yeah. She's come a long way.
1: And year 12 is tough at the best of times, isn't that right?
5: No,
1: oh, no,
5: she's,
1: oh, sorry.
0: She's 12.
1: She's 12. Sorry, I'm reading the screen. That's silly.
0: But that's such a hard time too, you know? Like yeah. Even all the way through
5: Huge.
0: School it's hard, but like if you're shy,
5: oh,
0: making friends, the whole thing, it must be so hard. She must have been struggling so much. But how good to see her just absolutely shining. That's insane.
5: Yeah, pretty pumped for her.
1: Emily, would you exciting. Like to give – I mean, I know it's not a principal award. But what about some Sennheiser Momentum 5 headphones?
5: Amazing.
1: Okay, no tears with that one. That's all right.
5: No, that's fine.
1: Yeah,
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8: In West Pimble, a two-car crash, Ryde Road, northbound just past Lady Game Drive. In Balgowla, a breakdown, Condamine Street. It's in a southbound lane approaching Balgowla Road. On the M5 motorway at Milperra, a broken-down bus. It's just past Henry Lawson Drive. There's a mechanic on site. They're blocking the left lane, and that's causing traffic to stack up from before the River Road. Beverly Hills, a truck breakdown. Stony Creek Road, it's eastbound approaching King George's Road. At Campbelltown, a broken-down truck on the Moore Oxley, northbound at Bradbury Avenue. That's blocking the outside lane and the right turn lane. Experience MG at the Everything Electric Show, Sydney Olympic Park from 18 to 20 September, and take advantage of exclusive show offers across the MG range, including the MG4 Urban. Partly cloudy, tops of 26 in the city, 28 in the west. Right now it's 16 degrees on Sydney's Nova 96.9.
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19: I've got a golden ticket.
1: What's that, Ricky Lee?
0: That's sounded like the golden buzzer.
1: Oh, wow. Well, it's school holidays coming up and it's a punish to fill the calendar. So we have the ultimate golden ticket these school holidays. I'll run through what's in it next, but I tell you what.
0: So much.
1: If you want to win it for your kids this school holidays, 132410 is the number.

0: ran upstairs. I heard this in the car as I was pulling into the car park on Friday after work. Mm-hmm. And I ran upstairs. I stopped the car. I took a photo of it and I ran upstairs and I listened to it all weekend. I am obsessed with that song.
1: I like him. He's good.
0: Obsessed.
1: I like the sax. Our phones are going mental. Let's do this. I got a golden ticket. I got a golden ticket. Because the school holiday is coming up and it's tough. It's tough to fill the diary day after day after day, especially if you're still at work, right? So we have the ultimate golden ticket for these school holidays. When you hear our buzzer, which we just played, we're the first through. Let's run through this. Family pass to Taronga Zoo.
0: Tick.
1: Family pass to All Star Circus at Fool's Paradise Entertainment Quarter.
0: Amazing.
1: Family pass to Harry Potter, the exhibition at Sydney Olympic Park.
0: Is there anything else?
1: Family pass to Luna, A Journey to the Moon.
0: Surely that's got to be it.
1: Family pass to Echo's Moon Garden at Bella Vista Farm, all worth $600, our golden ticket.
0: Amazing.
1: And Jess in Glenorie, you got some kids, Jess?
2: I do.
0: How many kids have you got? How old are they?
2: I've got two. I've got a 6-year-old and I've got a 14-year-old, so it's really hard to try and find things to do for both of them.
0: That's quite the gap between the two kids there, Jess.
2: Yeah, it was. I thought I was done, but then we went back for one more.
0: Get the little feels. Same thing happened to my sister. She's like, I need a baby again. I just need another baby.
1: Yeah.
0: I just want to sniff another baby.
1: Just another baby. Well,
2: I'm done now.
0: You're done now. Okay.
1: You say that.
0: You never know.
1: We'll hear from you in 5 years. you've got the golden ticket. Well done, Jess. Congratulations. We'll play our golden ticket buzzer throughout the week when you hear it, of course, and we will hook you up with, honestly, it'll jam-pack your school holidays for you.
0: See, here was me thinking that, like, school holidays were the time for everyone to chill out, but of course not. The school holidays, you have to do a pack a full schedule for them and keep them entertained.
1: Especially if you're still working.
0: Oh, gosh.
1: Oh, a bit of Harry. It's everyone's golden ticket. Come on. Okay, it is 6 to 9. A beautiful day today. 26 out top in the city, 28 in the West Front, 18 already in town, 16 in Penrith, and we have a little huge music pile that we're working on for after the news at 9.
0: It's Tim's tummy related.
3: Yes, songs for Tim's gut.
1: Okay, Jermaine, what have you chosen today?
3: We've chosen Survivor by Destiny's Child.
0: Because he's surviving this show right now.
3: You're not going to stop. You're going to work harder.
1: I had a bad oyster on Saturday. It's all good. I'm just finding it difficult. I'm wearing two pairs of undies.
0: And your tired little eyes. Look at you. Look at you.
3: You should have seen
0: him
3: at 5:30.
0: He's so, like, depleted, the poor guy.
3: He literally looked like he was about to barf. I was like, jeez.
1: That was more at your Apple Park stories constantly.
4: So bad about that.
1: No, thanks. No, influencers. And I was like, bleh. I got Jermaine story poisoning.
0: So we've got
1: a bad Jermaine story.
0: We've got Survivor, Destiny's Child.
3: I Want to Break Free by Queen.
0: We all know what. Trying to break free right now.
1: Well, there's a certain part of me that's breaking free quite often.
3: Oh, we can't smell it, that's for sure.
1: Oh, no, it's not. No, I can't do that. That's too risky to do that.
0: No,
1: I
0: have
1: to
0: hold it
3: all in. It's airlocked in here.
0: But hang on. You're saying that like it's something that you don't already do anyway.
1: Huh?
0: You don't hold it when you're in
1: Of course I hold it, but I'm like even more so today. Okay. Because if I don't hold it in, I'll need more than two pairs of undies.
0: True. What else have we got?
3: Hold On by Wilson Phillips.
1: And we got one more to round it out.
3: And Toxic by Britney Spears.
1: All right. Vote on the huge music poll. Do it now on our Instagram. 4 to 9.
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24: 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In St Ives, emergency roadwork has a northbound lane out on Monavale Road at Denley Lane. West Pymble, a crash, Ride Road, northbound just past Lady Game Drive. And in Balgowla, a breakdown on Condamine Street. It's in a southbound lane approaching Balgowla Road. We've got delays for westbounders on the M5 coming into Milperra with a broken down bus just past Henry Lawson Drive. 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Partly cloudy, tops of 26 in the city, 28 in the west. Right now it's 17 degrees on Sydney's Nova 96.9.
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1: All right. Good gut health. It's all about good gut health. Sarah Harris with your 9 o'clock Monday morning news update.
25: Right here, right now, right here, right now.
26: Hey Sydney, Sarah Harris with you. New research shows Australia is heading for its worst decade of productivity since the 1960s when records began. Data analysed by the Business Council shows our productivity has gone backwards since 2020, putting us well behind the United States, Britain, New Zealand and Canada. The nation's biggest employers say taxes and red tape are strangling business. Meantime, new polling shows voters have lost faith in the Prime Minister on the back of broken budget promises and ballooning national debt. Labor's primary vote is at 28%. One Nation is just 1 point behind. New South Wales police claim they've foiled more than 50 kill plot murders. connected to the underworld since May. The Daily Telly reports officers have acted on dozens of imminent threats to life across Sydney. And Anthropic and OpenAI have pledged to work together to slow the pace of artificial intelligence development. Elon Musk, who is behind the chatbot Grok, is also on board. The move comes after a former AI researcher warned the tech was moving so quickly it could, quote, kill humans within the decade. Updating sport, Penrith halfback Nathan Cleary could be in a spot of trouble after being sin-binned in Penrith's 19-12 point win over the Roosters. Cleary was marched after making contact with the kicking leg of Hugo Savala. Geelong is still keen to sign GWS captain Toby Green following their semi-final defeat to the Dockers. And Alexander Zverev has won his second major tennis title. He's just defeated Ben Shelton in four sets to lift the US Open trophy in New York. Stick around, Sydney, because I've got your weather next.
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26: It is going to be a very warm start to the week. Sydney tops of 26 degrees. It will be at 29 at Richmond and in Penrith right now. 16 in the city, 17 in the west. My eyes kind of hurt.
0: Oh no.
26: Sorry, I think it's just the alcohol from the rubbing alcohol, the icicle. And now you're up to date on Ricky Lee and Tim.
1: Sierra dropped her specs in the toilet, not the toilet I've been going to.
26: And apparently Claude says you can get pink eye from that.
0: Are your eyes pink yet?
26: It's all right.
1: Jermaine,
26: I'm in my booth
1: as well that time.
8: Okay, that was very private information.
1: I had it
8: in both eyes as well, which was really funny.
0: I know your little eyes. That was so funny.
8: See.
0: Oh my god! They were like the biggest together. Poll in
9: Sydney. Another one. What am I even hearing?
10: Easy, Paul, Paul, Paul, Paul.
22: Two artists.
27: Your favorite.
22: Two songs.
27: My favorite.
22: Head to head.
27: Hello.
22: Bigger. The Harbour Bridge, the Opera House, the Ricky Lee and Tim Huge Music Hall.
1: Tomorrow, another chance to go to the Cook Islands. We're giving that away on Friday.
0: Yeah,
1: huge
0: that's like
1: trip.
0: A $5,000.
1: Tote. We want to know how cooked your travel stories are. Can you do that on the Nova Win page as well, or is that just calling us in the morning? We'll find that out, but just jump on the Nova Win page.
0: That's an amazing prize.
1: Or call us tomorrow morning before 7:30.
0: It's
1: huge music poll time. It's all about the fact that I did have a bad oyster at 12:45 on Saturday.
0: Yeah, we're really leaning into this.
1: Yeah.
0: Hope it makes you feel better. You've done a great job getting to 9 a.m. without running to the bathroom. I'm very proud of you.
1: Thank you for my dry toast.
0: No worries. Anytime you want me to make you some dry toast,
1: no.
0: I'm here for you.
1: I don't know how people eat that. Like, I know you have to.
0: Yeah. That and like white rice.
1: Yeah.
0: Don't eat anything like fatty, cheesy, avocado-y. Don't eat anything acidic like tomatoes or anything like that.
1: Okay.
0: No onions, no garlic.
26: You've really pumped the coffee this morning.
1: No, I haven't.
26: Oh,
1: no.
26: Haven't you? I just thought it was empty.
0: No,
1: I didn't even make a pot.
26: Oh, good for you.
1: No, I'm on peppermint tea. No, I had
0: sleepy as little eyes
1: on. I had a little tiny cup of coffee yesterday morning and there was a mistake. Lucky
0: that's
1: I had
0: bad.
1: No plans for like an hour and a half after that.
0: Decision.
1: Okay. Huge music poll time. So we've got Survive the Destiny's Child. I Want to Break Free, Queen. Hold On, Wilson Phillips.
0: Hope it's that.
1: Toxic, Britney Spears.
0: That's what you've been doing the whole time. You've been holding on.
1: The 46?
8: Yeah.
1: 46%.
0: Yes, Sydney!
1: Go Wilson Phillips. I love this.
0: How good.
1: I've held on for long enough.
0: You have. Time to go home and rest.
1: Mel Trescina is next. We'll see you in the morning. It is 9:06. Happy Monday.

0: We all know what. Trying to break free right now.
1: Well, there's a certain part of me that's breaking free quite often. Oh, we can't smell it, that's for sure.
2: Oh, no, so, no, no, I can't do that. That's too risky to do that.
0: No,
2: I
0: have don't
2: to
0: hold do that.
2: It all in.
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6: Good morning, Sydney Swans making it through to the preliminary finals. So much sport on the weekend. Are we pooped? 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I've got to get you in the running for Nova's Cash or the Cars because we have a winner on Friday. And if you want to be in the running,

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3: Hello, this is Camilla.
0: Hi, Camilla. It's Monday. How are you feeling?
3: Excited. Cash or the car?
0: No, it's cars. Two of them.
3: Yes.
0: Winner this Friday could be you, Camilla.
3: Oh, I love you. Thank you.
0: I love you. And Chelsea, what are you choosing?
4: I would have to go with the cash. I would honestly love a holiday. Much needed break.
0: Yeah, you and me both.
4: It's the feels this year, I feel.
0: I think it is. Especially on a Monday after a weekend. You know what? I've had enough of not knowing how much money's up for grabs. I think I'm going to make a call to Kate Ritchie and see if I can get it out of her. Just a little hint on how much money you could be winning on Friday with Nova's cash or the cars. Let's reopen the phones in the next 10 minutes and I'll see if I can get Kate Ritchie on the block.

0: You're on Nova. I've never wanted to be a dog more in all of my life. Taylor Swift and Travis Kelce's dog Wendy is who I want to be right now. The dog did its like debut at the Tommy Hilfiger fashion parade in New York over the weekend, and it was so cute. I was low-key hoping it would wee everywhere. That's what I would have done. Would have found Anna Wintour and just cocked my leg up. Not because I don't like her, but just for the lols. Let's get on some Tay Tay Swift and we'll go check your roads.
1: 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Worth it?
2: Oh, totally worth it. Book!
1: Airtasker. Get anything done.
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21: 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On the M4 motorway at Prospect, a multi-vehicle crash eastbound at the Prospect Highway. Emergency roadwork underway at St Ives, and northbound lanes out on Monavale Road at Denley Lane. Beverly Hills, a broken down truck westbound, Stony Creek Road at King George's Road. And there's a broken down truck at Campbelltown on the Moore Oxley. That's affecting northbounders with the outside lane and the right turn lane blocked at Bradbury Avenue. Get into Harvey Norman's Seconds World, Auburn and Penrith. 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At Harvey Norman's Seconds World, partly cloudy, tops of 26 in the city, 28 in the west. Right now it's 22 degrees on Sydney's Nova 96.9.